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brand new list of, yes, the 30 biggest songs all across North America. But as we always do, we're going to take a look back at last week's top 10 first. It's the Daily Download Countdown Rewind. And if you're ready, and it looks like you are, let's get to it. Dominic Fike last week moved up 3 spots and made it into the top 10 for the first time. Congrats to Dominic. Here is Baby Doll getting things kicked off.

0: That was Hit the Wall from Gracie. Good luck to her this weekend. At number 9, last week on the Daily Download. Speaking of the VMAs, Stella Lefty received her first nominations, Best New Artist, and the other is for Best Country Song for this one. Last week's number 8 was Boston.
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1: Hey, it's Carson Daly. We're going all the way back to 2008 right now with New Mom and Mama Monster Lady Gaga. This song was our first introduction to Gaga as the lead single and video to her debut album, The Fame. I think we all sort of remember hearing the song everywhere. It's an infectious dance beat. It sounded different. It sounded new. And it sounded like we absolutely had a new star on our hands. And of course, that all turned out to be very true. Here is Just Dance featuring Colby O'Donis. It's our throwback pick this weekend on the Daily Download.

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1: Yep, some old school Gaga for you right there. Man, I love that song when it came out. And I'm not even a dancer. You do not want to see me dance. But that one in 2008 made even me want to get out there. And congratulations to Lady Gaga and her fiancé, Michael Polanski. They welcomed a baby girl via surrogate back in June. And I was reading that her name has some cool meaning behind it. Their daughter's name is Rose Bean Polanski. Reports indicate that the name Rose is a nod to Edith Piaf's classic Levi and Rose, the song Gaga sang in A Star is Born. I'm sorry if I butchered all those names. My daughter's name is Rose, too, after my grandmother, Rose Caruso. So Gaga and I have that in common. Oh, and by the way, the middle name Bean reported to be a little nod to the late activist Carl Bean, who served as the inspiration for her album Born This Way. Congrats to Gaga and Michael. That was Just Dance, our throwback this weekend on the Daily Download. 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All right, back into our top 10 from last week. It's the Countdown Rewind. This week's top 30 coming up. I'm your host, Carson Daly, and Teddy Swims got a new album. It is called Ugly. He told us now that it's coming out January of 2027. Here's Mr. Know-It-All, last week's number 7 on the Daily Download.

All right, so now that it's officially fall, summer's behind us, I'm going to go ahead and say it. That Zara Larsson had a couple of songs, in my opinion, that were songs of the summer. Lush Life, certainly, and that one, Midnight Sun, that's number six. I'm Carson Daly. This is the Daily Download Countdown Rewind, and we're halfway through last week's top 10. In a shocking surprise to all of us, after only a week at number one, Bruno Mars was kicked out of the top spot and fell four spots. Here's Risk It All. For just a chance.

Ariana Grande inched closer to the top three. That was Hate That I Made You Love Me. It was number four just last week here on the show. It's Carson Daly. Daily Download Countdown Rewind happening now. We'll get to this week's top 30 here in about 20 minutes. Meanwhile, Olivia Rodrigo moved into the top three with this little ditty. Here's Drop Dead.

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3: 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We are playing the song that was number one on this weekend. Back not too long ago for our former number one. We usually go way back. This time we're just going back like three to 2023. Dua Lipa, Dance the Night is our former number one on the Daily Download.

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1: All right, there's Dua Lipa. What's new with Dua? Well, unfortunately, she's involved in a bitter legal battle with Samsung, the electronics company. It's a $15 million lawsuit over a photo of Dua that was used without her consent and appeared on Samsung television packaging. Samsung claims that Dua doesn't own the trademark to her face, and the photo is just a background graphic. It has nothing to do with an endorsement. That's a weird one.

0: one.
1: Yeah, but it's Dua Lipa. Why doesn't she own the right to her face? You can't just pretend like she's not Dua Lipa and she's just the girl on your package. That's weird. I'm pulling for Dua in this one. And that was Dance Tonight. It was number one exactly 3 years ago. It was our former number one. All right, let's get back to the countdown. It's Carson Daly. I own the likeness to my face, so Samsung better not try that crap with me. Two more songs to play from last week's top 10, and then we'll open up the last list of 30 songs in North America for the month of September. Ella Langley's tour is currently winding through the Midwest. She just was in Knoxville, Tennessee, and Columbus, Ohio on Thursday and Friday, and then stops in Illinois this weekend. Meanwhile, on our little show, she moved into second place last week with her monster hit, Choosin' Texas. Just when

0: Tame Impala and Jenny reclaimed the number one spot. That was Dracula, the remix. Number one, can they hang on to it? We're going to find out. We got 3 hours of music to get to, and then we'll have an answer for that one. All right, so that's the recap. We've got some great music to get to as we close out September. The 30 biggest songs in North America. The Daily Download, this week's top 30, starts right now.
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6: Let's go. Hello, friends. I am Carson Daly. It is the official first week of fall or autumn, or some like to call it pumpkin spice season. We've got the brand new biggest and best songs in North America. The list is strong and there's 30 songs ready to roll. Plus, we're going to go back in the past for some former number ones. Got a couple fun throwbacks to get your way too. And who knows, we'll see how the timing goes. We like to play some new stuff and maybe some older stuff. And this is the Daily Download, this week's top 30. Here we go. And we begin with a triple D. Always love that. A Daily Download debut. We've got some new music from my friend Miley Cyrus here. Loving Miley's look and the whole, I think somebody said Miley's in her Gaga era. And that certainly feels true when you listen to Bass Persuades, a retro sounding, infectious sort of dance song, really. Let's play it. It's going to kick off the show. Here's new Miley.

Another triple D there. So a couple of new songs. Love it. Sarah Bareilles, who I just spent some time with at the Today Show. She came on and sang live in front of us and just blew us all away. Hard to sing the octaves that she sings at like 7 o'clock in the morning, and she absolutely crushed it, and her new album's great. So that's Just a Kid from Sarah, who's just alarmingly talented. And it's number 29 on the Daily Download. I'm Carson Daly. We'll keep it going with Robbie and Johnny. Here are the Goo Goo Dolls. They debuted just last week at 30, already up a couple of spots. This is Ocean. Yes.

0: Hey, it's Jen Hatmaker. Here's what I've learned in midlife. Joy isn't the reward you earn after all the work is done. Joy is the work. That's what this new series on For the Love is all about. The sacred, yes. It's choosing delight, rest, and pleasure on purpose. Because saying yes to yourself, that's the thing that finally lets you fill your table with everybody else. 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
2: Carson Daly with something new from Alex Warren, who's going to be swinging by the Today Show very, very soon, early October, for a concert on our plaza. I'll tell you more about that later. Meanwhile, Emerald Eyes has earned the right to be our pick of the week on the Daily Download. Again, this is Alex Warren.

There he is, Alex Warren, Emerald Eyes. You like that one? I did. That's our pick of the week, and Alex is swinging by the Today Show Friday morning to tell us about his new music off the new album. He'll be in the Plaza, so if you're in the New York area, come on down. And we just heard the new one that we played. We liked it, so we made it our pick of the week. 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All right, let's get back to the backwards counting. I'm Carson Daly, and Tame Impala debuted number 28 last weekend with Loser, and today it moves up a spot to 27.

0: song could ever say.
1: There's Olivia Rodrigo, stays put at 26 with Stupid Song. This, of course, is the Daily Download. Your top 30 songs in North America. Carson Daly, Let's Keep the Action Going with Karol G and Bruno. They're up two spots to number 25 with Still.

0: There's Noah Kahan, who performed at the Emmys a couple weeks ago. He delivered a very, very moving acoustic and string-backed rendition of Simon and Garfunkel's Bridge Over Troubled Water. They did that during the In Memoriam segment where they show the photos and video of people that we've lost this year. It's always a tough part of any award show, but he did a really nice job with that. You can find that online, I'm sure. Meanwhile, Orbiter spins over to number 24 this week. It's Carson Daly. It's that time of the show where we try and predict what's going to be coming soon to this countdown. Let's see what we got.
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0: The new one from Cat's Eye and Ed Sheeran. I mean, two who have absolute business on our countdown, put them together and even more so. But Ed didn't sing on this track. He actually co-wrote the song with the ladies. This is called Animal. Cat's Eye, coming soon to the Daily Download.

0: All right, our little radio countdown show that airs all across North America is on, and we include Canada. Our friends to the Great White North are part of our distribution, so shout out to you, and actually some areas of Mexico as well. So we're on a lot of places, and we never know exactly when this show airs because different stations might want to air it at different times. It's perfectly within their right. We're just honored to be on it. And some stations air on Saturday. Some people put it on Sunday. With that said, Cat's Eye is either performing on SNL's season 52 premiere tonight, or it already happened, and you can just watch the clips on YouTube or your socials. It's the same with the MTV Video Music Awards that are this weekend. They may have already happened. They maybe haven't happened yet. I know that's kind of weird, but I wanted to make sure you knew about it. Either way, you have the internet. You don't need me. All right, we just heard Animal. We think that one's coming soon to the Daily Download Top 30 Countdown. 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
3: 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I'll come

about a half hour ago, I played you a new song called Emerald Eyes from that young man, Alex Warren. I mentioned he's going to be swinging by on Friday to the Today Show to be one of our concerts out on the plaza, which is always a lot of fun. 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Or you can check it out at today.com. Meanwhile, Ordinary, his monster hit, is still on our countdown after being here for a long time at number 23. I'm Carson Daly. It's the Daily Download, this week's top 30, and the MTV VMAs are this weekend. Olivia Dean, who's going to win a lot of VMAs and a lot of Grammys in her life, is up for Song of the Year for Man I Need, but we're playing a couple minutes from Olivia. It's at number 22 and up one this week on the Daily.

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1: Pink Panther's and Zara Larsson stay put at number 21, just outside our top 20. That, of course, you've heard a million times. It's the remix of Stateside. Like that better than the original. I'm Carson Daly, 10 down. The show is now a top 20. We're going to hear from Olivia Dean again. Ed Sheeran. Ed, what a couple weeks it's been for him with the Macklemore thing. Also, a former number one from Dua Lipa. This is the Daily Download, this week's top 30, back after this.
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5: Hey, it's Carson Daly. We are playing the song that was number one on this weekend. Back not too long ago for our former number one. We usually go way back. This time we're just going back like three to 2023. Dua Lipa, Dance the Night is our former number one on the Daily Download.

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1: All right, there's Dua Lipa. What's new with Dua? Well, unfortunately, she's involved in a bitter legal battle with Samsung, the electronics company. It's a $15 million lawsuit over a photo of Dua that was used without her consent and appeared on Samsung television packaging. Samsung claims that Dua doesn't own the trademark to her face, and the photo is just a background graphic. It has nothing to do with an endorsement. That's a weird one. Yeah, but it's Dua Lipa. Why doesn't she own the right to her face? Can't just pretend like she's not Dua Lipa and she's just the girl on your package. That's weird. I'm pulling for Dua in this one. And that was Dance the Night. It was number one exactly 3 years ago. It was our former number one. All right, let's get back to the countdown. It's Carson Daly. I own the likeness to my face, so Samsung better not try that crap with me. Let's jump right back into the backwards counting, shall we? Olivia Dean's second song on the countdown now, So Easy to Fall in Love, moves up a couple of spots back into the top 20. Here it is.

0: I'm Carson Daly. Daily Download Top 30 Countdown is underway. And Ed Sheeran, boy, has he been in the headlines? My feed has just been this whole thing with Macklemore and him, and then everybody weighing in, other artists in the comment section. Wow. And the topic is so heavy. I won't even get into it here. But anyway, Ed finally broke his silence. He hadn't said anything until just recently on stage, and he kind of apologized for making some mistakes here and there, but also wanted to say that his concerts are, he wants it to be a safe space for sort of everybody. But man, nobody wants you to like be neutral. People out there just demand that you take a side. And that was Ed Sheeran and Martin Garrix, number 19, with Repeat It right here on the Daily Download. I'm Carson Daly, top 18 coming up with Ari, Bruno, Michelle Branch. All right, throwback there. Cameron Whitcomb. And, of course, our mini countdown. We got the top trending. The TT5 is on the way. This is the Daily Download Top 30 Countdown. 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

There's Cameron Whitcomb, who's currently on tour. And at his recent show in Ottawa, he brought out Stella Lefty for some songs. Cameron plays in Louisville, Kentucky this weekend, plus Tulsa and Denver this week. Good for Cameron Whitcomb. Out there doing it. That was Kingdom of Fear, by the way, up a spot to 18. I'm Carson Daly. It's a Daily Download Top 30 Countdown. VMAs are this weekend. Bruno up for five, including Artist of the Year. The other four noms for this one, I just...

0: make a start.
1: Mumford & Sons with Hozier. They were the biggest movers last weekend. They jumped 5 spots. They do lose a little bit of some of those gains this week. Rubber Band Man falls 2 to 16. All right, it's Carson Daly, and it's time for our mini countdown. I mentioned this earlier. Lots of songs in sort of the social space that bubble up, and the buzz really does start there, and then it moves outward to big countdowns all over the country like ours here. So let's take a look at the top trending songs this week. We call it the TT5.
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1: 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Cat's Eye is 4th.
3: 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You move like an animal.
1: 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Rosie, runner up.
3: Yeah.
4: Number 1.
1: The TT5 number one song this week goes to Ari again. Here's Petal. It's still our top trending song on the Daily Download.

So the new movie looks really funny. I told you last week I interviewed Robert De Niro for Faulkner-in-Law, and he said Ariana's great in it, which we knew. The first time she ever did SNL blew people away, her sort of abilities in comedy and in just, you know, being an actor and everything. That movie comes out, by the way, the day before Thanksgiving. We played Petal as our number one song on our trending countdown, the TT5. All right, that's going to wrap that up. Let's get back to the big list, the Daily Download Top 30.

I'm Carson Daly. 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

Malcolm Todd moves into number 14. That was Earrings right there. Great song. All right, we've got a little time here, so we thought we'd just sneak in another great song. Why not? Here's a little extra goodie for you on the Daily Download.

0: I'm Carson Daly. Top 13 are coming up. We're going to get them all ready here. 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We got Taylor, Somber, Hillary Duff, and more. 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

That is Somber, who stays at number 13. My Body Isn't Ready Here, as we get through the list of the 30 biggest songs in North America. I am Carson Daly. VMAs this weekend, but depending on when you're listening to this radio show, it could be over or it hasn't happened yet. It's hard for us to know, but we can tell you Taylor's nominated for 9 VMAs. Her career number is 30. That's also Beyonce's, so if Taylor can win just one, she'll take over for that. Here is I Knew It, I Knew You at 12 on the Daily Download.

0: There's Hillary Duff, who moves into number 11. That is Mature. It's just outside our top 10. I'm Carson Daly. The best of the week is coming up. We got some Gracie Abrams, Dominic Fike, Bruno Mars, and your top 10 play next right here on The Daily Download.
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MTV VMAs are this weekend. I'm saying that a lot because it's a huge thing. I worked at MTV. The VMAs are awesome, and there's a lot of our favorite artists that we play that are nominated, so we're trying to highlight those. Bruno Mars nominated for 5, including Artist of the Year, and then 4 for I Just Might. The other song we just played right there, Risk It All, falls 5 spots, however, from 5 last week to 10, so a bit of a fall for Bruno. I'm Carson Daly, and let's keep it going with those VMA-nominated artists, including Gracie Abrams, who's up for the big 3. That's Video of the Year, Artist of the Year, and Song of the Year. Good luck to her. Here's Hit the Wall at number 9 on the Daily Download.

0: Dominic Fike moving into single digits. So yeah, he's up two spots with Baby Doll there to number 8. All right, we're getting closer here, guys, to the top 5. I've got Ari Zara Larson, who I think has a couple of songs of summer, if you ask me. Teddy Swims, we finally know when his new record's coming out. We'll tell you when that is. Stella Lefty, oh, we're going to do a throwback from Mama Monster and give her a much-needed congratulations. We'll explain. Yes, that's an older song from Gaga. This is The Daily Download, back after this.
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Hey, it's Carson Daly. We're going all the way back to 2008 right now with New Mom and Mama Monster Lady Gaga. This song was our first introduction to Gaga as the lead single and video to her debut album, The Fame. I think we all sort of remember hearing the song everywhere. It's an infectious dance beat. It sounded different. It sounded new. And it sounded like we absolutely had a new star on our hands. And of course, that all turned out to be very true. Here is Just Dance featuring Colby O'Donis. It's our throwback pick this weekend on the Daily Download.

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1: Yep, some old school Gaga for you right there. Man, I love that song when it came out. And I'm not even a dancer. You do not want to see me dance. But that one in 2008 made even me want to get out there. And congratulations to Lady Gaga and her fiancé, Michael Polanski. They welcomed a baby girl via surrogate back in June. And I was reading that her name has some cool meaning behind it. Their daughter's name is Rose Bean Polanski. Reports indicate that the name Rose is a nod to Edith Piaf's classic Levi and Rose, the song Gaga sang in A Star is Born. I'm sorry if I butchered all those names. My daughter's name is Rose, too, after my grandmother, Rose Caruso. So Gaga and I have that in common. Oh, and by the way, the middle name Bean reported to be a little nod to the late activist Carl Bean, who served as the inspiration for her album Born This Way. Congrats to Gaga and Michael. That was Just Dance, our throwback this weekend on the Daily Download. 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We are counting down to the number one song in North America. I've been talking a lot about the VMAs. They're happening this weekend. Stella Lefty received her first nominations, Best New Artist, and the other one for Country Song, for Boston. Here it is, up one at number 7.

Teddy Swims released a new song last week called Perfect Man and gave us a release date for the new album Ugly. That is going to be January of 2027. Meanwhile, Mr. Know-It-All, as you just heard, did move a little deeper into our top 10 number 6. I'm Carson Daly. We're going to continue with the Daily Download right now. Ariana Grande drops a spot this week, falls back to 5.

So yeah, it's officially fall. We look back at summer. What were the big songs? And you know, summer jams to me, it's all about tempo. I can never have, like, Choosing Texas is the biggest song of the summer by all the metrics, but that doesn't give me like the summer jam feel. Like Zara Larsson, Lush Life makes me feel like it was that summer, or even Midnight Sun. So I think Zara wins the crown for summer tracks. That was, yeah, Midnight Sun at 4, and we're gonna move on. I'm Carson Daly. I've got a few extra minutes today on the show, which means I get to play another song for you that it's not exactly in the top 30 officially, but still is so good. So here's another Daily Download Extra, just a bonus track because I love you.

0: I'm Carson Daly. Top three are on the way. Tame Impala and Jenny took back the number one spot last week. We'll see if they can hang on to it next.
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3: Welcome back. It's Carson Daly here, and the top three are upon us. Ooh, it is so exciting. We'll see if Tame Impala and Jenny stay put at number one. And so far, since Olivia here is at number three, they're safe. Here's Drop Dead on the Daily Download.

0: That's Ella Langley's Choosing Texas, number two. She's been all through the Midwest. Was in Knoxville, Tennessee, I saw, in Columbus, Ohio. Got stops in Illinois this weekend, so she is busy out there, as is Choosing Texas, burning up every format of every radio station in the country, and probably now beating Whitney Houston and, you know, going to go down as maybe one of the biggest charting songs of all time. I mean, really crazy, the power of Choosing Texas. I mean, that was just an absolute juggernaut of a song. And Miranda Lambert getting in on the writing credit for that one, if you didn't know. All right, enough of the history lesson of Ella at two. Let's see what's at number one. Should surprise nobody, but let's make it official.
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0: Tame Impala and Jenny, Stay Put. They have the top song. Here's the remix to Dracula, number one on the Daily Download.

0: All right, that's a total of 9 non-consecutive weeks, but that's 9 number ones nonetheless for Tame Impala and Jenny. That's the remix to Dracula, which remains at the top. That wraps up another edition of the Daily Download Top 30 Countdown. I've been Carson Daly. Thank you so much for listening. September is over. Autumn is officially here. We're going to do it all again next weekend. Big shout out to this radio station, too, for having us. Really appreciate you guys. Best of luck to all the artists that we played this weekend at the VMAs. And we will look forward to doing it once again next week. We'll see you on the Today Show if you wake up early. I know you got it at school, but maybe your parents are watching. I'll see you there or on The Voice. The Voice has started. It's up. Riley Green, Queen Latifah, Adam Levine, Kelly Clarkson, myself. Yes, I'm still host of The Voice. I have not been fired. That was a bad PR. But yeah, life's good. Have a great week, and we'll see you next week here on The Daily Download. Bye.
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1: What do you think, though, that Taylor thinks? 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
1: I've never heard of the ick, okay?
2: Yeah, you've never heard of the ick?
1: No, the ick is one of those terms that I guess it's slowly creeping around town, yeah, but yeah, it's just not made it to my side of town yet.
2: So when somebody gives you the ick, like, for example, on Below Deck, the guy, he said, they said like something like, did you guys make out? And he's like, oh yeah, we smoochy-smoochied. Well, that gave her the ick.
1: The ick.
2: Yeah, because he said it like smoochy-smoochy, like baby talk, and she was like, ick. 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
1: Oh, that's what it means. 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

0: 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Oh man, they got the same old zero flavors.
1: Hey!
0: Who, me?
1: Wrong cooler, my man. 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Because I don't think you know just how many zero sugar flavors Faygo has.
0: Oh, is that right?
1: We got Cotton Candy Cola, Orange Grape Twist, Moon Mist Ginger Ale Cream Soda.
0: Okay.
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0: Whoa.
1: What was right? 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
4: Yeah, we'll head back over to Wheat Ridge. This closure of eastbound 70 looks like it's going to be happening all day today at Kipling, so you will be diverted off the freeway on the eastbound side. There is westbound work as well between Wadsworth and Kipling, taking away up to three lanes, though that project zone should be wrapping up within the hour. Everything looks good into Aurora. The overnight work heading eastbound was all picked up towards Tower Road. I am Michael Magali with Denver Traffic.
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0: What a game! What a game! Man, what a game last night, Carson.
1: Oh.
0: Did you watch it?
1: Yeah.
0: Oh, man, oh, man. Well, it was either that or you watched Madonna in a diaper on the VMAs, right? Which one are you going to choose? You're going to choose the Denver Broncos and a big comeback win over the LA Rams? Or are you going to pick 68-year-old Madonna wearing a diaper on stage at the VMAs?
1: I mean, I'm not going to lie. I was flipping back and forth.
0: You were?
1: Oh, yeah, especially during the first half. We sucked.
0: Not me. I believe. I believe. I stuck with it throughout the entire game, man. I knew we could do it. The cardiac kids are back. If you remember, last year, same recipe here for the Broncos, right? Remember last year, all the comebacks they had?
1: Oh, yeah.
0: Every time they were down, they were down. They sucked in the first half, and then they would come back in the second half, and they're doing it again. Man, what a game last night.
1: It was a completely different team. It was insane.
0: And then it came down to that last play, and boom!
2: Final play of the game. Stafford fires end zone. Hufanga holds on. Intercepted. The Broncos win.
0: Woo! Broncos win! Woo-hoo! Man, what a game.
3: What a game. What a game. What a game. That was insanity, that game.
0: It was crazy, wasn't it?
3: Oh, my God, I didn't like it.
1: At all.
0: Didn't like it. Did it put you on the edge?
3: Oh, my God.
0: It was wild.
3: It was crazy because here's the thing. I was out at the cabin, right?
0: Yeah.
3: And so I was beat. And I was just like, okay, I forgot all about the game, right? So I go home, take a shower, I crawl in my bed. I'm like, I'm so happy. I'm going to get the best night's sleep ever, right?
0: Yeah.
3: And then I text my friend. I made it home, blah, blah, blah. And he's like, are you watching this game? It's freaking crazy. I was like, wait. Oh, that's right. The Broncos are playing. And he's like, you got to turn it on.
0: Now, what was the score when you turned it on? Do you remember?
3: I don't remember.
0: You don't remember?
3: But I turned it on.
0: Were we behind or ahead?
3: We were behind.
0: We were behind.
3: And here's the thing.
0: What's that?
3: That beautiful night of early sleep.
0: Yeah.
3: Toast.
1: Oh, yeah.
0: I'm with
1: Seriously.
0: You.
1: Toast.
0: I think I got to sleep around 11 o'clock
3: last night.
0: Yeah,
3: it's

0: I was so mad that he told me to turn it on. Because I was all, I was all snug as a bug.
1: You were snug as a bug.
0: Yeah, just ready to go to sleep.
1: And here he calls you up and says, you got to turn this on.
0: You
1: gotta watch
0: this.
1: And then you got hooked.
0: I did.
1: You got hooked.
0: Well, who didn't?
1: Like a drug.
0: Everybody did.
2: Yeah.
0: You couldn't turn it off.
1: It was wild.
0: Oh, my God.
1: It was wild. Yeah. And you remember I was telling Carson, last year, Cardiac Kids, remember? They kept doing all those comebacks last year.
0: Oh, yeah, yeah, yeah.
1: Remember we called them the Cardiac Kids? Well, the Cardiac Kids are back.
0: I don't know if we called them kids, though. That'd be weird.
1: Well, it goes with cardiac.
0: Maybe I don't even remember calling them that at all.
1: Yeah, they had a lot of comebacks last year, and now they've done it again. Man,
0: crazy.
1: What a crazy game. You got to figure the people at the stadium. I'll bet you people left at halftime.
0: Oh, for sure. Yeah. Well, there's always somebody, does. Yeah, that's I've had it.
1: You're down 16-0.
0: Because I told you, even when we went to the game, the people in front of us were so irritated, they left.
1: Right.
0: Yeah, and it was before halftime. Yeah.
1: Yeah, and you know people that are like, "Oh, they suck. I get the hell out of here." And then they go off to a bar somewhere and here comes the comeback. And you're the one sitting there with a ticket stub in your hand.
0: Right?
1: And you're thinking, "I could have been there.
0: I could have been there.
1: I could have been there for that finale, man."
0: Exactly.
1: What the hell was I thinking?
0: It's crazy.
1: Don't be leaving the game early, folks.
0: Oh my God, but why? Why we struggle so much? Why?
1: I don't know.
0: Then, you know, some of the comments, cuz I know Carson posted and I posted, and some of the comments were like, Bo still sucks.
2: Just laying into him.
1: You know, he's not consistent, that's for sure.
0: Yeah.
1: Yeah.
0: Bless his heart.
1: But we won, so,
0: who cares?
1: Right?
0: It's
1: who cares?
0: The end game.
1: How was your weekend?
0: It was crazy.
1: Dynamite?
0: It was crazy.
1: Awesome? Crazy awesome or crazy?
0: Crazy great. Fantastic. Okay. Remember that girls' lunch on Friday?
1: Mm-hmm.
0: So, you remember how we met at noon?
1: Noon.
0: Yeah.
1: Mm-hmm.
0: We all got home at 11.
1: I predicted midnight, did I not?
2: Yeah.
1: You said 6, okay?
0: Yeah.
1: I said it's going to be at least midnight. Well, I was close.
0: God,
1: 11 at night.
0: I don't know what was that.
1: So how do you even get up and do anything on Saturday?
0: All we did was text each other how miserable we were.
1: It does.
0: Yeah,
1: it takes out the weekend, doesn't
0: all
1: it?
0: All of us were like, what are we doing? Like, come on. We didn't even eat. Like, nobody even ate.
2: At least you guys ran it together.
0: Yeah, we were. Yeah, we could all bitch together, that's for sure. Oh, my God.
1: You go out at noon.
0: Yeah.
1: You get home at 11.
0: 11.
1: Man, I remember those days.
0: Oh, my God.
1: I used to do that.
0: Well, I wish I didn't. God.
1: Now, if I go out at noon, I'm home by 1:30.
0: Oh, by the way, we've got to talk about how cute Carson's daughter is.
1: Yeah, she is.
0: Did you see that? Oh, you don't look at it.
1: No.
0: But, oh my God, he took her ice.
1: Oh, the skating.
0: He took her ice skating. That is awesome.
2: It was the best
0: day of
2: my life.
0: I felt like crying a little bit. I was a little bit clipped because it was just such a, you know, it's what his passion is. And now his daughter's doing it for the first time.
1: Mm-hmm.
0: It was pretty cool.
2: And she, I mean, I will say I was a little scared. It's either we're going to be there the 5 minutes after she falls once and she's going to hate it or she's going to love it. And we last the entire hour and a half.
0: And she's stable.
2: Like my,
0: right?
2: And my back was hurting so bad from bending over.
0: It reminds me of like when they learned to walk, right?
2: Oh, yeah.
0: And you have to,
1: I'll bet you she did a lot better than when Jamie and I went skating once with the radio station.
0: The radio station
1: took us skating one time.
0: Uh-huh.
1: Where were we, Jamie?
0: We were up in Vail. They have the ice skating
1: Jamie rink. Busted her ears.
0: Well, I decided that I was going to be Nancy Kerrigan. So
1: she tried to do one of those.
0: I jumped up
1: pirouettes.
0: In the air. I jumped
1: whatever
0: up
1: it's called.
0: In the air and then tried to do a triple. Sow cow.
1: Man, did she plant it? It was ugly.
0: Yeah.
1: It was so bad that I took my skates off. I said, she wins. She wins.
0: I went
1: she
0: up for my jump and I started my spiral and I don't know what happened.
1: Dude, it was a nasty fall. We thought we were going to have to call an ambulance for her. No, well, it was bad.
0: It was pretty cool.
1: I mean, it was bad.
0: Nothing was broken.
1: No, it was really bad.
0: Yeah.
1: I just remember paramedics.
2: Oh, man.
0: We didn't have any paramedics.
2: The ambulance is rushing down.
1: Oh, man. That was some night. That was crazy. All right. Back in the saddle on a Monday morning. BJ, Jamie Morning Show, Harry Styles. We still have those flyaways. Fly away a day.
0: We'll
1: do a code word coming up at 9 o'clock today. So at 9 o'clock, you'll get a code word. Maybe you win the flyaway. Attached to it is $1,000 cash. Quick break. We'll be right back.
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0: 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Heard on the Odyssey app, by the way. It's free. You can put it on your phone, take it anywhere you go. Podcast after 10 o'clock. You know how it works. It's going to be October this week.
1: I know, isn't that crazy?
0: Yeah.
1: I kind of have to tell you, I changed my mind. I'm not ready really for winter. I don't really want to. No, because after I was out at the river, it was just so perfect. I was like, oh, this is it.
0: I wish this weather right here be our weather all year long.
1: Me too.
0: I love this.
1: So nice. It was so nice.
0: High is around 70 degrees.
1: The weekend was beautiful.
0: Yeah, beautiful. Great. Did you get a chance to see any of the VMAs last night?
1: Of course not.
0: Nothing?
1: Nope.
0: I figured that with the schedule that you had coming back from the cabin and everything.
1: Yeah.
0: And then flipping on the game and being stuck on that, you can't go back and forth.
1: But I did see Taylor's dress, and I thought it was gorgeous.
0: It looked good.
1: I thought it was
0: good.
1: I don't know if she got a new, I don't know, designer or whatever, but stylist, I guess is the right word. But she looked, I mean, banging, I think is the right word.
0: It looked good.
1: Yeah,
0: it looked really
1: gorgeous.
0: Good. Yeah. And there's mixed reviews this morning. Some people saying that it was really good. Some saying that it was an old folks home. That all the young people weren't
1: the
0: there.
1: Awards, I didn't.
0: Yeah. As far as the show goes,
1: gotcha.
0: Because you had the Madonnas and different people that were in there. Adam Lambert.
1: Did you see any of it?
0: I did not watch one bit of
1: it. What about you, Carson?
2: Yeah, I actually watched the entire thing.
1: Oh, you did?
2: Yeah. So
1: how was Madonna?
2: It was okay. It wasn't the greatest, I didn't think. And it was really weird with the Charlie XCX, because the audio was kind of off. It was kind of hard to hear him.
1: Oh, was it?
2: I'm not going to lie. And then Madonna, you could tell that she was lip syncing a little bit because she was moving. Like, there was one shot that I don't know why they put it on her, and she wasn't even singing, but it sounded like she was singing.
1: Yeah.
2: And her lips weren't moving at all.
1: I guess this is the first time she's been back on stage since for 23 years, something like that.
0: Yeah.
1: So I just wondered, did she look stiff or did she still have the moves?
2: No, she still had the moves.
1: Yeah.
2: She was still walking around, but
1: she was walking around.
0: She looked like to me.
2: She didn't do.
1: She was still walking.
2: She didn't do a whole lot of dancing.
0: She wasn't even walking. They carried her out.
1: Oh, they did?
0: They had to carry her out and throw her up on a table.
2: And there was a table that moved around the stage and came back to the stage. It was kind of weird.
0: She looked like she was on something.
2: Oh, you think so?
0: Yeah, I do.
1: I thought you didn't see it.
0: No, I'm watching the videos this morning.
1: No.
0: I came in early this morning and watched part of the videos. She looked like she was on something. She got up there, forgot what she was even doing the award presentation for. She had no idea. She had no idea. She was a little loopy on something.
2: It looked like she had a hard time multitasking. It looked like she was like trying to dance, but then also trying to focus on singing. It was weird.
1: I guess the stage was set up like, and I'm just reading, like a men's restroom.
2: Yes, it was. They were all in like the urinals and stuff like that. She came out of the bathroom at one point. It was
0: it looked like she had a diaper on.
2: Yeah.
0: When you look at her butt, it looks like she's wearing a diaper.
1: Yeah, that's what they did say. That's what people were saying.
0: Yeah. Maybe she was.
1: Well, I guess she was trying to wear, I think she was trying to pad her butt, you know? Because you know how big booties are in, right? She doesn't have a butt.
0: Right.
1: So I think she was trying to pad her butt, and it didn't work.
0: It did not work.
1: Yeah, no, it did not work.
0: It got all lumpy.
1: Yeah, it did get lumpy, yeah. But then, like, Taylor Swift, she won a buttload of awards. Madonna did win a buttload of awards as well. And then Taylor did a tribute to Dolly on stage. She just, when she accepted her award.
2: Yep.
1: She said all that stuff.
0: And so did Musgrave.
1: Yeah,
0: is that
1: she
0: her
1: sang,
0: name?
1: Though. Yeah.
0: She sang.
1: Uh-huh.
0: And then I saw that Adam Lambert did one for George Michael.
2: So right? did Teddy Swims. Teddy Swims was on that, and Ray was on that too.
1: But you gotta love that BTS won the best K-pop and best group award.
0: Yeah, they're my faves. I got all the CDs.
1: I know you do.
0: Love that.
1: BTS.
0: It'll be, I think in Denver, the ratings are gonna be way off.
1: Oh, for sure.
0: Because of the football game. Although I think the award show was mostly over by the time the Broncos started coming back. If the timing was...
2: Well, see, I just flipped back and forth, and I just DVR'd the VMAs so I could just fast forward all the crap I didn't want to see.
0: They started early.
1: Well, and if you think about it, though, at halftime, we were 16-0, right? And so we weren't...
2: I literally thought it was turned. Over, so I started watching the VMAs more consistently because I was just like, the Broncos are just...
1: That's what I'm wondering, how many people flipped over at halftime because they were sick
2: of
1: it.
2: Could have been,
1: yeah. And then they ended up watching the VMAs like, wait, what?
0: Could be. They probably skyrocketed that first half.
1: Yeah.
0: With the VMAs.
1: Crazy.
0: Yeah.

0: I watched bits and parts, bits and pieces of it this morning. It was your typical award show, I guess, right?
1: I didn't see it.
2: I mean, it was
0: pretty much your typical award show. Taylor Swift sweeping about everything, I guess.
1: One thing they were talking about, how Dave Grohl and his wife, we haven't seen them really out since the baby, the incident.
0: Yeah.
1: Yeah. If you don't know, Dave Grohl, he accidentally had a baby outside of his marriage. He's been married to his wife for 100 years.
0: And it was an accident.
1: It was.
0: It was. I mean, you are exactly right. The way you said that, Jamie, it was an accident, folks.
1: Yeah.
0: Accidents happen.
1: Exactly. And people love Dave and Jordan's love. Like, they love that he was a rock star. And that he was so faithful to her. And then, boop, all of a sudden, baby pops up.
0: But their love is stronger than an accident.
1: Well, yeah, he did go public, remember, and he said that he was so ashamed of himself, and he apologized to his family and his kids and said, oh my God, you know, whatever. And so we haven't really seen them out because they've been kind of laying low because everybody's so mad at Dave. Mm-hmm. But he showed up with her at the VMAs, and it says that he went over the top, like, with her.
0: Well, you got to. After the accident, you've got to. Once you have a baby with somebody else when you're married, you have to take him to the award show.
1: Well, I don't know.
0: I think you did.
1: Shriver didn't. Shriver said bye.
0: Who?
1: Maria Shriver.
0: Oh, Maria Shriver.
1: She said bye to Arnold.
0: Yeah, well, it's easy to dump Arnold.
1: She said, when he had
0: he's easy to dump.
1: When he had a baby with the nanny, the housekeeper.
0: The housekeeper.
1: Yeah, she was like, bye.
0: Yeah, well, it depends. Now, if your husband has a baby with another woman, and I think it depends on what that other woman looks like, okay? Because with Arnold, that woman was hideous,
1: oh
0: okay?
1: God.
0: Hideous. Now, with Dave Grohl, I got a feeling that's a good-looking woman now, okay?
1: Oh my God.
0: So it's a little bit different, I think, with Arnold.
1: Because you just can't get over that look.
0: No.
1: You're like, so that means it just doesn't even matter what she looks like. Right. You'd do anything.
0: Right. You looked at her. Accidents can't happen with her looking like that, okay? You can't happen.
1: Unless you put a pillow over her head. I don't know. I mean, really, let's talk about
0: really
1: that.
0: Dark. Whoa. Really dark room.
1: Yeah. Oh, right. All the lights
0: turn
1: are
0: off. Turn off the lights, man. You don't even light a damn candle in that situation.
1: No, you don't. You don't even let, light come through the curtains.
0: There you go. Coverage of the VMAs with the BJ and Jamie Morning Show.
1: Oh, my God. Yep. We covered it.
0: All right. We'll get to tabloid trash coming up next. I'm sure we'll have some audio here in a few minutes, so hang on.
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5: We'll head back over to Wheat Ridge. This closure of eastbound 70 looks like it's going to be happening all day today at Kipling, so you will be diverted off the freeway on the eastbound side. There is westbound work as well between Wadsworth and Kipling, taking away up to 3 lanes, though that project zone should be wrapping up within the hour. Everything looks good into Aurora. The overnight work heading eastbound was all picked up towards Tower Road. I am Michael Magali with Denver Traffic.
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0: 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Grab a hold of something. It's going to be a wild ride through Jamie's stream of consciousness.
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4: Somebody said that the Bruno Mars, since we just played it, the Bruno Mars clip that they showed on the VMAs was actually from Colorado Springs.
5: No kidding.
4: Yeah, that's what they're saying.
5: I was a little confused because I knew he played Saturday night and Sunday night. Then I read this morning that he performed on the VMAs. And I'm like, what?
4: Yeah, it was
5: How did he do that?
4: It was from the Springs.
5: Oh,
4: pretty
5: okay.
4: Cool.
5: Well, that makes sense now.
4: Although I will say I didn't go to the concert on Friday, but the comments. I mean, people love Bruno. I saw him so long ago. I saw him at Fiddler's Green.
5: You did?
4: Is that crazy?
5: That's before he became really big, right?
4: Yeah, Christy and I went and saw him.
5: I'll bet he's amazing.
4: Oh my God. Well, at least then he delivered. I mean, the dance move, just all the stuff.
5: He's a talented little feller.
4: He is a little feller and talented is right. But here are some of the comments from the concert. It says, the show was amazing. Getting out was absolute gridlock. Chaos. We got to the Polaris Hotel at midnight and the show ended at 11. And the Polaris Hotel, BJ, is like right where the Marriott is. Like
5: walking distance.
4: Yeah. And it took them for an hour and 15. Let's see here. It was an amazing show, but hoping anyone else that I want to see never, ever plays Falcon again. They definitely could not handle the amount of traffic. It was ridiculous. Somebody else said the show was really good, but there's no cell service, so we couldn't find our Uber. And then somebody else said there was no cell service. There's no way to get your Uber.
5: Well, I got a feeling the cell service thing is because it's a military base.
4: Yeah, but if you don't know that and you're trying to find your Uber.
5: Well, true, but that's why I'm thinking
4: well,
5: that
4: I'm
5: the
4: sure
5: cell
4: that's,
5: service
4: that's
5: was
4: why,
5: down.
4: But nobody knows this and you're like hitting Lyft or Uber and you're like, where are you?
5: Yeah.
4: Where are you? And you can't find
5: I know. Years ago, you used to be blocked even at the stadium here in Denver. Yeah. They used to block you if you went to a football game.
4: Somebody else said Ray didn't perform even though she was the opener. She didn't?
5: I wonder what happened
4: to you.
5: Maybe he fired her right before the show.
4: Because she was, I mean, one of the main reasons why I wanted to go.
6: Maybe it was because of the VMAs, because she was there in person
4: last night
6: for the VMAs. Yeah, she did
4: a lot.
6: I bet
4: that's why.
6: Yeah,
4: crazy. Bruno was absolutely amazing, but I don't think I'll ever go to this venue again for a concert. Took way too long to get in, but luckily we started walking before it ended. Somebody else says it took 2 hours just to get out of the parking lot.
5: If you remember when this show was announced, we all thought the Air Force Academy? It didn't seem right. There was something about Bruno's huge. Okay.
6: Yeah, yeah.
5: Now I could see another act down there, but Bruno Mars, it just didn't seem the right place.
4: The show was amazing. I'll never forget it, but we had no cell service and could not find our Uber. And even by the time we got one, we were stuck there for already 2 hours.
6: Oh. I mean, I will say, remember when the Avs played an outdoor game?
4: Oh, yeah.
6: One of our first outdoor games, and we played there, and we went, and it was a nightmare. Now, granted, the I-25, it was still under construction, that gap project, but it was a nightmare. I remember parking was horrendous. The wait to get out was, it took hours.
4: Yeah,

0: That's what they're saying. Just in the parking lot alone, they were in the parking lot for 2 hours.
1: Yep.
0: Crazy. Anyway. Oh, wow. I'm kind of glad I didn't go because I really wanted to see Ray. And she was at the VMAs.
2: She didn't make it.
0: She did not make it. Speaking of the VMAs, we kind of just covered it, but Madonna ruled the night. 7 awards after leading with 13 nominations. Also, Taylor Swift cleaned up. She had 11 nominations, and I don't know altogether how many she won, but she won a bunch. She also won the first ever Artist Director Honors. And they premiered her new video, Patient Zero. And people are saying now that this Patient Zero video is going to be turned into, it will be a movie.
2: A movie?
0: That's what they're saying. She's going to be in a movie.
2: Huh?
0: So now she wants to be a movie star.
2: Colin Farrell and Dakota are doing a movie already, right?
0: Yeah, but I guess they're saying like this is like going to be a what do you call it? Like a spinoff of another movie.
2: Oh, okay.
1: Yeah. It was very dark. I will give it.
0: She's a ghost, right?
1: Yeah.
0: And she's a ghost reminding the new woman, like, he's a bad guy.
2: No kidding. Yeah. Oh, Taylor was the ghost?
1: Yeah.
2: Well, she's pale enough.
0: Oh, good point.
1: Yeah. Perfect.
0: And her dress, I'm sorry, but it was on point. It looked fantastic. I was like, you go, girl. You got a new stylist, and you got some hips going.
1: And dare I say, she had, like, a spray tan.
0: I agree.
1: Yeah, she was definitely, she had some color.
0: Yeah, she did. She looked great, actually. All right, do we have, here it is. Kacey Musgraves, she did a tribute to Dolly Parton. Here's a little bit of that.

0: It was like a duet with Dolly. They had her on the screen.
1: Yeah.
0: Singing along with it. Crazy. It was wild looking.
1: I don't know if I like that. It always gives me the heebie-jeebies. Taylor Swift accepted the award for what I was talking about, that video of the year, The Fate of Ophelia. No, I actually wasn't talking about that one. That's a different video. But she did accept the award, and she also paid tribute to Dolly Parton, number two.
0: Number two says Brooke Hogan.
1: Well, that's not right.
2: Wait, what?
0: Number two says goes around song clip from Brooke Hogan.
1: That's not, let's just hit it. Let's see what happens. Yeah, that's Brooke Hogan.
2: Hold on.
1: Please hold. Please hold.
2: Play another clip and I'll put that one in.
1: Okay. All right, let's do...
0: Wait a minute, she's back again.
1: Oh, please
0: Brooke,
1: hold.
0: Stop,
1: please
0: Brooke.
1: Hold. Please hold. Please hold. Teddy Swims performs George Michael's Careless Whisper. Oh,
0: I
1: wonder.
0: Play another one.
1: Oh, really?
0: That one's stuck on there. It's stuck in there. It's still playing. Listen. I can't get it to stop. It won't stop. It's all.
1: Oh, no.
0: What the hell just happened here? Stop it, Brooke. Your songs suck.
1: I like it.
0: Yeah, okay, well,
1: Wherever
0: there you
1: goes
0: go.
1: Around, round.
0: Brooke Hogan did not perform at the VMA. Oh, there he goes.
1: Teddy Swims performed George Michael's Careless Whisper. How was that?
2: It was really good.
1: Was it?
2: I think he did a really good job.
1: I can't. Well, here it is, number five.

0: don't know this because your wife took your backstage pass with your son.
1: Yeah.
0: But he is the nicest guy on the planet. Carson and I met him, and he is like the nicest. He's so nice.
2: And what I love about him, I felt amazingly tall. Like, yeah. I was like, man, this is awesome. I was like, I'm a head foot taller than you, man.
1: I also like where, you know, they show all these pictures of all the fashion at the VMAs and how decked out they get. Not Teddy Swims, man. He was pretty simple about it.
0: Was he all black?
1: Yeah. Oh. Just the shirt and pants.
0: It's just a shame he got all those tattoos on his face and everything. And then he got his teeth, like, they get their teeth all, he got, like,
2: grilled out, iced out.
0: Yeah. And remember, for a while, he couldn't sing again because he had him iced out or whatever, and then all funds. Suffering fuck a dash.
1: Teddy Slims?
0: Yeah.
1: His name's Teddy Slims.
0: Yeah, so I think he had a little adjustment. Do we have Taylor now?
2: Yeah, she's in there.
0: Okay, here it is, number two.
3: But most importantly, I want to thank and dedicate this award to one person, the ultimate showgirl, Dolly Parton. Every single song that she wrote, her storytelling was so vivid and so rich. It was like listening to her songs, it's like watching the best music video you have ever seen in your life. Man, she handled this thing with such grace and joy and love and gratitude for the fact that she got to do this. And everything that happened in her life or her career, she channeled back into love and gratitude and appreciation for her fans. I am lucky I got to be one of them, and I will always be one of them.
1: You know, to get somebody to say something like that about you, you gotta die.
0: I feel like people talked about her like that while she was alive. People loved her.
1: I don't think Taylor would have given that award to her if she had died.
0: Yeah, she would have, because she even collaborated with her.
1: She wouldn't have called her the greatest showgirl ever.
0: By the way, just because everything that's going on with Taylor lately and stuff, and you guys are like, some of you are just like, ugh. I feel like that she's way, way, way too intelligent for Travis. Because her brain, Taylor Swift's brain, it just thinks differently. It's really deep. She's incredibly intelligent. What?
1: And you don't think Travis is? Why, you man-hater. You're a man-hater.
0: Not really.
1: That's who you
0: are. I love men.
1: Yes, you are.
0: I love men.
1: You are a man-hater.
0: I've never...
1: Travis Kelce has an IQ of... pretty high, I guess. I would say. I don't know.
0: I just wonder, like, the conversations, you know? I mean, she's intellectual. I just don't know how that goes. Like, he's, you know, punching the side of a beer can down in it, right? I don't know.
1: Opposites attract.
0: Well, that is true. Yeah. That is true. That is true. Speaking of which, when we come back, BJ needs a suit.
1: I don't have a suit.
0: Yeah, we'll get into it in a minute.
1: You have a suit I could borrow?
0: What are you going to wear them as shorts?
2: I don't know if they're going to fit in them.
1: Oh, see, that was wrong. I didn't say a damn word. Did you notice who said that?
0: What are you going to be, AC/DC?
1: Did you notice who said? I didn't say it. I didn't say it, Carson. Normally, I'm the one that jumps all over that.
2: No, BJ,
1: you got a suit I can wear.
2: There's not that much fabric in my suits.
0: Yeah, what? No.
1: What the hell are you talking about?
2: Are they assless?
1: They have no ass in or something?
0: Yeah, he wears a chap suit.
1: He wears a chap suit? What do you wear? Yeah, I need a suit.
0: All right, we'll get
1: you
0: to
1: know,
0: that.
1: I'm at the age I should probably own a suit.
0: Yeah, you should already have one in your closet.
1: Maybe a couple.
0: Yeah.
1: But I don't.
0: I think that's so weird.
1: And I'm sure that shocks a lot of people.
0: All right, we'll get to that when we come back. There you go.
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6: Good morning. The major bridge replacement project continues on Interstate 70 at Kipling. So if you are westbound 70, there's only one right lane open. Eastbound 70 is completely closed at Kipling. They're going to divert you off and then back on again. And then Kipling Street itself is closed. Your drive on South 25 this morning, slow from 58th over to Spear, but otherwise a good trip both ways through the tech center. In Aurora, we had a problem on eastbound 70 at Chambers blocking up a lane. That's got traffic backing up from the 270 connector, and it's also backing up 225 northbound trying to merge onto East 70. I'm Claire Beverly with Denver Traffic.
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0: was at the VMAs last night. They were on the red carpet, and they made his wife leave.
1: Oh, they do that all the time.
0: Do they?
1: Yeah.
0: Well, they have why do they do that?
1: They have you step out of the picture. So
0: they can just get a picture of him?
1: Yeah.
0: They don't want her.
1: Because I remember, so Vince Neil from Motley Crue, right? And Heidi, Heidi Mark was his wife. And, you know, I was in a little movie called Rockstar.
0: I remember that movie.
1: I don't know if you remember that.
0: Yeah.
1: Well, anyway. Yeah. And so Heidi was one of the wives in Rockstar, the movie. She was a main character. And they made Vince step out of the picture, and he was pissed.
0: He's a star.
1: Well, I know, but just for one picture, come on, he'll be fine. They told him, Vince, can you step out and so we can just get Heidi? Because she's the star of the movie, right? Not the star, but she's one of them. Yeah. Jennifer Aniston, obviously the star. But and he had, he was on fire. You know, he was also drunk.
0: I feel bad. I feel bad when, like, families are taking pictures and you've got kind of a marriage where, you know, somebody else brought kids in and then you're asking those kids to get out of the picture. So somebody
1: like at
0: can
1: homecoming,
0: take
1: homecomings and weddings.
0: I'm just saying, at any time that happens, I feel bad for the people who are asked to step aside.
1: I know, and I know exactly what you're talking about. It happens all the time.
0: Because you have couples that bring other kids into the marriage or whatever, but then you have an event where you want to take a picture, but I don't want that kid in the picture.
1: I stepped out. I had to step out so my son could take a picture with his stepmom, his dad, and his little half brother.
0: Yeah. Oh, yeah.
1: Yeah. So I had to step out.
0: Oh, it happened to me just recently. We were over at the melting pot. And, the family was there because it was the mother-in-law's birthday.
1: Correct.
0: And they wanted to do a family picture. And they asked me, Beach, can you take the picture for us? So they're all in that doorway.
1: Right.
0: They're all in that big doorway there at the melting pot, right? And they're all lined up. You got Grandpa Gus. You got the mom. You got this. And all the grandkids. And there's BJ with the camera in his hand.
1: Wow. Are they like looking into the future or something?
0: I don't know. Yeah, life without Beach.
1: Right? Because I always heard like if you're going to get a divorce or whatever and you want to make it easier to cut out your husband from pictures, always have him on the end with you. Like, stand towards the end so it'll be easier to crop him out.
0: Wait a minute. I've always been on the
1: at
0: end.
1: The end?
0: whoa, wait a minute.
1: Oh, God.
0: I'm going to a gala.
1: Yeah, okay. I don't know anything about this.
0: Is it a gala or a gala?
1: It could be both, I think.
2: Yeah.
1: It's like coupon.
0: I'm going to a gala.
1: What kind? You at a, first of all.
0: I've been seeing the gala.
1: Oh, God. Who invited you to a gala?
0: You know that organization that I've done a couple of things for, the bullying?
1: Oh, yeah.
0: It's called bullyingrrc.org is the website. And they fight against bullying in schools, right?
1: It's a great cause.
0: Great cause. I've done a couple of events for them. They asked me to be the MC of their gala. Their gala is coming up this Friday night.
1: No.
0: You would think they would know better. You really would, okay? Because I'm not a gala guy.
1: Huh? You think you're funny. You're going to get up there and do like yucca jokes. And this is not a yucca type

0: thing.
1: I have in front of me.
0: Oh no, your script.
1: 2 pages of jokes that I'm going to do. And I hope, I mean, that's what I'm there for, right? Yucca, yucca, yucca. Beachy. But here's my problem. I don't own a suit for a gala.
0: You have a suit, and you have to have a suit.
1: Yeah, it stresses formal.
0: Yeah, oh, yeah.
1: Very formal, yeah. Yes, yeah. My wife was trying on dresses all weekend.
0: Was she good?
1: Yeah.
0: Yeah,
1: and every one of them I said looks great. A couple of them didn't, though. I'll be honest with you. No, 2 of them didn't.
0: Oh, my God.
1: But 3 of them looked pretty good, but 2 didn't. But I said yes. I said yes. Wow. Because I don't want to be that guy in the doghouse.
0: No, you can say, I like the other one better.
1: I don't think you can say that.
0: You can say that. I like the other one better.
1: I've always been told that you always say yes.
0: No, you can't say, ooh, that's awful. You say, I like the other one better.
2: You direct her towards
0: that. Exactly.
1: What about the word hideous? Can you use it? Could you say that? Well, that one's hideous,
0: right, so
1: honey.
0: You're a grown-ass man. Why don't you have a suit?
1: I don't know.
0: Here's what I'm worried about. I don't care. But
1: yeah, you don't care.
0: I don't even care. Here's what I'm thinking about. Do you have a tailor?
1: Who?
0: Do you know a tailor?
1: No, I don't.
0: Because that's where we're going to run into some problems if this thing is on Friday. Because it needs to be tailored by Thursday.
1: I can't find one that fits me? I'm a pretty normal size.
0: No, if you want it to look good, you want it tailored.
1: Yeah. You want it tailored?
0: Yes, absolutely.
1: I'm the MC.
0: Yeah. You want it to look like they made it for you.
1: I got jokes. So I've got to have a tailor, so I've got to go somewhere where they can actually fit it for me?
0: Yeah, so you might want to try Suit Supply.
1: I was just going to go to Kohl's.
0: I don't even think they have real suits.
1: They have suits.
0: Don't they have like jackets and pants?
2: Yeah, they have jackets.
1: Oh, it's a mix and match. No.
0: Like we're animals.
1: Hey, once you're there and you're on stage, who gives a rat's?
0: Everybody. You want to look presentable. Yeah, especially your wife, too. You're going to be a lot of pictures. Yes, go get a. Oh, God, this is going to be awful.
1: They got to measure me and stuff?
0: Yeah, well. You're not going to have time to have it custom made, obviously, right?
1: No, I wouldn't have one custom made anyway. That would cost me like hundreds of dollars.
0: No, it's like $2,000.
1: I'm not going to pay $2,000
0: for it. You have it forever.
1: But I've never used one.
0: I bet you might.
1: So I may never use one again.
0: You might be the king of galas from now on. Well, who knows?
1: I guess I could be buried in it.
0: There's one.
1: I got it for 2 reasons. I got it for the gala on Friday night and to be buried in it.
0: Are you going to have an open coffin now, yeah?
1: Well, if I got a $2,000 suit, bet your ass I'm going to. Yeah.
0: And $2,000 is on the low end, by the way.
1: Oh, it is?
0: Yeah, but I was trying to make it affordable for you.
1: Are you kidding me?
0: No.
1: $2,000
0: for a custom. No suit. Custom. This is made for you.
2: This is not...
0: Suit
1: but we
0: supply.
1: Don't have time for that, do we?
0: That's what I said. You didn't have time for that.
1: Okay, we don't have time. Thank God. Thank God I've waited.
0: All right, so you're going to go to Suit Supply in Cherry Creek.
1: Suit Supply. Yeah. That's the name of the place?
0: And walk in just like that, and they'll be like, it'll be like a pretty woman moment.
1: Oh, really? Really?
0: We don't have any suits here, sir.
1: Sir, I think you're in the wrong store. Sir, if I say Suit Supply enough, will they give me a suit?
0: I don't know. But they do have a fast turnaround for having it tailored.
1: Oh, they do?
0: Yeah. Yeah. There's a guy like right in the middle. Yeah. He sits right in the middle and he's in there sewing.
1: No kidding.
0: Yeah, he said. So I think they want you to know that.
1: I could go over there today and have a suit by Wednesday, probably.
0: Probably, yeah.
1: Right?
0: Yeah, but you have to go today so it can be hemmed and everything.
1: I'm busy today.
0: What are you doing?
1: Plus, I'm tired. I sat up and watched that football game last night. I'm so sleepy right now. I can't go over there. I'll fall asleep inside the suit store. You know? All wacky.
0: Are you going to go with like a bow tie? Or are you going to go, what are you going to go with?
1: I'm going to go with a skinny tie, I think.
0: Leather.
1: What? I'm going to go with a skinny. I think leather skinny tie is the way to go. With a top hat.
0: Are you going to go with a vest?
1: Yeah. Is that an option?
0: Yeah.
2: The vests look good.
0: They do look good.
1: Yeah. Vests look good?
0: With the jacket.
1: Well, throw in a vest, folks. Now that I'm saying suit supply on the air, throw in a vest if you don't mind.
0: I feel like that's illegal.
1: Yeah, we're going to this thing on Friday night, and it's me, my wife, and Frog.
0: Somebody said...
1: Frog has a suit.
0: Oh, yeah.
1: Yeah, he's got a suit and I don't.
0: For like Christmas performances and stuff? Yeah.
1: Yeah, we bought him a suit, I guess, a couple of years ago. I forgot about it.
0: Well, he might be grown out of it. He might want to try it.
1: I want to try
0: it. I mean, I hope that he grew from 2 years ago.
1: Yeah, no, I think it was just not that long ago, actually. Yeah. I don't know.
0: You guys might want to try that sucker on. Poor kid has high waters.
1: If you want to go to the gala, you can still buy tickets. Can I mention this real quick here? This bullying thing, it's a great organization. They fight against, all this that goes on in schools. And if you've got kids, you know what I'm talking about. BullyingRRC.org. That's all you need to know. And you can buy tickets I'll be the MC on Friday night.
0: And we'll put it up on Facebook in case you're like, wait, what? What was the name? Yeah.
1: Yeah, if you want to see me in a skinny tie and a vest, look out.
0: Somebody said, oh, we can AI you in different looks. Yeah, I forgot about that.
1: What?
0: So we'll put you in AI and try you with the vest, without the vest, a little leather skinny tie, without one. We can do all the things.
1: No kidding.
0: Yeah. So you can see your look before that. You know how I've always wanted to do this. I haven't yet, but you can have AI look at your room and decorate it for you.
1: Yeah.
2: That's what we did with our bedroom.
0: Did you really?
2: Yep. It's exactly how we came up with like the color scheme and like we're going to get a tan bench in there so it matches everything.
0: Yeah, because it looks incredible. I've always wanted to do it, but I think it's too depressing.
2: Yeah.
0: Because I'm like, man, I did this room all wrong.
2: I know, right?
1: Yeah.
2: It completely changes it.
1: Plus, once you see the picture of the AI, then it looks really dingy to you at that point. You know what I mean?
0: Oh, your own place? Yeah,
1: your own place. Yeah. Because you've seen what it could be.
0: Yeah.
1: And now you have to look at what it really is.
0: I know. That's why I didn't want to do it.
1: Right?
0: Yeah, yeah.
1: What a football game, folks.
0: No kidding.
1: Let's get into it again.
0: Oh,
1: next, the Broncos. What? Cardiac kids, man. Woo. They did it again. Last night might be one of the greatest comebacks I've ever seen.
0: What, 16-0 at half?
1: 16-0, mm-hmm. And playing like a turd right in that first half. I mean, there was no hope.
0: Yeah.
1: No hope at halftime.
0: Everybody went and switched to VMAs.
2: Seriously.
0: And then they're like, wait, what happened?
1: And then the comeback of the century. That was unbelievable.
0: That was
1: last
0: horrible.
1: Night.
0: I did not like it. I don't like to have anxiety, even though it seems like I like to be a stress ball. I actually don't. That was too much.
1: You know what I like, though? I like the whole comeback. The whole comeback was great. What I didn't like, what Jamie's talking about, I didn't like it coming down to that one play. That's when it gets your pooper's puckered.
0: Yeah. Oh. And then the one guy that he drugged both his feet. What a play, man. Right?
1: Yeah.
0: In your head, you're barely reaching and you're like, I got to drag my foot.
2: And it was almost like it was meant to be like the Rams were going to come back and win it
0: because of that catch. Oh, man.
1: Bronco football. They win. They beat the L.A. Rams. It's next.
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1: Final play of the game. Stafford fires end zone. Hufanga holds on. Intercepted. The Broncos win.

0: No doubt about it. It was must-see TV last night in the third and fourth quarter with that Sunday night football. Broncos and LA Rams, that game was absolutely phenomenal. In the second half, first half was a turd. It was awful. And then we made the comeback,
1: I feel
0: man.
1: Like I timed it perfectly because I didn't get back into town until after the halftime. And then I got a text that said, well, a phone call that said, are you watching this game? And I was like, I am in my bed. And they're like, you got to turn it on. And I turned it on. And the rest
0: just in time.
1: Just like, I was like, oh my God. But not in time because I still had emotions. Like it still went back and forth, you
0: yeah.
1: know? Oh, but it was great.
0: Yeah, at least second it was half. Becoming a game though because yeah. in the first half it wasn't even a game. Now, I will say this. There was a play late in the game. In all reality, the Rams won.
1: Whoa, whoa, whoa, whoa, what?
0: The Rams won.
1: No, they
0: that
1: did
0: game.
1: Not.
0: Yeah,
1: the Broncos
0: did.
1: Won. I saw it.
0: There was 1 minute left, and when that pass interference call was called, that was an interception.
1: I know, but
0: no
1: let me ask you something.
0: It. That was an interception.
1: Then why didn't the coach call for you know,
0: a review?
1: Yeah.
0: Can't do it on a flag. Yeah, it was a penalty, so you can't really,
1: really?
0: You can't do that.
1: Well, that
0: no.
1: doesn't seem right.
0: You can call it when you get in feet and you have fumbles and yeah. if the pass was caught and all that.
1: But not if there's a flag?
0: But a pass interference, you can't
1: argue. Well, that
0: means
1: that our refs were a little crooked, maybe.
0: Little crooked. Little crooked. Little crooked to the Broncos side, and I love it. I love it. I love cheaters. I love cheating teams. Cheaters
1: well,
0: are the best.
1: All this time, I had no idea you couldn't call a you know, a review.
0: Can't do a flag
1: during
0: on that.
1: A flag. I had no. no idea.
0: Well, on a flag, you can't throw the flag. You got to throw the flag to challenge the call.
1: Right. Yeah, yeah I got
0: you.
1: It.
0: See what I'm saying?
1: Yeah, yeah, yeah.
0: But yeah, in all reality, hey, you saw it, right?
1: Mm-hmm.
0: It was an interception. There's no yeah. doubt about it.
2: He caught that.
0: That ball game was
1: okay,
0: over.
1: Okay, let's not even.
0: That ball game was over.
1: Nobody
0: they
1: needs...
0: were beat.
1: Let's just go with what we know.
0: I love cheaters.
1: We win. Let's not even talk
0: the ref
1: about...
0: cheated. I love it.
2: I almost forgot that even happened, though.
1: Yeah.
2: Like, before you brought
0: of
2: it,
0: course
2: I thought
0: you would.
1: I did, too.
0: Of course you would. I'll bet you the Rams haven't forgotten.
1: No, I know. But we don't need to talk about it. Let's just talk
0: exactly.
1: about it.
0: We don't need to talk
1: yeah,
0: about
1: it. Why are you always a Debbie Downer? Right,
0: let's
1: just go
0: this.
1: For the positive.
0: Let me do this. Let me do this, okay? On Texnado at 303-222-5423. On Texnado, if you saw that play last night and you watched that game to the end, do you think that that game was, or do you think that was an interception?
1: Just or do you think the refs threw it?
0: We're glad they did. We're glad
1: yeah,
0: we won. We don't care,
1: help.
0: Right?
1: No,
0: you know, there's plenty of calls in the game that may be right or wrong. Who knows, right?
1: Well, and the thing is, I think the refs were getting tired. They didn't want to see an overtime. You know,
0: yeah.
1: Like,
0: maybe that's it. They don't want to hang around
1: yeah.
0: any longer.
1: I mean, think about how much they had to run back and forth and back and forth.
0: And those refs wanted to get home because they had taped the VMAs,
1: right?
0: And they wanted to see Madonna in her diaper.
1: It was a whole reason.
0: Yes,
1: why, yeah.
0: They wanted to see the tribute to Dolly.
1: Trust me, we're going to see this Netflix scandal later.
0: How about those Broncos, though? 2-1 now, huh? All right, BJ Jamie Morning Show, Tabloid Trash.

0: Come on. Put your ex to good use.
1: Hey, how you doing?
2: We're at BJ and Jamie. Alice 105.9.

0: What did I do?
1: I mean, we'll talk about this later. I'll do tabloid. But they even have youth schools.
0: For the rodeo?
1: Yeah, for the rodeo. Your son can ride a bull.
0: No kidding.
1: He could be the next. What's the guy that was married to Jewel? I don't know. Anyway.
0: I don't know.
1: He's a famous rodeo guy here. Because he got married.
0: I didn't know they had school.
1: Yeah, they have schools and they have kids.
0: You know what? Anyway, screw college.
1: We'll get to
0: that. We're going to bull school.
1: Bull school.
0: Yeah, bull school.
1: All right, let's in the meantime just talk about a few things.
0: Yeah, okay.
1: Obviously, it was the VMAs, right?
0: Yeah.
1: Big day for the VMAs. They're saying that the very beginning, well, Ray, you know, I love her. She's that one that sings Where the Hell's My Husband. I hope she gets another hit soon.
0: Yeah.
1: Because I'm kind of burnt out on that song.
0: They say she's a great singer, though. I mean, all I've ever heard is that one song.
1: I know. And it's kind of like, we're getting to the point where it's going to be over, right?
0: Yeah.
1: So we need another hit, right?
0: Yeah. Her husband's not coming back.
1: Yeah.
0: He's not coming back.
1: Well, she's been screaming, where's he at?
0: Forever.
1: She never found him.
0: Well, I know. That's just what the song's about. He's never coming back.
1: He's not coming back because she never found him. That's what the song's about.
0: Oh, so she never had a husband?
1: No!
0: I thought she had a husband. He left.
1: No!
0: Well, son of a bitch. Where have I been all this time?
1: This whole time!
0: So Ray never got married?
1: She never got married.
0: But she's looking for a husband.
1: She's like, where the hell is all these men? Why can't I get a husband? It's kind of like that. It should have been renamed.
0: I thought he emptied the bank account and left. I didn't know.
1: This whole time.
0: Yeah, I gotta listen to the words, boy.
1: Yeah, that's okay. That's all right. I always thought it was Jamie's kind of dumb instead of Janie's got a gun.
0: Yeah, so
1: Jamie's kind of dumb.
0: That's according to how you want to sing it.
1: But everybody gets lyrics wrong. But you actually got the concept wrong.
0: I got the whole song wrong. But I do that with every song just about.
1: Yeah, yeah.
0: You
1: know? Let's play the beginning of Ray. Everybody's talking about the very beginning of Where's My Husband. Number four. This is my.

0: me chills. That's amazing. Did you hear that range?
1: Yeah, she's got a sound that she could easily do Broadway.
0: Oh, for sure.
1: Yeah.
0: Yeah. You know who she's dating?
1: Who?
0: Michael B. Jordan.
1: Who?
0: Michael B. Jordan.
1: Michael Jordan? No kidding. He is a hell of a basketball player.
0: Michael B. Jordan.
1: You know, that guy, when he was with the Bulls, he was absolutely phenomenal. Well, I guess most people
0: know
1: that.
0: Michael B. Jordan.
1: Greatest basketball player ever.
0: Michael B. Jordan's pretty huge. You should probably know him. Yeah.
1: I do.
0: Not the one with the B.
1: Four. No, five rings. Yes.
0: Yeah, anyway, she's dating him. They look so happy together, you guys. Now, Michael B. Jordan used to be with Steve Harvey's daughter. And I think they even got engaged and stuff, but they broke it up. But now he's with Ray. They were at the, I think, like Disneyland together. Oh, my God.
1: No,
0: I was
1: kidding.
0: So cute. I was so cute.
1: They went to the, what's it called? The happiest place on earth?
0: Happiest place on earth. Yeah.
1: Together?
0: Yep. They sure did. Well, it's happy for celebrities because you don't have to wait in line.
1: Yeah.
0: They have to give you a guide.
1: That's true.
0: Yeah. So they, true. You know, it's not a pain in the ass like it is for the rest of us. Like, I'm never coming back here again. Are you kidding me? The line is an hour long with a 3-year-old.
1: 2 hours.
0: Right?
1: Yeah.
0: And standing there with a little dude. Oh.
1: It's misery.
0: It is misery. It's overrated, it that place.
1: Oh.
0: God. All right, anyway. Let's see here. What else did I want to tell you? Oh, as we know, Taylor Swift was there. She won a buttload of awards. And did you see the video?
1: No.
0: Oh, you didn't?
1: No, I didn't see it.
0: Did you see the video?
2: The one that she premiered?
0: Yeah.
2: Oh, yeah. I sure did.
0: So
1: Patient
0: good.
1: Zero.
2: Patient Zero.
0: Patient Zero. And they say the chemistry between, oh, God. What's her name and what's his name?
1: Colin Farrell.
0: And
2: Dakota.
0: Nice. Good job, BJ. But you don't
2: killing
0: know
2: it.
0: Michael B. Jordan.
1: I know Michael B. Jordan. B stands for basketball. Michael Basketball Jordan, man. Of course I know it. Five rings he's got.
0: Anyway, they say Dakota Johnson and...

0: and Colin Farrell. I guess they had like amazing chemistry, and it was like kind of like hot, sexy stuff.
1: That's what I heard. I heard it was steamy.
0: Steamy, yeah.
1: Steamy.
0: Yeah, and Taylor played a ghost, and this is so dumb. Guess what everybody's upset about?
1: What?
0: No, not dead Taylor.
1: Dead Taylor?
0: Because she played a ghost.
1: No kidding.
0: Oh, no. Why would she do that? Why would she play... Shut up.
1: She played a ghost?
0: She played
1: She's
0: a ghost.
1: She's like Casper?
0: Yeah. Yeah. Well, yeah. But she looked on fire last night. I mean, let's give it to Taylor Swift for getting a new stylist, because I'm assuming that's what happened, because she looked on point. She looked amazing.
1: Well, I wouldn't call her sexy. I mean, she
0: looked... that dress was sexy. The black and white one?
1: Nah.
0: What sound is that?
1: I don't know.
0: What sound was that?
1: I didn't see it as sexy.
0: Oh, I
1: saw it as elegant.
0: Oh, okay.
1: Not sexy.
0: I thought her hips looked great. Did you see them? Those are like
1: her hips don't lie.
0: They were like birthing hips.
1: Yeah, look at them.
0: Madonna did wear a diaper on stage. and we think that she wanted to make her booty pop, you know, so she wore padding. Unfortunately, it like seemed to have slid down a little bit.
1: Yeah.
0: And so it was more as like she pooped her pants.
1: Yeah, she did. She pooped.
0: And they're saying also, I didn't see it, you guys, but so I'm just telling you what I read, that her dancers had fireworks coming out of their butts. Is that true?
2: They sure did.
1: I didn't see that.
0: They did?
2: Yep.
0: Fireworks coming out of their butts?
1: Yeah.
0: Huh. That is
1: awesome. That's that parasite that's going around. You know, explosive diarrhea. Remember that? That's what they had.
0: Somebody said you're wrong that Michael B. Jordan has 6 NBA championships.
1: My bad. My bad, folks. I'm just going off the, you know, right off the top of my head there. Sorry about that. 6.
0: Six. Michael B. Jordan.
1: Michael Basketball Jordan.
0: Michael Jordan are 2 different people.
1: Really?
0: Yeah.
1: Maybe in your world.
0: One's an actor, and he's young and great-looking, and one is Michael Jordan, who is a great basketball player. But
1: there's only
0: great.
1: One in my book.
0: B stands for basketball. Oh, my God. Anyway, so the VMAs, they happened last night. Mixed reviews are going on. You know, some people said that Madonna was amazing. Some people said that she looked like she was going to fall over.
1: Here's what I don't get, okay? And somebody alluded to this on the Texanado, but I've said it before. Madonna, she gets all these awards last night for that album. And the album's been on fire, okay? I don't ever hear a song from that album. You can go up and down the radio. You can turn on whatever it is that plays music, and you never hear these new Madonna songs, yet she sweeps the awards.
0: Yeah, I know.
1: It's amazing to me. This album has been number one for months. Every tune on it. And you don't hear it.
0: Okay. Adamant man.
1: I just don't get it.
0: Are you done? Rant over?
1: Yeah.
0: Okay. But Carson saw the whole thing, right?
2: Yeah, I sure did.
0: Your like overall thoughts?
2: On Madonna?
0: Yeah. No, on the whole VMAs.
2: Oh,
0: all of it. Yeah.
2: I enjoyed it. I enjoyed the performances. Bruno Mars was awesome, even though it was apparently... I didn't even know that it was from the Colorado Springs show.
0: Yeah, they're saying it was from Saturday Night.
2: I had no idea. I was like, how did he get there so fast?
1: You couldn't tell by watching it that he was on stage at a concert somewhere?
2: No, because I literally like... So they had the light-up bracelets and stuff, so I thought, I don't know. It tricked me. I had no
0: White
2: idea.
0: Claw.
1: White Claw.
0: White Claw.
2: Well, I mean, it was a Broncos game.
1: I would think you could tell that, wouldn't you?
0: White Claw. White Claw.
1: White Claw, yeah.
2: I was a little depressed. The Broncos were not doing so good, so I may have been drinking a little heavier.
1: Yeah,
2: than
1: you were deep.
0: Yeah.
2: But,
0: it was the Claw.
1: I mean, I would think, never mind.
0: It was the Claw.
1: I didn't see it. The Claw. You got caught by the Claw.
0: The Claw. You guys, there's a new book coming out about Tom Brady. It's kind of too much to even do it in this moment. Oh, my God. Giselle just trampled him.
1: I saw that.
0: Is that the saddest crap? She went to an astrologer.
1: Yeah.
0: An astrologist told her. And she went with what the words of the astrologist said. You are not compatible.
1: Huh.
0: And that so after she... Can you imagine an astrologist calling your wedding?
1: Man, I know a couple of people that really believe in that stuff, though.
0: I know.
1: I mean, they go and they live it. My sister's one.
0: And they pay so much money.
1: She goes to psychics, Jamie, and literally they tell her what to do.
0: I on know, certain and then they keep
1: decision
0: paying. Yes.
1: Decisions to make.
0: That's what happened to Giselle. The astrologist told her, "You are not compatible," and so she went to Tom and said, "We are not compatible." If you're looking for, because every headline is these three words ended the marriage, and it's so annoying because you have to read the whole thing. Here's what they are. We're not compatible, which is actually four words because we are not compatible, but they're just going with we're not compatible.
1: You know, my sister claims the psychic is always right. It has been right, okay? Maybe that psychic was right. Maybe they weren't compatible.
0: I think they were compatible.
1: He was on an airplane with hookers.
0: He didn't do anything.
1: Doesn't matter. When you're on an airplane with hookers, it doesn't look good. You're flying to Vegas and you got all your rings on your fingers and let the hookers wear them.
0: Yeah, that was wrong.
1: Okay, that's not compatible with Giselle.
0: I think they were perfect because they're both like health nuts. They both are clean eaters. They, you know, like they're all into that. And I don't know.
1: He's terrible calling football, though. He's hard to listen to.
0: I was still on their marriage. Can you just follow along?
1: The marriage is over. Didn't you hear it? They're not compatible.
0: An astrologist.
1: Move on.
0: We used to, Stretch Roberts, I think you know him, he's in the business. He also followed astrology.
1: He did.
0: And he paid thousands of dollars. Because they keep saying like, today I can't really feel that. So come back next Thursday and maybe I'll feel it then for $150. Yeah. You know? Is that crazy? I wonder how much your sister has dropped.
1: Well, she doesn't really do the astrology. She does psychic.
0: Okay.
1: It's a little bit different.
0: Yeah, you're right.
1: Okay,
0: yeah.
1: It's a little different. She does the psychic stuff. I would say a pretty penny.
0: Yeah, right?
1: A few thousand.
0: Man, so that astrology, she just, what do astrology, they do like stars and they map the stars or something?
1: They do more what moon you were born in, numerology, things like that.
0: Did a moon come up and she's like, yeah, that moon said you're not compatible.
1: Maybe.
0: And they said he was devastated. He was so devastated that she was in the Bahamas. He left training camp. Remember, we didn't know why he left training camp. And he looked really, really sick. And everybody thought he had cancer. It wasn't that. It was because Giselle said, we're not compatible. I'm done. And so he went to the Bahamas. He left for 10 days, left training camp. They didn't know if he was ever coming back. And then he couldn't save it in the Bahamas. And so she's like, get out of here. No, the Look, astrologer said, we're not compatible.
1: If I'm married to somebody and they come to me and say, I went to a psychic, and that psychic told me we're not compatible, so we're cutting it off. I'd be happy we're cutting it off because I think you're crazy.
0: You are crazy.
1: You are crazy.
0: I agree with
1: okay?
0: that.
1: Okay? Yeah. So, you know what? If you're listening to her and you're going to come to me and say that, then this is over, okay? Because you're a nut job.
0: Because our marriage is not in the stars.
1: There
0: what?
1: You go. So that's the way I'd handle it if I were Tom.
0: Yeah, well,
1: he'd say, hey, look, you're a little nuts there, lady.
0: But do you remember then he came back and he came back to training camp. We didn't know why he was gone. And they said he got so gaunt and so skinny and he was so upset because she kicked him to the curb. And then like pretty much during the divorce, she had an affair with that. Hi-ya, jujitsu.
1: Oh,
0: guy.
1: Yeah.
0: Yeah.
1: Yeah.
0: And I guess he had a store at the mall.
1: Who did?
0: The jujitsu guy. He had a little shop at the mall like where he taught.
1: No kidding.
0: Yeah, between like the Gap and something else.
1: You could get a jiu-jitsu lesson
0: yeah.
1: right there at the mall. Uh-huh. Well, no wonder. He's a winner.
0: And so here's Tom like, are you kidding me? The guy at the mall?
1: Really? Yeah, I'd leave too if I'm Tom.
0: Right?
1: Get the heck out of there.
0: All right, I'm done. There you go. Tabloid trash.
1: All right, BJ, Jamie, morning show.
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0: on the Odyssey app nationwide. The BJ and Jamie Morning Show. There you go. Welcome to a Monday, Harry Styles. We have a code word for a flyaway a day.
1: A big Harry giveaway.
0: Harry giveaway coming up at 9 o'clock. We'll give you a code word. New York City, man. Madison Square Garden. You could be there every day. There's a flyaway. I thought we'd play a couple more of these audio clips from the VMAs last night.
1: All right, that you and I didn't see, but Carson watched the whole thing.
0: Yeah, yeah,
1: we did. Like a football guy he is.
0: Yeah, like the football guy you are, man. You watched the entire VMAs last night.
1: Yeah.
0: Not me. I was glued to the Broncos, man.
1: Crazy.
0: Believing the whole way. Bo-leaver. I'm a bo-leaver. This is Adam Lambert. He's doing Freedom. They did that little tribute to George Michael last night.
1: Oh, that's right, with Teddy Swims.
0: Now, if anybody can do a tribute, it's got to be Adam Lambert, because that guy can sing. Here you go. This is Freedom.

0: you see him on the red carpet?
1: I did not.
0: He had antlers.
1: You know, he's out there. He's a fashionista.
0: He looked like an elk. He did. He had on this. What he was wearing was draped over him. You know that thing they put on you when they're going to cut your hair?
1: Oh, yeah. Schmuck.
0: It looked like a full schmuck. It was black, and he had antlers on.
1: Okay. But he is kind of in a weird, he's oddly appealing.
2: Yeah.
1: You know, he's oddly, like, sexy. I don't know how to put it.
0: No kidding.
1: Well, because he wears eyeshadow, and that kind of is a little off-putting, but.
0: So far, he wears a smock, he wears antlers, and he wears eye makeup, and he's oddly appealing.
1: Oddly appealing, yeah.
0: Okay, it's whatever true. You say, Jamie.
1: It's true,
0: whatever
1: he is.
0: You say. Casey Musgraves does a tribute to Dolly Parton. I'm with you, Jamie. It was kind of creepy seeing Dolly's picture up there. The video of her singing along with it was kind of.
1: I hate it when they do those.
0: It's almost too soon.
1: What was the weirdest one? Remember, it was the daughter and her dad had died, and he's standing there in a hologram. Oh, I can't remember the name.
0: Was it Elvis Presley and his
1: Lisa,
0: daughter?
1: No, it was somebody.
0: Lisa Marie?
1: I forget who it was, but they. Oh. It was weird.
0: Well, you know, if enough time passes, I don't see a real problem with it.
1: Yeah.
0: Like with the Whitney Houston, and they did it with her. But Dolly was just a few weeks ago.
1: I know, it's too soon. She's not even cold yet. It's just rude.
0: No, I think she's cold.
1: Oh, yeah.
0: Yeah.
1: You know what, though? I have been seeing all these implications or rumors or whatever that for sure her and Kenny Rogers were hooking up. But I don't think that she would. I don't think she'd screw over Dew or whatever. What was his name?
0: No. What was Carl?
1: Clyde.
0: Carl.
1: I don't. Think Carl. She just seems too sweet.
0: Nah, she did.
1: You think so?
0: Oh yeah.
1: They're showing all these pictures of when they were together, and she got all giggly.
0: Yeah. Hashtag banging Bert.
1: No, it's not Bert.
0: Burt Reynolds.
1: Well, no, I said Kenny Rogers.
0: She was doing.
1: Well,
0: she
1: you
0: was
1: just
0: doing
1: changed
0: with,
1: the whole narrative.
0: She was doing it with all of them. To my opinion.
2: Oh my God!
0: Too much on the road, man. Carl was stuck at the house feeding the.
1: Kenny Rogers. He, you just went banging Burt.
0: Carl was at the house feeding the llamas, man. No,
1: you did hashtag.
0: Hashtag banging Burt.
1: Hi, you'll be over there with your story. I'm over here with this one.

0: said her and Kenny, just she would get so giggly. When's the last time your wife was giggly around you?
1: Oh, she laughs at me a lot.
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0: I am so excited. 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
3: This big-time road work in Arvada is really jamming 70 at both directions at Kipling. West 70, there's only one lane open. That's got you backed up from Wadsworth. East 70 is closed. They're taking traffic off and then on again at Kipling. That is backing things up as you're coming away from 44th. Now, a lot of folks are using 44th as an alternate. You could do that, but I think your cobblestone car wash cleanest route is 58th instead. It's a little bit quieter than 44th at this time. Had a crash in North Glen on southbound 25 at 84th. They're at the shoulder now. It's slow from 104th to 84th. Then into downtown, it's slow from 58th over to Spear. I'm Claire Beverly with Denver Traffic.
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0: So, can I just ask?
1: What?
0: Where do you, over a period of a weekend, have a conversation about rodeo schools? Where are you hanging out on the weekends? I mean, where the heck are you? Down at some ranch somewhere? Where the heck are you?
1: I'm at the Sprucewood. It's outside of Rampart.
0: You're at the you guys are talking rodeo schools?
1: Okay, so,
0: and what the best school is, like a Harvard, Princeton, Yale?
1: Yeah, yeah. We were. I know, it's so random, right?
0: It's out there.
1: Not relatable at all.
0: Nope. I didn't see it coming. Not on my bingo card.
1: Me either. I didn't know we had rodeo schools here.
0: I've never heard of one.
1: And little kids at the age of 7 can go.
0: Really?
1: Yeah, 7 to 70 is
0: like
1: their
0: kindergarten.
1: 7 years old to 70.
0: 7 years old, you can learn to ride a bull.
1: Uh-huh. To 70
0: what?
1: Years old. Yeah. Yeah, all right, so here's how it went down. First of all, I went out to the cabin and, it was a lot of work. But then, because of that stupid shot, I forget to eat, right?
0: Yeah.
1: And so you know that you need to, the semi-glutide? You know that you forgot to eat when you get queasy. You're like, uh-oh, I got to get something in my stomach. So I was driving back and I stopped at the Sprucewood, which is right there on my way back. And so I sat down and I ordered myself a wiener.
0: No kidding.
1: Delicious.
0: They have good wieners.
1: They have great wieners.
0: Yeah.
1: Anyway, because I don't know what they do. I think they boil them. I don't even think they grill them.
0: I like them boiled.
1: I know, right?
0: I do like them that way. Grew up on them that way.
1: Me too.
0: Yeah.
1: Anyway, so I'm sitting next to these two really loud dudes from New York. I mean, like, they're crazy. And they
0: New York City?
1: Yeah, and they were like slammered. Right? They're just out of their minds.
0: No kidding. They're all liquored up, are they?
1: Yeah, and they're fighting each other. And I was like, are you guys fighting? What are you fighting about? Well, we're in bull riding school. And he said he was on the bull longer than he was. And that was a bunch of... And I'm like, what? Wait, let's stop. You guys are at bull riding school? They have bull riding school here?
0: Wait a minute.
1: Yeah.
0: They're from New York City.
1: They're from New York City.
0: And they're at bull riding school?
1: Yeah.
0: Are you sure you're not the one liquored up?
1: I promised you I wasn't. That road is way too scary.
0: Where did this story come from?
1: I know, right? And so I was like, wait, we have bull riding school? And they're like, yeah, it's called Sankey's. And I couldn't hear them because...
0: Sankey's?
1: Yeah, but it's so loud. There's so many people in this place, right?
0: Yeah.
1: So I thought they said Skankey's.
0: Skankey's. Skankey's bull riding school. All right.
1: Skankey's. I was like, are you... And I was like, I'm sorry, are you saying Skankey's? And he's like, no, Spankey's. And I was like, Spankey's? And he's like, oh my God, Sankey.
0: Okay, so which one is
1: it? It's Sankey.
0: Sankey.
1: Sankey. Sankey.
0: Sankey.
1: And it's at the TZ Ranch. Never heard of the TZ Ranch.
0: No.
1: But anyway, it's at the TZ Ranch. And I was like, what do you guys do? And he's like, oh, well, first you go and you know, they teach you how to hold the ropes and do all the things. They provide everything. And he goes, or if you want to make this a career, they have different classes that you can go to. He said, we just did it for like an adventure. We're adrenaline junkies. He said, but they train professional bull riders there. I was like, I never thought about that because how do they learn?
0: Yeah, I don't know.
1: Right?
0: I didn't know. I had no
1: idea. They go to
0: Spanky. I just assumed they came off of a ranch somewhere.
1: And their dad did it.
0: Yeah, it was part of their family tradition. And they'd go out in the field and just jump on a wild bull.
1: Right?
0: And just learn to ride.

0: at Sucker, and that's how they got into it. So I didn't know.
1: I looked into it because I kind of want to do it. I know you think I'm crazy, but I kind of do. But here's what it says. Shut up. It's something I want to do. Don't judge me, all of
0: I'm
1: you.
0: I'm not judging you. I'm just, really?
1: The school has classes for folks who are serious about making rodeo a career, but they also have classes for amateurs who just want a taste of it and are adrenaline junkies. You can take men and women 7 to 70 years old. But here's what's funny. And then if you're just like, the you know, a normal person like me, here's what kind of scares me. If they choose to do so, they have the option of riding a bull that is not as aggressive as a regular rodeo bulls. Now, here's me. I go through this whole class, and then I'm like, yeah, I don't want a real aggressive one. And I get the beaten down one, yeah, like a cartoon character.
0: Yeah. You get that. Yeah, you get like the horse that's ready for the glue factory.
1: Yeah,
0: Hey, and you're heavy.
1: Hey,
0: that's the bull talking.
1: Hey.
0: What? No, wow. Just in general. No, I'm just saying a bull would say that to anyone.
1: I've already lost 6 pounds.
0: Not just you.
1: 6 pounds.
0: Not just you. Don't take it personal.
1: Well,
0: I'm
1: really?
0: Just doing bull talk.
1: Well, maybe if you were on it. There. Do you guys want to go?
0: No.
1: Why? It'd be so fun.
0: I don't think I want to ride a bull or a bucking horse. I want to. Now, I've done barrel riding before.
1: Okay.
0: Yeah, because I had, you know, ponies.
1: Yeah.
0: But I don't think I want to do the wild animal adventure.
1: It'd be so fun.
0: You know? And I don't want to get one that's, you know, like you're...
1: Well, no, it's up to you. You get to choose your...
0: But I don't want the one bucking either, though.
2: Yeah.
0: You know? So there's no in-between.
1: You just want to go horseback riding.
0: Maybe one that bloom, bloom, bloom, then bucks every now and then. An in-betweener.
1: Yeah, I had no idea that they offered this here. And the fact that you can put your kid in it. That's pretty cool.
0: It's a lot. Probably cheaper than college.
1: Right? But I mean, I don't know how hard it is to make it, though. But I mean, some of those guys pull in a lot of money.
2: Yeah, but those cowboys get beat up,
1: man.
2: They
1: do get beat up.
2: It's scary.
0: I feel like the cowboy thing is a lot like golfers. There's a top tier group that makes a lot of money.
1: Yeah.
0: But then there's a lot of people that just get beaten up.
1: Yeah, I agree with you. There a movie? Was it Matthew who did that movie where all he's doing is just shooting up with painkillers?
0: Yeah,
1: it's a bull rider. I don't remember. Anyway.
0: I haven't seen a bull movie in a long time. I can't tell you.
1: Oh, my God.
0: I haven't seen one.
1: And so now I have to go. Guess what? Maybe I'll see him again today.
0: Yeah.
1: Because I left my credit card there, so I have to go back out to the cabin today.
0: Oh, great.
1: I know, right?
0: The old credit card.
1: Left it there.
0: You know, I did that a couple of weeks ago, too. Left. I never found it.
1: Oh, you didn't?
0: No, I just canceled it.
1: Just shut it
0: Got
1: off.
0: Got a new one.
1: Like,
0: yeah.
1: Son of a gun.
0: It blows, though.
1: She's like, we found it on the floor. I'm like, I could have swore I dropped it perfectly in my purse.
0: We found it on the floor.
1: Whatever.
0: All right. Let's get to this story of this guy that we did last week that was delivering luggage.
1: Oh, yeah. That's a great story.
0: His name is Don Johnson.
1: Isn't it up to like $700,000 or something?
0: Yeah. Well, not anymore. It's,
1: why? Collected it?
0: It's a zero now. They give it back to the people that funded it.
1: Wait. I don't know anything about this.
0: Here's a guy. This guy. All right. This guy was caught on video. And he's delivering luggage. He's been doing it for several years, in fact. He's 81 years old. He doesn't have the money to retire. His wife is sick. He needs money, so he's out delivering luggage. And we're talking heavy luggage that has been lost that he's taken to various houses.
1: And you said you were going to donate. I remember this story now.
0: Yes.
1: You said, I'm going to even donate because it's so sad to watch him try to carry him up these apartment stairs.
0: And after seeing this story here, I can't give that $10,000 I was going to give. Because it turns out that GoFundMe is calling it a fraud, and they've refunded all the money. So my $10,000 is coming back to me that I donated.
1: I'm looking at it.
0: This guy. Okay, so it goes up on GoFundMe. It goes from from a neighbor, Ring Cam, the whole story,
1: right?
0: Everybody feels sorry for the guy, and which we should. And they start donating. It gets to $125,000. Then it goes viral. The whole video does.
1: Right.
0: It immediately shoots up to $250,000. All right. Then over the weekend, it continues to go viral. It's over $700,000. And then GoFundMe pulls it down.
1: Because
0: it turns out that it wasn't a neighbor. It was his daughter that posted it. She lied. Now, he's old. He's delivering luggage. The mom is sick, but it was the daughter who thought it would sound better if it came from a neighbor instead of a family member.
1: Oh, wait. Hold on.
0: And GoFundMe says that's a no-no.
1: I'm reading this. Here's the daughter's response. And they took it all away?
0: Yeah.
1: Hold on. Here's what the daughter
0: says.
1: All
0: the money's gone.
1: The daughter confirmed her true identity to GoFundMe when she was challenged by them. She explained that she chose to pose as an outsider because she believed the story would resonate more and carry more weight if it appeared to come from a helpful stranger than his own daughter.
0: Yep.
1: I mean, I get what her thought was. She here it says, hold on. She says, I stand by. She said it's all a true story. He is that age. That video is real.
0: Yeah.
1: That's what he does. Her mom is sick. And so,
0: she never lied in the story. She lied about the post and it being a neighbor saw it on video and felt sorry for the guy because she had seen others do this and she thought that was the best way to go ask for the money.
1: Right. And right? So I'm reading that they have a policy that if you, whatever name you use, like you can't say I'm her because she was the recipient and then post a video saying I'm her because that's all a lie.
0: Here's some audio.
3: Massive amount of generosity across the country after an 81-year-old man was seen carrying luggage to pay for his wife's cancer treatments. So we've received a lot of emails tonight that donations are being refunded. GoFundMe tells us the fundraiser was indeed removed. The crowdfunding site tells Fox 4 the organizer's account and fundraiser were found to be in violation of its terms of service.
0: Great.
3: It was opened after video showed the 81-year-old man, Don Johnson, struggling to carry heavy luggage up a flight of stairs. He was delivering lost luggage to someone, Aaron Howell. Well, Aaron says that she saw this on a Ring camera, started the GoFundMe to help pay for his daily expenses. GoFundMe did not explain how the fundraiser violated its terms.
0: Well, we know now.
1: But that's weird. That's a weird story because is Aaron Howell a real neighbor?
0: I don't know.
2: Yeah, because it makes it sound like in that story that they actually talked to Aaron Howell. Or
1: yeah, right. And that she set up, it says, and she set up the GoFundMe.
2: Yeah.
1: But they're saying GoFundMe is saying, no, it was set up under, you know, the daughter.
0: And the daughter's admitted it.
1: Yeah.
2: Yeah.
1: So who the hell's Aaron Howell?
0: So this report right here, what you have, Jamie, is what's the update?
1: Correct.
0: This report right here, they still don't know exactly why GoFundMe pulled it down. But now we have an explanation. Yeah. That the daughters come out and said, well, no, there was no. The neighbor didn't do it. Now, the neighbor's probably real. It probably came from a Ring cam, but it's the daughter that put it up there.
1: $700,000. I wonder if we can, like, redo it. We should.
0: I'm sure you could.
1: Let's try it. Let's put it up again. Or is GoFundMe, like, just done?
0: I don't know.
1: Yeah.
0: I don't know. Now, if a family member, if the daughter had been legit as far as telling the truth.
1: You can do that.
0: You can do that,
1: right? A family member can actually, absolutely. I can set up for me.
0: Man.
1: You can do your own for your own self.
0: What a technicality. And she loses $700,000 for dad and mom.
1: You know what it reminds me of?
0: What?
1: Oh, my God. In 1 minute, $700,000 gone, right? It reminds me of this guy that put $40 down on a Bronco game.
0: Oh, no, stop it.
1: And he lost $25,000.
0: Just stop it.
1: He lost lost it in a minute on a $40 bet.
2: No.
0: $40 bet.
1: Because somebody got
0: hurt. Let me explain what happened, okay?
2: Okay. Oh, my God.
0: Let me tell you. I made a $40 bet yesterday, okay, on the Bronco game. All right, you can go in and you can pick whomever player you think will score the first touchdown.
1: Uh-huh.
0: And that will pay you a ton of money, okay?
1: Yep.
0: And then you can add to it if you want, or you can just make that one bet. I put a certain guy to make the first touchdown last night. His name's Tyler Higbee. Okay?
1: $40
0: I put on this bet. I added to it a touchdown at any point during the game by RJ, our own running back, right? Harvey?
1: $25,000 payout.
0: It's a payout of $25,000. Guess who made the first touchdown? Tyler Higbee.
1: Yes, you're on a roll.
0: All I needed was RJ to score last night.
1: And he always scores.
0: He got injured. Went to the locker room. Came back.
2: No way.
0: Yeah. If he had scored, and think about it. We had the ball at the 2-yard line at the end of the game there. That would have been RJ's call.
1: Yep. Oh, God.
0: Yeah.
1: That RV could have been paid off.
0: Yes.
1: $25,000 gone.
0: I was telling Jamie off the air.
1: Sprained ankle.
0: I didn't really want to bring it up on the air, actually. You know, but here's the way I look at it.
1: Okay. What's your reasoning?
0: $25,000 down the drain. This poor old man lost $700,000.
1: Well, right. There you go. There you go.
0: Life's good.
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0: They're going to take you off and on at Kipling, and it is slowing things from 44th. Meanwhile, westbound 70 at Kipling, there's only one lane open, and a car just broke down past Wadsworth in the middle lane. So all in all, it's a pretty slow trip coming away from the 76 connector. North Glen, there's a wreck on South 25 at 104th, blocking up the right lane. And in Aurora, there's a crash now on 225 northbound. This is just past 6th. The lane is blocked, and that's jammed from ILIF. I'm Claire Beverly with Denver Traffic.
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0: I know you love him. You love that guy. You love him.
1: I used to sing that Ray song until I met Tim Tebow. Now he's my husband. I found him.
0: Tim Tebow.
1: Game I was at. What are the chances he's right in front of me at, I mean, he was on the field, but right in front of me at the game. Like,
0: that's
1: if
0: right.
1: That's not fate.
0: Just over a week ago,
1: you
0: saw Timmy live.
1: I did.
0: And then last story.
1: He was a little orange.
0: Looking older, a little orange.
1: His physique is amazing, but he got a spray tan and I think it went over. I think he was like, because they ask you what shade you, like 1, 2, 3, 4, or 5.
0: Yeah.
1: I think he went 5.
0: He went 5 plus.
1: Yeah,
0: oh, yeah. Well, if you're going to pay for it,
1: you might as well.
0: Get the works.
1: Yeah.
0: You know what I mean? That's like when you go to a car wash.
1: Yeah.
0: I always get the works.
1: I do too.
0: You know?
1: Yeah, I do too.
0: Same thing with the spray tan, right?
1: Mm-hmm.
0: So last week you came in with a very, very disturbing story about Tim Tebow.
1: Yeah, he was being investigated. It's some guy that does this. His stories are very credible. And so he was like, hey, this whole thing, and actually they advertised on a show.
0: Yeah.
1: And so that's a little.
0: But anyway, it's still a news story.
1: It is a news story.
0: Yeah.
1: I just feel, you know.
0: I think the guy's name was Pablo or Paco or something.
1: Who?
0: The guy that did the investigation.
1: Oh, yeah.
0: And he's a well-known investigator.
1: Correct.
0: Okay.
1: Correct. And everything that he brings up ends up being true. Anyway, he was like, hey, this is kind of a weird story. We're finding that people are asked to give $40,000 to have these people mentor them. It's high pressure. And then on top of that, if you don't have the $40,000, they have their very own credit card.
0: Mm-hmm.
1: Right? So then they'll give you a credit card that's under their group name.
0: Okay.
1: Suspicious, right?
0: Which probably very high interest.
1: Yep. And so no matter what, there's a way to pay for this. So yeah. I don't know. It says it's called predatory sales.
0: Tim Tebow, he does a speaking circuit where he goes out and he talks to people, motivation, whatever. And this association called What's it called, Carson?
2: Life Surge.
0: Life Surge.
2: Yep.
0: This organization is who's being accused. Now, Timmy would never be a part of a scam.
1: Well, what we said, remember, we're like, come on, he loves Jesus.
0: Yes.
1: I mean, he's a God-fearing man.
0: This can't be true. Something about this with this investigation is off, because never, never would Tim Tebow's name be on this, right?
1: And he wouldn't try to sucker people.
0: No,
1: he's
0: not Tim Tebow.
1: No. Man of God.
0: So over the weekend, a reporter asked Tim Tebow about this whole allegation thing with this Life Source.
3: Well, I think the allegations are extremely, extremely serious, and it's something that we take very serious. So, you know, for us, we're having our team do an investigation, but also pausing our relationship so we can learn more about the facts. Honestly, I was at an anti-human trafficking conference yesterday, and team shared with me when we were leaving as we were flying to Alabama for an event, and kind of caught off guard with some of it, and I think that's why they're really trying to understand.
1: Can you just tell me what he says?
0: Tim Tebow says he had no idea. And he's pausing all relationships with this organization, this Life Source. I'm not doing it anymore. I'm pausing everything. We need to get to the bottom of this.
1: I did hear him say his team is investigating. Now, I know it's happened. Like, for example, Taylor Swift didn't know she could have her rights sold out from under her, right? She's like, I didn't read the fine print. So maybe when he signed up for this, he didn't know it was a high-pressure sales tactic. Maybe he just thought it was all about God, not selling stuff.
0: I don't know. I don't know.
1: It says it builds trust through this organization. Life Surge builds trust through Christian messages and celebrity speakers before pitching costly courses in trading, real estate, and business stuff.
0: Look, whatever happened with this organization, then that's the whole investigation. They'll figure it out. And if they're scamming people, hopefully they all get in trouble or whatever. Here's the only thing I look at. I hope Tim Tebow's not a liar.
1: He's not a liar. Tebow. My husband doesn't lie.
0: Jamie.
1: My husband is an honest, honest, good man.
0: Hard for me to believe, as much as I want to.
1: No, Tim Tebow.
0: It's so hard for me to believe that he didn't know.
1: He didn't read the fine print. He didn't know that after he got on stage for 20 minutes and got paid $250,000, he just booked it. He got on his private jet. He didn't know then after he left, they were like, all right, everybody, we need, Jesus just told us that you guys need to sign up for this really, really expensive course. It's only $40,000. $40,000. Oh, wait, you don't have $40,000? Well, that's fine. We can, we'll finance you.
0: Just tell me that Tim Tebow's not a liar.
1: He just
0: that's all I want to hear.
1: He just spoke about the word of God and then he left the stage.
0: Timmy, it's time to tell me the truth.
1: He didn't know.
0: Timmy, I want to know.
1: You know how it is. Like you go and you do your stage announcement and then you book it, right?
0: No, I don't know. I don't know.
2: He's been speaking with Life Search for a while now.
1: But I think he just, he did his, I love the Lord, you love the Lord is good, you know, and then, you know, and then.
0: I don't want him to be a liar either.
1: And then he did a mic drop and then he left.
0: I think he might be. All this stuff he said about.
2: No. Well, because he's not taking accountability either because he said, my team is aware and my team's investigating. Well, where's your part in this, Tim?
1: But Tim didn't know. He just did the announcement.
0: Carson, you hate Tim, don't you?
2: I don't hate Tim.
0: Yes, you do. Because I don't want to believe it. I'm with Jamie. I don't want to believe that. Not for a minute.
2: I'm just saying it's a little fishy.
1: Okay, for example, I'll tell you one.
0: Okay.
1: All right, all right. So I did the announcements for, I forgot the name, the Lily Claire Foundation, okay?
0: Lily Claire?
1: Lily Claire.
0: Okay.
1: And so I was up on stage. Jennifer Aniston was there. It was a big thing. Well, supposedly, allegedly, I don't even know if they're still, that there was some underlying thing that was going on.
0: Yeah.
1: Supposedly, allegedly, maybe. And none of us knew. None of us knew. Nobody knew. We did the award show.
0: But
1: we didn't know.
0: But you did it once.
1: Yeah. Well, we did.
0: Timmy's done it.
1: We did fundraisers.
0: 100 times.
1: We did fundraisers for them, all kinds of things. We didn't know.
0: But you didn't know.
1: We didn't know. That's what Tim is. See, my husband would not lie.
0: I choose to believe Timmy.
1: Me too.
0: I'm with Jamie. And Carson, you hater.
1: Don't you think he wouldn't scam people? You guys, he doesn't scam need people.
0: Timmy wouldn't need do that.
1: Do that.
2: But it's
0: Timmy wouldn't do that.
2: He's seeing all this money coming in. I guarantee he's getting a kickback from this company.
0: He doesn't need the kickback, Carson. He's got a $12 million deal.
1: That's not a lot of money. That's not a lot of money.
0: A year.
1: It's not a
0: 10-year deal over $100 million.
1: It's not a lot of money. $12 million a year for Tim Tebow is not a lot of money. When he sees athletes like
0: You're starting to turn on Timmy, are you? Oh, way to go, Jamie.
1: Didn't Steph Curry just sign a $128 million deal? Yeah.
0: I don't know.
2: For two years.
1: Tim sees that and he's like, oh my God.
2: And then you want more and more.
1: Steph is 40 years old making $128 million for 2 years.
0: I don't want to believe it. I love Tim Tebow, too.
1: He's my husband.
0: I don't want to. Jamie, I don't want to believe it.
1: He didn't know.
0: Oh, poor Timmy. Poor Timmy. Timmy's a scammer? Really?
1: No, he's not.
0: Timmy?
1: No,
0: Tebow is a scammer?
1: He didn't know.
0: Oh, boy. It's a sad day, folks. Sad day.

0: From Texnado, Timmy's guilty as hell. Oh, boy.
1: No, no, no.
0: You all have been sucked into that Timmy train.
1: Oh, I'd love to be sucked into a Timmy train. Well,
0: Carson, is that your number? Sounds like something you would say, the Timmy train. Sucked into it.
1: Never mind.
0: That's just terrible.
1: It is awful.
0: What are you watching? Highlights of the game last night?
1: Yeah, I was. Yeah. They were showing Bo Nix's reaction. You know, there was, what, 2 seconds left at the very end? Was it 2 seconds?
0: 2 seconds, yeah.
1: So there was 2 seconds left at the very end of the game, and he's watching the pass. And, you know, if they would have caught it, it would have won.
0: What do you think was going to happen at that point?
1: I thought they were going to catch it.
0: Me too.
1: I was so scared.
0: Because that quarterback for the Rams, he's good.
1: He's really good.
0: That guy's good.
1: Yeah, and so I thought, and the receivers are good. You
0: I
1: know?
0: Thought, what a way to lose.
1: Oh, my God.
0: What
1: 2 seconds on the clock. Like, this is just, it's meant to be for them, you know?
0: Well, and because of what happened at the other end when the guy really intercepted the ball, I thought, okay, well, fate's coming back around and they're going to win. And
1: oh, yeah.
0: 2 seconds left. Karma. I mean, that's a storyline right there. We're screwed.
1: And then it was intercepted. Oh, so happy.
0: No. That didn't happen, did it?
1: Yeah.
0: Did that happen?
1: I mean, and I needed to tell people, so then I went on the girl group, and we were all...
0: Like nobody else is watching?
1: I know, yeah. And then all of us obviously needed to talk about it. Because everybody was alone in their own beds, right? Like, everybody's like, ah!
0: So I jumped for joy. I was just like, oh my God, I can't believe we pulled that out. We won this game. I turn off everything. I go upstairs. Lisa's in bed and she goes, who won the game?
1: Okay, this is funny. I was going to ask you this.
0: Who won the game?
1: So your wife isn't into football, right?
0: At all.
1: And I wasn't at all when I was married either. And it actually, it was more of a resentment thing because my husband was so into football. It made me crazy.
0: Yeah.
1: Like he just had to watch it. And it was like, and I'm like, oh my God, such a waste of time. Like, let's do stuff. And he's like, I'm a surgeon. I work so hard. I deserve this. Whatever. So I resented, well, not only him, but football, right? I didn't.
0: So held that as a grudge.
1: Yes. And football, I'm wondering, because you watch so much football, if she actually likes it, but she doesn't want to like it because then it gives you an excuse to watch more.
0: Yes.
1: No, but do you know what I mean?
0: Yes to all that.
1: I mean, has she ever liked football? Because I like football.
0: No.
1: But
0: no. No. She's never sat down and watched
1: any game.
0: Football.
1: Okay, because I just did it.
0: She will watch the Super Bowl until like the first commercial.
1: So question, because my husband couldn't stand it that I wouldn't watch football with him. Yeah. I would be outside doing stuff in front of the window, like busy work. I'm gardening.
0: Right.
1: I'm right. So busy. So I got a chainsaw.
0: He would be upset that you're out there doing stuff.
1: Yeah, but how do you feel about it? Would you rather her not watch with you?
0: Absolutely.
1: Really?
0: Oh, yeah.
1: See, because my husband didn't like it. He wanted me to sit there because I think I gave him guilt because I was busy. I was doing stuff, and he's just sitting on his fat ass. He wasn't even fat. He wasn't even fat at all.
0: You still have the resentment.
1: It was the weekend. Like, let's do something.
0: No, see, ours isn't like that. She would, if she were sitting watching with me, I'd have to explain a lot of stuff.
1: Yeah.
0: Because she doesn't even understand, you know, why this person would get a penalty or any of that.
1: Gotcha.
0: So I'd have to, and to me, that gets... Yeah, you know, it kind of interrupts the game a little bit.
1: I mean, I don't want to watch every Sunday or Monday or whatever.
0: Right.
1: I don't want to always watch it. Like, if I know, like, it didn't bother me that I missed the first half because I was at the river, right? So it didn't even bother me. But if it would have been when I was married, my husband would have been like, we got to leave the cabin right now. We got to see it because there's no service out there. Right. We got to see the game. And that would have really pissed me off.
0: I'm like him. I'm upset with myself if I miss the kickoff.
1: Dude, you guys went camping and you sat in the car and listened to it on AM radio.
0: Yeah. Yeah.
1: At a campground.
0: And we won. Woo! I love football. I just love it. Yeah. Right. Yeah. And those Broncos,
1: what about nature?
0: Man.
1: You should love nature.
0: Nature's everywhere. Football's only certain months of the year. Nature's out there all the time. You kidding me?
2: Go ahead. Join the conversation.
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0: 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Watermelon sugar
1: 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Watermelon sugar high. Big old hairy giveaway.
2: Is it time?
1: Fly away, giveaway, you name it, we got it.
2: All right, here's the deal. It's a trip a day, a big, hairy trip a day. And here's the deal. We're going to give you a keyword to possibly win a trip for two to see Harry Styles at Madison Square Garden in New York City this October with two nights at the Hard Rock Hotel, New York. $1,000 to put towards travel. And thanks to our friends at Columbia Records, here is the word. Don't text us. It won't win. 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Roses.
1: Roses.
2: Roses.
1: Okay.
2: There you go. That's all you got to do.
3: Come on.
4: Put your ex to good use.
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0: We're at BJ and Jamie.

0: grab a hold of something. It's going to be a wild ride through Jamie's stream of consciousness.
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2: I'm going to help all of you a little bit. I know that for me, personally, Facebook is getting a little exhausting with all the ads, right? It's just freaking exhausting. Everything. I don't even get any content anymore because they know I'm a sucker and I buy crap. So I've just, but let me just give you a little bit of awareness. Up in the right hand corner, there's a little circle and you hit it. And one of the things it says is it'll say what you're following, right? Following preferences. Okay. So hit that and don't let anybody see what you're following, because when an ad pops up and let's say it says vaginal itching, okay, there's a cream for it. I can see who followed that.
3: Okay.
2: I had to call my friend yesterday, and I don't remember, but it wasn't right. Something you wanted your name on. But I texted my friend. I go, and I screenshot it. I go, it says that you follow this page, and she's like, oh my god.
4: See, I would have reached out to her and say something like, how bad's it itching?
2: You should have said that.
4: That's what I would.
2: But I'm a good friend and I'm trying to help her.
4: How bad is it itching there, Lucy?
2: I know. I was like, no. And she's like, oh my God, oh my God. How do I get it off there? I'm like, don't let anybody see what you follow. Because, for example, you know Allison who works here?
3: Yeah.
2: You know what she follows? I just saw her name pop up on one of my ads.
5: Oh, no.
2: Tree.com.
3: Tree?
2: Yeah, she apparently was buying trees.
4: Well, that's not so embarrassing.
2: It's not embarrassing at all, but what I'm saying is...
4: Yeah, but you know.
2: I know that she follows tree.com.
3: Right.
2: And then my friend Jeff Hartline, all of a sudden I got a Boston Proper ad, which is only female clothing, and it came up that Jeff Hartline follows this. I screenshot, I'm like, is there something I should know?
4: I've known that about Jeff.
2: Right? For a long time.
4: I've known that. Come on. That's not a secret.
2: So just go in that little circle at the right, at the very tip top, and don't let people see what you're following, because I felt so bad. She was humiliated. I was like, should I know something? She's like, and they also sell other products. It wasn't about that. It was skin cream.
4: I hope she got her cream.
2: Yeah. For her hoo-ha.
4: Yeah. I think she keep on itching like that.
2: I know, right?
4: Poor thing.
2: Anyway, so just a little bit of, All right, so last night were the VMAs, and it was interesting. First of all, I will say, and watch everybody, a compliment. Taylor Swift looked gorgeous. Drop-dead gorgeous. She looked amazing. I love that dress on her. But some people said it looked like she had a swimsuit on the top and that she put a towel around her.
4: I get that, yeah.
2: That's so mean.
4: Kinda get it.
2: No. God. See, I think that's what we sound like when we just slam people even when they look. She looked gorgeous. Now, Madonna, on the other hand, let's have a moment. You guys, I didn't know what you were talking about, BJ. When you said earlier she looked like she was on drugs.
4: Yeah.
2: I just got one of those feeds because I wanted to see what you're talking about. Dude, She's like just looking around. Like,
4: she's out of it.
2: She's like, huh?
4: Something wrong.
2: What's going on? Yeah. Huh? Yeah.
4: And it's not age. At 68, 67, whatever
2: no,
4: she
2: know
4: is,
2: what's going
4: you
2: on.
4: Don't act like that.
2: No, it's like.
4: No, it's, that's young.
2: Yeah. So I don't. Yeah. I mean, think about our buddy Billy. He's like 92. He can fix anything. He can do everything.
4: He doesn't act like that.
2: No.
4: He knows where he's at.
2: Yeah, he's like, give me that. I'll fix it.
4: She was on something. I swear. There's no doubt about it. The way she's staggering, stumbling, the way she's had to be carried out there and thrown on that table. She's wearing that lumpy diaper.
2: That was a weird diaper.
4: It was a weird diaper.
2: She wanted to give her butt some Vavoom, I think. And the Vavoom dropped. Yeah, the pads looked horrible.
4: Must have got wet.
2: Something expanded.
4: He got wet, yeah. Something happened to
2: it. Yeah, because it did look like
4: But she got on stage and she couldn't even remember what award she's given out.
2: I know, that's just...
4: She
2: I mean,
4: was
2: I
4: just
2: see
4: lost.
2: That you saw the whole thing, right, Carson?
5: Yeah, it was... the whole performance, I thought, was really weird.
2: Now, and when she accepted awards, how was she?
5: The first award that she accepted with the collab with Sabrina Carpenter, it was very awkward. Those two were just giving each other compliments, but it was just like cats, scatterbrained all over the place. They couldn't concentrate.
2: Really?
5: Oh my!
2: She was on.
5: Sabrina looked. Something. Sabrina looked uncomfortable.
2: Really?
5: Yeah.
2: Yeah, she's on.
4: She's on something.
2: Poor Madonna. All right, well, anyway.
4: But and you would think with a comeback like that, with the VMAs.
2: 25 years, 23 years,
4: 20-something,
2: something,
4: yeah, that you would come out there and give it your best, man. You would be so sharp. And then

0: afterwards, you can go do what you want to, drink, do, you know, have a great time. But you'd come out there and be on top of your game so America sees it. The world sees it.
1: Yeah, you can have a cocktail after.
0: Yeah.
1: Anyway, you guys, I'm so sad about... Now, don't give me any grief. Tom Brady, I didn't know any of this until this. There's a new biography and it's coming out, and it's really, the name is really long. Want to hear the name?
0: Yeah.
1: Brady, An American Story and the Prince of Greatness. It's very long.
0: That's a lot.
1: Brady, An American Story and the Prince of Greatness. It's too, it's...
0: The Prince of Greatness.
1: That's too...
0: Wow.
1: Why doesn't it say like Brady, GOAT?
0: Yeah.
1: Something like that.
0: That's all you need.
1: That's a very long... Doesn't even, how do you write all that on the front of a cover? Very long. Anyway, so it's based on years of in-depth reporting and sources from every corner of his life. I want to read this. It looks good. It really looks good. Except for I just found out Giselle crushed him like a bug.
0: Yeah.
1: An astrologer of all things told her, yeah, you guys aren't compatible. You need to leave him. And she listened to the astrologist, and so she went home, and she basically said, we are not compatible. And that's it.
0: I think she did him a favor, actually.
1: Maybe, because he is out there.
0: Because for her to believe that after going to see this person.
1: And after 10 years of marriage and two kids.
0: And you rip it apart because of that.
1: Oh, my God. That's crazy.
0: Well, and we've been told all along it was because of football.
1: Yeah.
0: Is why she left, because he's always gone. She's got the kids. You know, that whole scenario. Turns out that's not even true.
1: It's an astrologer said you're not compatible. I mean, she might have said it because of football. But you're not compatible. And yeah, so we just found this out. And so then he leaves training camp. They said he looked awful. And I remember this. I remember us guessing if he had cancer. Remember he got so gaunt?
0: Yeah.
1: I remember us like, is he sick?
0: His face got all sunken in.
1: Yeah. And they said the whole team was worried about him and that he didn't tell anybody where he was going. They thought he was going away for some kind of medical treatment because he looked so bad and he was so out of his mind. Well, really, he'd gone to the Bahamas for 11 days to try to convince Giselle to not to believe the astrologer and to make this work. And he was there for 11 days. They didn't know if he was coming back to training camp. And then she said no, and she filed, and then that was it.
0: Over this person that she paid to, you know, give her future and what's compatible in her life, and she tells her to break up her marriage.
1: I know. That's, oh, my God.
0: That's loony, actually.
1: It is loony. You're right. That's the right word.
0: I mean, that's just crazy stuff.
1: I mean, I'm not going to listen. If you tell me it's in the stars, I'm like, okay.
0: Who's reporting this, by the way? Is this a book on him?
1: Yeah, it's Lars Anderson. He wrote the book. It says, based on years of in-depth reporting and sources from every corner of his life, Brady is the definitive biography of the life, career, and retirement of one of football's most legendary figures, Tom Brady.
0: I wonder if Tom told him this information.
1: Yeah, I don't know.
2: It could be a mix of all kinds of sources,
1: Maybe the astrologist.
0: Pretty wild.
1: Yeah, that's some crazy right there. Everybody's covering it because everybody feels bad for Tom. And then they said he came back and he lost even more weight when he came back to training camp. And that everybody's like, are you okay? Like, they were worried about his mental health, really. And they said he just poured himself into football and, like, was kind of, like, aggro a little bit. Like, we're doing this.
0: Yeah. Mm.
1: Kind of scary, right? Scary. You know who's scary is freaking J-Lo. Oh, my God. You guys.
0: What'd she do?
1: I don't know if you've seen this. It's gone viral. So she's at a hotel, right? And she's getting ready to leave the hotel. So she's standing there and the doors open and she waits until they clear everybody out of the way to walk to her car.
0: Well, she doesn't want to be groped.
1: She has security around her.
0: I'm just saying.
1: No, they said it was for the paparazzi to get her shot.
0: Oh.
1: So she didn't want
0: you don't want other people in your shot.
1: I would be so mad if I'm staying at, let's say, the Four Seasons, right? I'm paying just the same amount as her. She's probably free.
0: You got to clear the way.
1: And if they told me to move out of the way so she could walk, I would, like, are you kidding me? just so she could walk.
0: She's a star.
1: I get it, but come on. That is so over the top.
2: It's ridiculous.
1: It is ridiculous. Did you see? She even, there's a woman with a baby, and they're telling her to move to the, hurry up, hurry up. She has to walk through. Hurry up.
0: Oh, you don't want a baby in the shot.
1: Oh, my God. And it's all for paparazzi, so she could be all alone.
2: She waited for a minute in the doorway.
1: I know. She's just standing there like a dork, waiting for them to clear the lane. They said everybody should love themselves as much as J-Lo loves herself. I was like, no kidding. Oh, my God. All right, I'm done. There you go. Tabloid chat.
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0: crowd was incredible, wasn't it?
1: Oh, my God, it was awesome.
0: Wasn't that fun?
1: Yeah.
0: So, Jamie and I want to say thank you to all the people that showed up at Trax on Friday night for the big Dolly Parton drag show.
1: We lost.
0: It was a lookalike contest.
1: We lost.
0: Jamie was in it. I was in it. Yes, we lost. We lost. But they have such an advantage over me and you. I mean, I feel like...
1: I didn't feel like you brought it. I felt like I brought it. I felt like you didn't, really.
0: You did have a good look.
1: Yeah.
0: I couldn't find a boob set big enough.
1: Well, I went with the cowboys.

0: They're just so. They have a what?
1: Nothing. I don't know.
0: They have a.
1: Yeah, nothing.
0: A what?
1: I'm not doing anything. Hey, you know people are gonna believe this.
0: What?
1: It makes me crazy.
0: What are you talking about?
1: That I fall in and I'm your clown.
0: It was fun. I had a good time down there.
1: Sure,
0: man.
1: Was. Yep.
0: You know?
1: But I don't want to be your clown.
0: I'd go back every week if they had a contest that I could get into like that.
1: Here's me. Okay, let's do that. Yeah, let's
0: Dolly.
1: Do that. God. My God.
0: Nobody believed it.
1: Look, I'm like that monkey.
0: We weren't part of the drag show.
1: Ding, ding, ding, ding, ding, ding, ding,
0: ding. I'll bet you it was a great show, though.
1: I bet it was fun, actually.
0: It was killer,
1: yeah,
0: right?
1: Yeah, for sure it was.
0: Okay. All right, we have to take a break. The BJ and Jamie Morning Show. Are we going to get rain today? I think so, aren't we?
1: I don't even want to talk
2: about it. I
1: think
2: we're supposed to, yeah.
1: I don't even.
0: Why not?
1: Because
0: what do you want to talk about?
1: Because
0: it?
1: You get mad at me and say I'm lying when I said one day I didn't go to the pool and I called everybody and said, we're not going to the pool. And I screenshot the radar and I showed them what the future cast showed. And I sent it to all my friends. Yeah. And you're like, well, if it was on there, it's radar. It's modern technology. It wouldn't show up as rain if it wasn't going to rain.
0: I don't just assume you lie every day when you lied that one day. That's okay.
1: I don't.
0: Perceive you doing that every day.
1: How is
0: coming
1: it
0: in
1: bright
0: here lying
1: red
0: like that?
1: Over my house? Bright red over my house.
0: Right, we're gonna get rain.
1: Well, but you know
0: we're
1: what? Though,
0: rain.
1: Can I tell you something? Because I'm going out to the cabin. You guys, I bought off. I swear it must have been Temu. Off of Temu, I bought all the patio furniture. Right now is all on clearance, all on sale.
0: Yeah, you
1: right?
0: were telling me that.
1: Yeah, so I went on this clearance site for patio furniture and stuff, and so I bought all this stuff because it's the end of year and it's cheap, and. You guys, it's literally Temu. All of it was bent. It was like bent in the boxes. I didn't know yet because I hadn't opened them. It's all bent. So I'm like a blacksmith, but without the, you know, the orange stuff.
0: Yeah.
1: I didn't heat up my hammer. But I'm like, bang, bang. And then like some of the screw, you know how you have to push that silver button and pop it through the hole?
0: Sure.
1: Which scares me. Don't you feel like your thumb's going to get pinched?
0: Yeah, in a way.
2: 100%.
0: Yeah, in a way.
1: You're like, oh, God. Anyway, they didn't punch out the holes.
2: Oh.
1: So I'm using a screw and a hammer. Dink, dink.
0: So the holes were cut.
1: They
0: just weren't punched.
1: They were barely cut. They weren't even lasered through. They were just like, this is where it should be. Oh, my God.
0: Oh, it's a great deal on that stuff, though. You order now.
1: Right?
0: Yeah. Oh, end of the year clearance right now.
1: So annoying because you don't know. Anyway, so I'm going to go out there and finish that. But I hate rock slides. Like, it's.
0: Me too.
1: I know you do.
0: Me too.
1: And right now, don't you like, because today what's going to happen if you guys are on I-70 or anywhere like on these, you're going to look up at the mountains because one rock is all it takes.
0: All it takes. Starts tumbling.
1: Yeah.
0: And you'll. And I can bet you that net's not going to catch it either.
1: Nope, it's not.
0: You know? And from the future cast they're showing on TV this morning, it looks like pretty heavy thunderstorms later on today, too.
1: But I don't believe them.
0: I don't know. Who knows? Who knows? All right. Well, it's in the forecast, all right?
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9: 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Stafford fires.

0: talked about this earlier in the show. Bruno Mars this past weekend down at the Air Force Academy. People loved the show.
1: Loved the show.
0: They just couldn't get out of there.
1: They said that they were stuck in the parking lot for 2 hours. Yeah. And even worse than that is a lot of people took Ubers, which was fine if you called them from here or wherever, right? You got down there fine. But there's no cell service in that area because of military. And they couldn't call the Ubers to pick them up.
0: And if you're not warned of that,
1: exactly,
0: you're trapped, right? Yeah. I'm sure the show was fabulous.
1: Yeah,
0: there's no
1: the
0: doubt.
1: Show was great.
0: It's Bruno Mars, right?
1: But the venue was not.
0: No.
1: Yeah, there's.
0: I was surprised they had it down there. Actually,
1: yeah, I was too. I didn't get that.
0: Kind of weird.
1: Yeah, and then they replayed it on the VMAs. Saturday's show on the VMAs.

0: So that part was cool.
1: Yep.
0: Represent.
1: Very cool. Yep. All right, we got to go. You guys have a great day today. Let's see here. Nothing on the plate. Nope. Oh, more code words coming your way at 12 noon. Then again, 3 o'clock this afternoon for Harry Styles.
0: Yep.
1: If you'd like to win that fly away a day, by the way, with $1,000 attached to it. That comes up later on today. I think that's it for us. You guys have a wonderful day. And we'll see you back here tomorrow. Take care. Bye-bye.
0: Love you, people. Mwah.

0: 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Join the conversation.
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It's Alice 105.9. What's going on? It is Heather Collins. We have a lot to talk about with Taylor Swift. I told you I was going to dissect the songs today, and let's talk about the VMAs coming up within the next 15 minutes.

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Not 24, not 26. 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

Okay, back to our regularly scheduled broadcast. Technical difficulties. It's Alice 105.9. By the way, before we get into Taylor Swift, her ex-boyfriend John Mayer just announced that he's doing a couple Sphere residencies in Vegas. So if you're a John Mayer fan, he never does solo shows. This is your time. I can't move.

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So let's talk about Patient Zero by Taylor Swift. Well, first time I listened to it, I was like, wait a minute, what is this about? But then after I listened to it for a second time, I was like, oh, it's about being the girl that dates the bad boy first and has all the tea. I got it.

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2: Your Denver weather: showers, high of 73 this afternoon.
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By the way, shout out to the cameraman at the VMAs for having Taylor Swift win the award and then panning to Charlie XCX. That was the highlight of my night. Taps 105.9. Her face. So annoyed.

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0: You must remember this presents The Bisexuals. Libby Holman was a sexually fluid blues singer who became famous in the 1920s, and then infamous when she was indicted for her husband's murder. 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

0: Fall is a vibe. 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Do you like to cozy up indoors? Or kick it outdoors? 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We've got the trend. You bring the vibes. DSW, let us surprise you.
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1: 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But just like any time Taylor Swift goes out in public, you have to pay attention to what she's wearing and what she's doing. It's Alice 105.9. I'm sure the internet is already diving deep right now to let us know what it all

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1: 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Hey, Kristen! 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

Does anyone else feel like their ADHD is getting worse? It's Alice 105.9. I purposely will tell stories and I'll talk so fast and they'll be like, wait, what are you talking about? And it's becoming an issue. So Alice 105.9. Is this like just old age? Is old age?

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3: 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Cloudy and cooler today. We've only got a high of 72. 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

Kylie Kelsey, who is Taylor Swift's new sister-in-law, posted a video of her cleaning out her minivan. And I feel like everyone can relate. Because if you have kids, you know how dirty and gross those get. And people are just trashing her. Like, truly, you think your minivan is clean after your kids have been going in it back to school? No way. 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
4: 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The thing you think about at a red light, but haven't quite said out loud. What if I went back and finished? 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What if this is the year? 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Maybe this is the year you stop wondering. 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
1: 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He's like, why are you buying protein powder? 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And he was like, but you don't eat protein powder. And I was like, well, I do now because it's pumpkin flavored. And he's like, no, you don't. You just wasted your money. And he's not wrong. 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

0: 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Our kids' friends are coming over way more often than we'd like. Hey, Jaden, Braden, Zayden, come on in, you guys. Luke, what's up, buddy? How's baseball going? 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Maybe you can pick up some pointers before we take on Kennedy next week. Ashley A, Ashley D, Ashley P, is this for a group project again? Because last time it looked a lot like high-speed reality TV research. Hey, Kristen! You got the ring light and the tripod this time. Don't forget to tag the house with the fastest internet. Honey, it's going to be another late one. We're going to need more snacks.
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10: This is something I've been thinking about for quite a while. I feel very nervous because it's kind of a family meeting. Except, except all of you in the room know.
11: Oh.
10: And it's more of like a, the listeners are a family.
6: Yeah.
10: So yeah, it's a family meeting, just not everyone's surprised.
11: Yeah. Okay.
10: Yeah.
11: You're okay.
10: I just think I'm not good at holding things in. And the day I found out about this thing, I literally walked in here and cried and told you guys.
11: So, and then we just did a show.
10: Yes. And I actually wanted to say, before I get into all of what's going on, thank you guys. Because every day I've been able to come in here and totally compartmentalize what's been going on outside the doors, the room, whatever.
11: Amen.
10: And what's happening in here. And half the day I don't have to think about it. I don't worry about it.
6: It's a good break.
10: Yeah. Do you feel like that too, Slacker? You have a lot going on.
11: I do. I don't want to take anything away from what you're doing right here, but I want to say I occasionally question if it's healthy what we do here.
10: Oh,
11: because we're so
10: good
11: at going downshift. My emotions don't matter right now. We're here to make, like, our job, taking down the fourth wall completely.
10: Yeah.
11: You don't, we're here to make your day a little better than it was.
10: Yeah.
11: I mean, if we just came on every, like, oh, everything's bad. Like, the news that we have now in the real world is just so bad. And we come in and we're like, look, we're not unaware of wars and tariffs and famine and pestilence and dinosaurs warring on different planets and cracks in the earth.
6: Wait, dinosaurs? What?
11: Well, hold on. You know what I'm saying? But, like, it's our job to come in and glow. But, like, I've been doing it so long.
10: Mm-hmm.
11: And you're describing joining into this dysfunction club. Like, we can just go, it doesn't matter what's happening with me personally.
10: Yeah.
11: No one wants to hear about that.
10: But I don't agree with that part.
11: I know that isn't true.
10: Yeah, I think people want to know, but sometimes we have to process before we could be like, and by the 100%. Way, so 2 weeks ago, I got a call from a doctor, and I can get into all of this a little more later, but and I found out that I have a small brain tumor, and at the time it was told to me it's most likely benign, but we don't really know. And that was all I knew, and I walked into this room and completely lost it at you guys, and thanks.
11: Rightfully so.
10: I know, but it was such a weird thing because my husband actually wasn't home at the time. And our wife.

0: Wi-Fi was out.
1: The time that you got the phone call?
0: Yeah. Okay. And so I couldn't search anything. So I'm freaking out, but weirdly, I couldn't process it. I texted my husband. Pardon my language. There's f-ing something on my brain. And in that moment, he thought it was like the end. Like he truly was like, oh my gosh, we've been married 2 months.
2: A nanosecond. Yeah.
0: And this is going to be like the end. Luckily, I did like follow-up imaging and it is benign, which is great. But we still don't know what's going to happen right now. I do get to see a neurosurgeon soon, which is great. Can you tell how nervous I am? I'm like shaky.
2: No, thank you for being
0: Well, open. I don't want to like say this so that our listeners like feel bad for me, but honestly, if you've noticed, I've been like quieter lately. There's just days where I'm just like trying to be like, ha ha ha, guys, that's hilarious.
2: Right.
0: I have a brain tumor.
2: It's so like, I don't want to interrupt you, but I want to say like your anxiety level about everyday things is wild to me.
0: Yeah.
2: But I defy anybody who thinks they've got their poop in a group to hear the T word, to hear the word tumor and
0: see the word lesion on a report. You don't ever want to see the word lesion.
2: You don't.
0: Yeah.
2: Especially when they're talking about your brain.
0: Yeah.
2: And so, I mean, to be honest, I felt terrible because you've been going around going, I got this numbness on the side.
1: I was just thinking that. You're like, my eye has been twitching for a year or something. Mm-hmm. Like,
2: and you go to your doctor
1: stuff.
2: And they won't listen. And we're like, and you have said, I've got a brain tumor. And we're all like, Erica, you dumbass.
0: Yeah. Yeah.
2: You're worried about whether your curling irons are like you're a bundle of, but you've been screaming something's wrong and no one would listen.
0: Yeah. My doctor kept saying, oh, it's nerve pain. It's just nerve pain. And technically the tumor is causing the nerve pain. So she wasn't entirely wrong. Like I'm not angry with her. I'm more just like, if you feel like something's wrong in your body, I cannot say enough. It probably is.
1: Go get a second opinion.
0: Yeah. Like, I just can't believe it took. I remember the first time I went to the doctor for this feeling. Like, I've had a heavy eyebrow. Probably in videos you guys have seen, like, I wear glasses sometimes because I thought that was it.
2: You
0: like,
2: tried the blue light stuff.
0: It's screen strain. No, girl, it's not. But just go figure it out because it was 10 months ago almost, like, to the day that I first went in and was like, something's wrong. To when I actually found out that I was correct. And there is a little bit of a good feeling when you're right. I will say that.
2: Yeah.
0: Yeah. Yeah. Yeah. Yeah.
2: Oh my God, Erica.
0: Yes. Yes. Oh, come on. I mean, that was the text to Dane. It's like, I knew it.
1: Yeah.
0: There is something on my brain. And I didn't take into consideration how he would feel getting that in a text.
2: Especially a text message. You're not sitting there holding his hands.
0: Right. I just wasn't, I hadn't processed it yet. And I still think some days I haven't fully like processed. Because if I have to get brain surgery,
2: they're going to try other things first.
0: We're definitely going to. I'm not mentally prepared for that. So we're going to say that's not going to happen. I don't know.
2: No. But I mean, if it has to happen,
0: I will.
2: We got you.
0: I know.
3: Yeah,
0: I
3: mean, do you think you'll ever fully process it? Do you think people
0: are
3: able to? I can't even imagine going through it.
0: Yeah, it's really weird. Like the first few days of like starting to, I mean, I told you guys before I told any of my family, other than Dane, but I just like, at first I was like, I'm not going to burden my mom with this. And then I realized within like 5 hours, like I have to call my mom. And that was really scary. Yeah. And I think being able to talk more about it with people, like I've slowly told my closest friends and family and you guys knew and like our bosses and such. I think being able to talk about it helps.
2: And then you just told one of our favorite humans who's a salesperson here just in passing in the bathroom, which was very strange.
0: Yeah, I apologize to her for that.
1: I don't think I heard that story.
0: Oh my gosh. She just was like,
2: you didn't know she did this? You're
3: banging on the stall like that?
2: Hey, you guys, who is that? Erica is just like,
0: it's become casual. And
2: I just thought people talk, but like bosses don't.
0: Yeah.
2: Like bosses talk to each other. Like once people, like with my medical issues, like I told, and then I just assumed, like,
0: yeah,
2: that boss knows, and everybody on his level knows, but it shouldn't rain down.
0: It shouldn't, but we're so casual here. So yeah, I'm in the bathroom with Bella, who we've probably mentioned before, and she was like, "Well, how are you?" And I thought, "Oh, she's only asking because I've got the tumor."
1: No.
0: So
1: I'm like,
0: "I'm sure you've heard." And she was like, "What?" And then I told her,
2: and she's gotta get back in here on the air.
0: I was like, "I gotta go." I've apologized. So anyway, that's the update.
2: Obviously, we're going to talk more about it.
0: But yeah, like, yeah. And I mean, I have an appointment very soon, and that was very lucky. It should not have been this quickly, but they were able to get me in. And then I'll know more. Maybe, hopefully.
2: But your ask, you said it a little bit ago, and I just want to say it again. Don't treat, like, you don't want to be treated any differently right now, right?
0: No, or unless you want to be nice to me.
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0: What if the thing you're listening to right now never got interrupted? What if it could play uninterrupted from room to room on Sonos? What if you start with two Sonos speakers just to see how it feels? What if you really like how it feels and you become a Sonos person who can't stop saying to their friends, "What if you start with two Sonos speakers just to see how it feels?" Because it's not magic, but it's not not magic.
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0: I think I'm either the most self-absorbed antisocial person ever.
1: You're good. You can stop there. We don't need to hear options. <Okay, no. laughs>
0: Or I've never been more right in my life. And it's one or the other. I'm willing to roll the dice. Who's coming with me? Who's rolling it?
1: What's your problem?
0: I'm teed off. Is my problem.
2: Just do it.
1: I hit it a while ago. It's got that
2: dog. What?
1: Yeah.

0: still teed off today.
1: He's doing the
2: bro.
1: He's doing the ear thing,
2: bro.
3: I let you have, like, you go. You have your moment and be teed off. Stop reaching up like you're on the We Are the World video. Like, he does the, like, one
1: maybe
3: headphone,
1: this
3: like, we are the world.
1: Is the next We Are the World.
3: We are the children.
4: Oh, man, he's real teed off today. It works.
3: Okay.
4: I'm getting, okay.
3: Are we having people, is it just a vote of us? Or do you want listeners to text in whether you're the most narcissistic or whatever it is you said?
4: Self-centered, antisocial.
3: Okay. Or whether you're right.
4: Yes. Okay. I would love to hear people. I genuinely want to know this.
3: Let's hear them out. So, but once you have an opinion, 303-222-5423.
4: Okay. The other night, my wife and I, we ordered a pizza from Pizza Hut.

0: This is where I lose slacker. He hates Pizza Hut. Okay. Stick with me here. It's not about Pizza Hut.
1: It's the worst pizza.
0: Okay. We order the pizza. I get a text confirmation and an email confirmation. Okay? We're good. Two's about right. But it doesn't stop there.
1: Oh.
0: I later get more texts saying, we've now switched your order to a DoorDash driver to get it to you quicker. Okay? Then the DoorDash texts me, hey, we got your order. We're on it. Okay? Now we're up to four. I then get a text from the driver. Hey, I just got here. They're still making it. Yeah. Okay. That's probably what they do at the restaurant. Make the food. Unless, like, it's on fire and it's going to be super... Like, I understand. They have to make it.
1: Oh, you guys. You gotta wait for it. I hate this because I might be on his side. He's not even done yet.
0: It gets so much worse.
2: No!
3: How?
0: And I'm trying to, like, not be on my phone all the time. Yes. I literally, like, try to put my phone away for, like, periods of time. So I come back.
1: Be present.
0: I have two missed calls.
3: Oh, no!
0: From either Pizza Hut or DoorDash corporate or the driver. I don't know because I missed them. What are you calling me for? What? Why would you ever...
1: Do you see it or no? Do you know what's happening?
3: The eyebrows happening?
1: Oh, yeah. The eyebrow is in full. Yeah, it's like, what? What
3: did I mean? His voice is doing some little, like, kazoo thing.
0: He's going to beat off.
1: I know, but why does that eyebrow thing happen to you, bro?
0: Okay. I totaled when all said and done because it just didn't stop from there. I ended up from ordering a pizza. I got one email, two missed calls, and 15 text messages.
1: For one pizza.
0: For one pizza. 15. The guy, hey, got it. Hey, on my way. Here, picture of my door. Left it there. Yeah. Yup. That's what I paid you to do. I specifically ordered the food because I don't want to go. I'm in the house.
1: Yep.
0: We got to build some furniture.

0: Don't you dare take a different side on this.
1: What's the big deal?
0: What do you mean, what's the big deal? Oh my God, he's opening a whole can of worms for me. Like, I could do this. Listen, a new dentist has bought my old dentist practice. Oh. But they're still doing the same thing my old dentist did. Like, hey, I'd like an appointment on February. Okay, sure. Confirming your appointment, like, yep, see. And then a weekend before, confirming, you're like, I already confirmed, I'm going to be there. No, just making sure you're going to be there that morning. In 2 hours, I'm like, hey, now I'm not coming.
1: Yeah.
0: If you ask me again, I'm not coming.
1: I get quite a few reminders from my therapist's like system. Like, it's like a week out, this is 2 days out, 5 minutes before. And it's like, I know.
0: I also put those reminders in my own calendar. So then maybe I'm extra mad because like, and I'm like, oh, is that me? Oh, oh, there they are. And you're like,
1: I do have a question.
2: Okay.
1: You ordered through Pizza Hut?
2: Through the Pizza Hut app, and then they switch it to a DoorDash.
1: Yeah, you probably would have had less communication if you just ordered through DoorDash.
0: No, because it was a DoorDash driver who was an over-communicator.
1: But then he would have had the app, and they would have just been sending messages in the app, push message.
0: But then you pay considerably more for the pizza.
1: No, I know, it's ridiculous, but...
2: Yeah, that, okay.
1: What happened to old pizza delivery,
2: man? Exactly, one call and we're done.
1: Yeah.
0: I want to tell you a secret.
2: What?
0: Most of your teed-offs... tee me off because you're dumb. You're mad about something that's so ridiculous. Yeah. I was ready to tell you can't do this anymore.
2: What?
0: But you have redeemed yourself such a way that Teed Off with T-Hack is now renewed through 2030.
2: Oh my God. Hold on.
3: Did you say 2030?
0: I did.
2: Oh my God. Sorry, Pizza Hut's calling me.

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1: They say the holy water's watered down, and this town's lost.

0: I don't know which way this room is about to be divided, but I will guarantee you one thing. This room is about to be divided.
1: Every day of our lives.
0: Yeah, but this one's weird.
2: Because I'm kind of nervous.
0: I found a story that are disgusting habits that we think are 100% normal. And I'm going to say this. I do think these things are 100% normal. And I also take offense to the word disgusting. I think if you deny that you do the bulk of the things on this list, you're a liar.
1: I don't agree.
0: You're in denial.
1: I do not agree.
0: Okay. I don't think it's, like, right now.
1: Mm-hmm. No.
0: I just raised my left arm, mm-hmm. put my nose into my armpit to see where I'm at.
1: That is a man thing.
0: That is a lot.
1: Remember when I
0: said I didn't know where the lines were going to be drawn? I figured you would draw it along those lines.
1: No, I don't think all of these things are man. I think that specifically, I don't know any woman in my life who just regularly is like, gotta take a sniff.
0: I don't do it regularly.
1: It sounds like you're pretty comfortable doing it.
0: I'm absolutely comfortable doing it. It's my body.
1: I've once put my nose to my armpit, not once in my life.
0: Do it right now.
1: I don't want to.
3: You should.
2: Oh. How do you know if you stink?
1: You just know.

0: No, you don't.
1: No, you
2: sometimes
1: gotta smell.
2: If you're in a room of people and you're like, someone in here smells bad, let me check if it's me.
3: And yes, in honey. That room full of people, you're going to lift your arm up and sniff your pit?
2: Not in front. I'll try to be more discreet about
0: it. I don't care. Like, I'm going to go, yeah, it's definitely not me.
3: I don't know if I have the energy for me. You today.
0: What do you mean? Like, that is not disgusting.
2: I will be 100% honest. I forgot to put on deodorant today.
0: Give it a sniff. Yeah.
2: I'm good.
0: Tell me this, Erica. Okay. Was what she just did disgusting?
3: I think
0: Was it disgusting, Erica?
3: I just don't think I have the energy for it today.
0: That's not.
3: I think the way you do it is kind of disgusting.
0: How is mine different?
3: You lean in with your whole chest, like you're in. Like, Hack was more discreet about it. Aaron was pretty chill about it, and you, yeah, you are like, I got nothing to be afraid of.
0: I don't, because it's good. Oh wow. Little black dots. Did you guys see that?
2: No,
0: that
2: was close.
3: Not okay. In our own eyes. But.
0: Okay, let me ask you this one. I'm just gonna jump around on the list because I'm gonna find one that you do. 5 second rule.
3: Yeah, sure.
0: Oh, that's a disgusting habit. The germs have already touched your food. If it fell on the floor, you have to throw that away. I don't care.
3: I don't have to disagree with every single one of these.
0: But
3: also, if my food is at all sticky, that is going straight in the trash. Like an avocado,
4: sticky. What do you mean?
3: If it's like a dry.
0: If you dropped a cracker, it's a 30 second rule.
3: If I dropped a piece of turkey deli meat, it's over.
0: Like if I drop a glob of honey.
3: It's definitely over.
2: Pinky.
0: Yeah. Pinky, you don't use one of your good fingers.
4: Yep.
0: But then
3: you don't use one of your. Okay. I will say I wouldn't consider it disgusting. But I would say if I was in the dating world and dating one of you and I watched you do that, I'd be like, okay, maybe we move on.
0: Because I ate honey off the ground?
3: Did you hear that sentence?
0: At least I used my pinky. I didn't get my face down there.
3: Thank God.
0: Because my face was in my armpit the whole time. Get in there. Smell my goodness.
2: Ew.
0: Here's another one. Your clothes are sitting there in a little pile. Mm-hmm. And it's like, oh, crap, we got to go real quick. I don't have time to shower. You grab the clothes. Give them a little sniff. See if they're worthy. Can you wear these again? We're just only running to the grocery store.
4: Mm-hmm.
0: Just give them a little... This is adjacent to the armpit, except your armpit's not in it. You're right. Just like grabbing the clothes and like.
3: I guess not disgusting, but I already know in my head what is not wearable again. I've never really had to sniff. I mean, never. In my adult life, I'm not really like sniffing things.
2: And I never have to like go back to clothes.
0: You're just in a hurry. Like, I'm not going to go put on new clothes just to run and buy something that can
3: No, I probably would.
2: Yeah.
3: Also, like, my jeans get put back because I don't wash them every single time unless they get spilled on.
0: But you never...
3: I don't snip.
0: You don't...
3: You're disgusting.
0: Okay. Licking the ice cream lid.
3: I don't like it. I don't like it. It's filmy.
0: If you're the last one to eat, like if you're popping a fresh pint and you're vile.
4: Sure.
0: Because that's going back on. Right? That's going saliva.
3: That's gross.
0: I concur. Look, we found common ground.
3: Here's where we're gonna not agree.
0: But you're the last one.
2: Like the ice cream or the lid?
3: It's like it melts on the lid perfectly, that it gets kinda
2: get a weird texture.
3: Yeah.
0: Yeah, but I want that. It's like a congealy.
3: No,
0: it's like a treat.
3: That's where you lose me.
0: It's a weird little treat. It's like a
3: treat.
0: It's like a gelatinous.
4: It's a little bonus.
0: Yes, so
4: like you finish the ice cream, but then this is
2: slimy bonus.
3: Yes,
0: it's good.
2: You want to eat your boogers? Like that's what it is. It's just slimy, gross,
3: guys.
0: I don't think boogers are that bad. you get a nice booger, right?
3: Stop.
0: And you pair it with a little floor honey.
3: I could throw up on you.
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3: Let's take a look at your ride through Denver with slow traffic on I-25 northbound. Brake lights there on the approach to the 6th Avenue freeway and really all the way to Coors Field. I've got slow traffic on 270 in both directions getting into Commerce City. Let's look at Aurora. 225 northbound, tough on the approach to 70. There are a couple crashes on 70 east of 225 with traffic backed up all the way to 270 and beyond. And if you're heading to the airport, DIA, slowdowns on Peña in both directions. I'm Tiffany Wittstrom, Denver Traffic.
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0: to bond pretty hard here. And I want
1: what are you doing?
0: I want you to be a part of it.
2: Oh, I'm ready to hold hands and jump in circles.
0: Be a part of this with us, will ya?
1: It depends on what it is. If you're going to do some high school musical crap.
0: No.
1: Then what?
0: We're going to talk about our emotions.
3: Oh.
0: Our feelings.
3: Wow.
0: Okay? Something happened to me, and I'm willing to admit this. It's kind of hard, but I will admit it.
1: Do you think I'm the least in touch with my feelings person in this room?
0: Because
1: Aaron's got the demonic
0: really
1: market cornered.
0: Yeah.
1: Aaron is... You just started therapy, so don't give me the face.
3: No, what do you mean?
1: Like, I think you're least in touch with your feelings.
3: No.
1: In this room.
2: I think she's very in touch with them, but she doesn't know what to do with them.
1: She just denies them.
3: I think I'm too in touch with them, truly.
2: You haven't spent too much time with me.
3: That's true.
1: No, I think Erica is for sure, you overthink every single possible scenario, always to the negative side. You do. You're worst case scenario girl.
2: I am a worst case scenario girl, but I'm also extremely self aware. I basically have therapy every week now, so.
3: Me too.
2: Yeah.
1: But
2: I
1: didn't mean to turn this into a competition,
0: no,
1: but
0: okay.
1: You said join us. We're going to talk about our feelings, and I was like, I am the feelings guy.
0: You can join us. Yeah, I agree.
1: But if it's some stupid hack,
3: here's where, and I'll end it. My part here. I think the three of us over here share it more than you, Slacker. I think you do feel a lot, but you have a guard up and you don't share it.
1: That's probably true.
2: Here.
1: Did you just snap?
2: I snapped.
1: Okay.
0: She's mad you called her worst case scenario.
1: Yeah, no, I'm just, but Aaron is
0: what a bad
1: kind of
0: superhero name.
1: At any given point, who's going to jump off the building first?
0: Aaron.
3: Oh, I have threatened that today, yes.
1: Already today you have.
0: Yeah.
1: Okay.
0: So I got in my car. And I was driving by myself, completely alone. And I had on Front Range Country, which is our sister station. If you haven't checked them out, not during the hours of 3 to 7, but I highly recommend it. 103.1.
2: Maybe around 8 a.m.
0: Sure. Yeah, they're great.
1: Well, I mean, no, it's like the songs, it's like those country songs you grew up on.
0: Uh-huh, exactly.
1: I mean, it's hard to not just start, you remember a kiss to this song or a dance to this song.
0: Yeah. Yes.
1: Right? Am I crazy?
2: Is there some Faith Hill on there?
0: So, I'm not a country guy, but I grew up in the Midwest. I've went to country shows. I mean, I've got enough in me that it hits
1: I
0: a
1: keep
0: certain...
1: hearing that song. I don't even know who it is. It was like a barbecue stain on my white t-shirt.
3: Tim McGraw.
1: Yeah,
3: McGraw.
1: It's like when I hear that song, you're transported to a thing.
0: Exactly, yeah. Which is great. We're going to talk about Tim McGraw.
3: Oh.
0: Tim McGraw, I get in. I'm listening to Front Range Country. Tim McGraw.
1: Are you getting paid to plug these guys?
0: What
1: are you
0: doing? They're our company. I know this stuff.
1: It's crazy that you're talking about.
0: Kind of.
1: Okay.
0: Don't Take the Girl.
1: Tim McGraw. Oh, no. Don't do this.
0: It's just starting. Johnny's
3: Why
0: dad's taking him fishing.
3: Why are you guys having a reaction?
2: Do you not know that song?
3: I don't. I know nothing about country.
2: Oh, man.
1: This isn't even country. I'm sorry, Tiak. I've interrupted you 40 times.
2: Yes.
1: There are songs that are written so panderingly, like House on Pooh Corner by Kenny Loggins, or Pooh.
2: Oh.
1: Like Butterfly Kisses.
0: Oh, okay, yeah.
1: Butterfly Kisses. And it's like, it's about daddy and his little daughter. And that Tim McGraw song is the most pandering. It's like, please... Don't take the girl.
2: Yeah.
0: There's three verses. It's a great song. It starts off, 8-year-old boy is going fishing with his dad. He says, you can bring the girl. And the boy says, don't take the girl. Second verse, same sweet boy, same sweet girl. They're walking. They get mugged. Now, the guy, he tells the mugger, whatever you do, don't take the girl. Then the third verse.
1: You're going to cry.
3: This is quite the story. Oh, my God.
1: Yes. Okay. Because it's good.
3: It's
1: they do different versions
3: country.
1: Of classic.
3: Okay.
0: So here's the thing. It's just starting. Johnny's just going fishing. I know what's to come. And I said, here we go.
1: You buckled up.
2: Buckled
1: you're like,
2: in.
0: Turn it up. I got the heat going right. I'm setting the mood. And I'm thinking to myself.
1: You just cry environment it
0: I'm
1: up.
0: Gonna cry. I'm preparing. I'm just
2: what's that final verse?
0: The final verse is they're in the delivery room. The baby's doing fine, but mama's fading fast. And then Johnny hit his knees and says, there he prayed, don't take the girl.
2: Wow.
0: I might cry. But I prepared myself for, so I

0: don't know if this is healthy or not, because it wasn't like a genuine emotion. It was more like, I need to cry. I haven't like had one in a while. This
1: just
0: is
1: need
0: perfect.
1: A little release.
0: Yeah. And I'll just let it out. And I just wept. And then the song was over and I just changed it. And then we moved on.
2: That is borderline psychotic.
3: No, it's not.
2: I think it's good.
0: Okay, thank you.
3: That cathartic cry.
0: Yes.
1: I love a good car cry. I love a good shower cry. And there's a Jonas Brothers song that is similar.
2: Little Bird.
1: Yeah.
0: Little Bird. Yeah. Little
1: Where
0: Bird.
1: Every time I hear
3: that's
1: it,
3: another
1: I'm like,
3: one that makes him cry.
1: I have to change it because I know I'm going to cry.
3: Yeah. Why would you change it?
2: Yeah. You don't just accept it.
3: Lean in.
1: It depends. Eh. I prefer a shower cry over a car cry.
2: Shower's great.
1: Yeah.
2: Tears, water. I don't know.
1: Yeah, exactly. I don't know how much I'm crying.
3: I will say this. I did this just last night.
0: A planned cry?
3: It wasn't planned, but when I saw it coming, I knew it was going to do it.
1: An accepted cry.
0: Okay.
3: I know other people in the room do this. Golden buzzer moments.
2: Oh, yeah.
3: On AGT or BGT.
2: Or just watching Dancing with the Stars.
3: No, Dancing with the Stars never does it.
2: Always does it for me.
3: It's this funny woman. She comes out. She's just so cute and so snarky and funny. I think it's Britain's Got Talent or whatever.
1: Okay.
3: And then she's like, I'm going to sing Tomorrow.
2: By Annie?
3: Yeah.
2: Or from Annie?
3: Yes. And Simon's like, I hate this song.
1: Yeah.
0: Mm.
3: But she's so cute and so funny. She's not gorgeous, but I've already seen this once. And she does a rendition of Tomorrow. Mm. And I'm like,
1: Sydney Christmas.
3: Oh. That's exactly who she is. And in the middle, she's like, oh, yeah. Wait, you hear my middle name. It's Mary. And they're all like, oh, it's like, it's not really. She's just so cute and funny. Yeah. And then the song doesn't start right away. And she's like, let's have it.
2: Let's have it.
3: And then they just finally start it. And then she crushes. And you're just like, I am on the verge. Like, I knew I was going to go through all these. It was like, I know she's going to be funny. And it's going to make me just like first verse.
1: Yeah.
0: Uh-huh.
3: And then she's going to sing great. And I'm like,
1: lump in the throat.
3: Oh my God. She's crushing it. She's crushing it. In her mom jeans, she's got like real high-waisted jeans. She's like, ugh. And then.
0: Demigra did too.
1: Yeah.
3: And then it's like one of the early auditions. So no one wants to use their golden button. They're like, it's too soon, it's too soon. And then the blonde chick stands up and goes,
2: oh, Britain's not American.
3: Yeah. I don't know who that is.
0: Hits it.
3: And it's like, please don't take
1: Amanda Holden?
3: Sure.
1: Okay.
3: Sure.
0: Don't take the girl.
3: I think it's the most healthy thing in the world.
0: Okay, so, good.
2: But are you crying about anything?
0: Well, that,
2: are you in turn crying about nothing?
3: No, it's not. It's like,
0: I think that cry, especially because it's like, I've been through this now. Yeah. Now I have a daughter. I've been through child. Okay. My wife has been through childbirth. I've been in the room with her. Like, I can relate to the song even more. And I knew it was coming. I do this with Up. I'll watch just the beginning of Up.
1: I skip it.
0: The montage where,
2: dude,
0: I'll do that every once in a while.
3: Dude.
0: I got a scheduled cry coming up in a few minutes. So.
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0: It is time for other people's problems. We've been doing this for a really long time, so you can find all the old ones where?
1: On the Audacy app.
2: Woo! Woo!
1: A-U-D-A-C-Y.
0: Congrats. What's happening today, Hack?
3: We've got Charlie today, and he's got a question about dating.
1: Okay. I think this room is qualified to give him any angle.
0: Charlie?
4: Hi.
0: Hi. What's going on with you? How can we help?
4: Oh, man. I work as a delivery driver, and one of the girls at one of the offices that I deliver to, she signs for all the packages, and I have like a major crush on her.
1: Okay.
0: And okay.
4: Yeah, I think that we have like a cool connection, but I just don't know how to go about asking her out.
2: Have you tried doing the bend and snap?
1: Okay.
0: Okay.
1: And not the bend and Charlie, do not do the bend and snap.
0: Help me out.
1: And snap. It's from Legally Blonde.
3: But I don't think he's supposed to do it, right?
1: She does it when the delivery guy comes. Oh. And she actually, she has a crush on the delivery guy. It's, you know,
0: no,
1: so maybe this girl has tried it on you.
0: Okay.
1: No, Charlie, I do have a question. Is she like around your age?
4: Yeah. Like the energy is super, super
1: great.
4: Cool. She's around my age where we talk about a lot of like, you know, we have a lot of things in common. We make small talk. It's just, I've been out of the dating scene for so long. I was, you know, with my high school sweetheart for 10 years. Mm-hmm. It kind of broke off 5 years ago. So I've just been, you know.
1: Okay, so you have a little.
0: Have you dated anybody in 5 years?
4: No. No.
1: Wow.
0: Nothing?
1: Like haven't had a girlfriend or haven't gone on dates?
4: No. Just completely like delivery driver, you know? She's seen me in my uniform, you know? I mean.
0: You haven't gone, like you. So
4: no.
0: Your first. Okay. Wow.
1: Wait, but-

0: I know.
1: There's something so wholesome about that. Women love a man in uniform.
2: I like her a lot. I like her a lot. So the thing is I'm just trying to find a way to, you know, let her know that I'm interested and in how I can, you know, go about, you know, would I even, where would I take her out on a date? Like,
0: oh my God, you're like, so we need to,
2: that I like her. Like, what should I do?
0: We need to go hitch on this dude.
1: Oh my God.
3: Well, cause you do need a plan and they're like, hey, you want to go out sometime? Sure. What should we do?
2: Yeah. Like, I don't have like a plan. I need help with like a plan. Like,
3: I wouldn't know.
0: He hasn't dated anybody in the last 5 years. And before that,
1: you were in your teens.
0: Well, it was his high school. Like, I imagine when you're in a 10-year relationship, who's making the plans?
1: Is it the woman?
0: She is.
1: Okay, well, boys, first of all, step up.
0: Right.
1: But, you were a teen last time you were like courting someone.
0: Yes.
2: I don't want to do anything that's gonna make things awkward, because she's my route, you know? Like, she's one of the people that I see every day.
0: I have things I want to say, but I have to put him on hold first. Or, I don't want to hurt his feelings.
3: Why?
1: Slacker!
0: Well, I just have to say, like, she's the receptionist, right? She signs for packages.
1: Great.
2: She signs all the packages, yeah. So like
0: Isn't it her job to be nice? Like, I don't know. I'm not trying to be mean. But like,
1: no, is she being nice or is she flirting? Right. Is it her job to flirt?
2: Right. I can't tell the difference, yeah. What if she's just nice to everybody who comes in, you know?
0: Okay, well, I think we can tackle several things here, Charlie. I don't know why I'm talking differently to you right now. I think we can figure out if we should approach this girl.
1: I have an idea.
0: But I also think we need to train Charlie up on just how to be in the dating scene, period. Like, if we decide he shouldn't go for the receptionist, then how do we get Charlie back out there without, like, don't get on the apps, Charlie.
1: What? No, I was going to say, we need to get Charlie in studio. We need to make his profiles.
0: No.
1: Because he doesn't know anything.
0: He's untainted.
1: Sorry, Charlie.
0: He's untainted.
2: Yeah,
0: we're not putting him on Tinder. We're not.
2: Yeah, I don't think you start with Tinder.
0: I think Charlie can find, like, I mean, when I, like, people are like, meet somebody at the grocery store, and that, I don't know how that works, right?
1: You can meet someone at an airport bar.
0: You certainly can, and get engaged to them, but like, we need to figure out, I hate talking about you like you're not here, but like, you need help, dude.
1: Wait, okay, chill.
0: But he needs help getting back on his feet.
1: Okay. He needs encouragement.
0: Did I not say that?
1: Help. You said you need help, which is similar to saying you look tired.
0: No, it's not the same. No.
3: We got to get him back out there.
1: That's I have a couple ideas, but we should let people call first.
0: All right. Okay. You really like this girl and you haven't said anything to advance it at all so far, but you do make small talk with her. Right? Charlie? Okay. I don't know if he's still there.
1: I think that's correct. They make small talk, but he hasn't like made an advance. He hasn't asked her out. He hasn't even hinted at like, what are you doing this weekend? It seems.
0: Do you? I'm afraid of words right now because Erica is going to just get mad at me.
1: I'm not going to be mad at you. I'm open-minded.
0: Should he dip his pen in the company ink, or should he avoid the girl that's on his route?
1: Like, or is there a third option?
3: But I like it. It seems like he's so close to just a genuine, he met someone, they have interests, they're the same age.
1: Meeting someone in real life.
3: They're right there. They're right there.
0: This isn't a movie, you guys. This isn't a movie.
1: I know, but he seems a little insecure about his job. He's like, you know, I'm just the delivery driver. And I'm like, and she's a receptionist. She's not the CEO.
0: But the delivery driver can get with the CEO as well.
1: Of course. Okay. But I'm saying like he doesn't need to feel so insecure about that. Yeah.
3: Yeah, how do you give him confidence to...
1: Maybe he looks good in his uniform. The butts usually look okay enough.
4: We have one UPS guy. His calves are amazing.
1: I bet.
0: Okay, guys.
4: Anyways.
0: I honestly don't know.
3: So need some delivery women around here.
0: Do you like this guy, Aaron and Erica?
4: Yeah.
0: You like him? Like,
1: I want to see him succeed.
4: Yeah,
0: but it's not skeezy for the delivery guy to go... Can I get your number?
4: I think it depends on the situation for Charlie. I think it's fine because it is more of a wholesome, genuine vibe, not just a, I'm hitting on another one today.
1: And like, they've spoken prior. Yeah. It's not the first time he sees her and he's like, can I get your number?
0: Okay.
3: But there are places, at least I hear, because I'm not in the dating scene, right? Just to clarify, but like at the gym, you don't hit on someone at the gym, no matter how much I've heard
1: they're
3: that.
1: They're chatting with you.
3: So is this okay? Is this one of those things where you're at work and you shouldn't, but
0: so you just wait by your car?
4: No.
1: Much creepier.
0: Or like under her car. Kinda.
4: Stop it.
1: Hey, this is why Slacker is single.
0: Yeah, I can't figure that out. Okay, so we're going to help him.
4: Yeah. Mm-hmm.
0: Support him.
4: Yes.
0: Encourage him.
1: Saying we are going to help him is different than, buddy, you need help.
0: You nailed it. 15 years ago was the last time he asked a girl out.
4: Mm-hmm.
0: That's insane to me.
1: He was probably like 16.
3: And it's just so different because the girls like you because they know you, because you go to school with them. So it's like you're not breaking any barriers,
1: like a first date.
3: Yes.
1: Yeah.
0: I mean, I'm gonna be a tiny little bit vulnerable here. I don't know how to ask a girl out.
1: Oh my gosh. Well, yeah, what's our phone number?
0: No, I mean it is a weird thing. Where it's just like
4: you just gotta do it.
1: Yeah.
0: It's so terrifying.
4: For sure.
1: It works out, though.
0: It does.
1: I am living proof.
0: I know. But I'm not you're living out proof of practice. That
3: some of them work out, but a lot of times you just go home. And
1: I'm also living proof of a lot of failed.
0: All right. Can you guys support and encourage Charlie?
3: And what uniform should Slacker start wearing?
0: 303-222-5423.
5: 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It's theirs. 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
1: Dana Carvey.
0: Look, I know we never actually left, but I'll just say it. 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

0: back.
1: In a twist of fate, we're not trying to help out an OPP today. We're trying to encourage and support an OPP because when I use the word help, I got told I'm in trouble.
2: Oh, yeah. He doesn't need help. He needs help.
1: His name is Charlie. He's like a delivery driver. He goes to the same business and is kind of flirty with the receptionist and wants...
2: It's so cute.
3: It is.
2: It's a great meet cute.
1: It is, but like, does it ever really work? Like, I think so. Can the Beauty and the Beast?
2: I wouldn't call him the Beast.
1: But I just think that, like, what if she's just a receptionist who's just being nice? And if we don't know that, but if we set him up and build him up and then he goes in and like, we're Cyrano de Bergerac in the background going, say this. And then she's like, oh man, no, my God, no.
3: Then no. She would never say,
4: for the next time.
2: Yes. And she would never say, my God, no. She'd say, oh, you know, I'm seeing someone or I'm not dating right now or whatever it is. And that's okay.
0: I'm with you. He's so vulnerable. He hasn't done it.
1: This man.
0: And if he doesn't, yeah.
2: One texter had a really amazing idea.
1: Okay.
2: They said, have him tell her, I need you to also sign this. And it's a note asking her out.
3: That is really cute.
1: You're legitimately saying that's a good idea.
3: You need to find out if she's in a relationship first before I would feel comfortable doing that. But it is really cute.
2: It's so cheeky.
0: Mm.
1: Help me.
0: What about he takes a box and he cuts a hole?
3: No.
0: Okay.
1: It's a dude sign for this package.
0: Okay.
1: Extra package.
2: Okay, wait. Hold on. That's going vulgar. This is cute.
0: You didn't even let me finish.
2: We know where it was going.
1: We don't. I want to hear the rest.
2: I need to hear the rest. No.
0: I think you got it.
2: He unzips his pants.
1: Clint.
5: Yeah.
1: Can you help Charlie?
5: I hope I can.
1: Okay.
5: My advice to Charlie, I would say it sounds like he's already chatting her up a little bit.
1: Yeah.
5: So

0: just an extra question or two. People love talking about themselves. And then from there, ask for a breakfast date. It takes a lot of pressure off of both individuals.
1: A breakfast date?
2: Yeah, like go get coffee.
3: Yeah, you want to just

0: podcasts.
1: I've never been on one.
2: No, it's like, do you want to have breakfast together? And it's like, yeah, I guess. It's like, do you want me to wake you up for it?
3: No, I think it can like, be a cute, do you want to grab coffee together? Like, no pressure, just go to like a little pastry place or something.
4: You guys, should he just bring her a coffee and put his number on it?
3: Huh?
2: I'm going to say this. Decorating my living room is super personal. The only thing more personal than that is giving me coffee. You have no idea if I'm non-fat, oat milk, almond milk, if I want one pump or two, if I want drizzle, if I want, you don't know. I'm not bringing anybody coffee.
3: Okay, then he can ask and then the next day bring it.
4: Yeah.
2: Then it's like a scavenger hunt. It's like, well, I wonder what he's going to do tomorrow.
5: Or he's got to have one and go, oh, I'll bring you one next time. What do you drink?
4: Yes.
3: There you go. That's it.
4: Yeah, you might have game.
5: Yeah. And then the box is there as
3: well. No!
2: Devin?
6: Yai.
2: Do you have advice for Charlie, the wayward son?
6: I think you should keep talking to her. In my experience, eventually, if she really enjoys talking to him, you'll get to a point where you start talking about the things that you do when you're not at work. And if there's those common interests, it's a lot easier to ask someone out on a date where it's like the Santa Fe Art Walk or checking out an open house or something like that.
2: Devin, this could just be because I lack confidence so completely.
4: And sentence. No, okay, what were you going to say?
2: But listen. There are people who are just nice to you because it's their job. She's the front line of a company. How do you know when she's chatting with you?
0: There is a difference.
2: It looks exactly
0: nice
2: the same.
0: And flirty.
2: It looks exactly. Because I'm going to tell you a secret,
0: different.
2: Erica. When you're nice, most men think you're flirting.
0: I'm never nice.
2: I know. I meant the royal you. Not you, but like, do we misread signals constantly, TX? Mm-hmm. It's like, that girl totally wants to bang me. It's like, what are you talking about? She's just the barista.
5: Yeah. Like, it's the cliche about gentlemen's clubs. It's like everyone falls in love. It's like they're not getting that's their job.
2: Yes. And this could just be her job. And if.
6: I mean, in all fairness, I've also had the reverse happen where I realized 6 years after the fact that a coworker was flirting with me. It's hard to tell in general.
2: It really is. So what can he say to go like, I mean, do you be like, you guys think the direct thing, like the note, should he go like, hey, are we flirting? Or you know what I'm saying?
3: No, don't do that. Don't do that yet.
2: Well, it's like,
5: I like to. Yeah,
2: are you this nice to everybody or
5: address the awkwardness?
4: Maybe it's just. So are you this nice to everybody or am I special? And you work up from there. Because she could go, oh, I have to be, you know, whatever. Or she's like, you're special. I wink.
5: I still like the box.

0: I need everyone to prepare themselves.
1: I'm always prepared. What is it?
0: I was ready this morning to burn down my home, to rid myself of a fiance and a dog.
2: Oh my gosh, not that. The dog too, guys? This is serious.
0: Because I don't know where this one thing that disgusted me to my core came from.
2: And if you're debating between a human and a dog, that's very disgusting.
1: What are you talking about?
0: So last night I was going to bed and I had socks on and I was like, gosh, how did I get a blister today? This is so weird. Like, I wear the same shoes all the time. I didn't do anything out of the norm. But whatever, I fell asleep. I took my socks off in the middle of the night, I guess. This morning I wake up, I'm getting ready to go downstairs, put socks back on. And I get downstairs and I'm like, that blister is killing me.
2: Oh no.
0: It's killing me, which is really weird.
1: Can't blame somebody else for a blister, right?
0: Yeah, just you wait.
1: It's impossible for shoes? Princess, even though she has no sense of personal responsibility whatsoever.
0: Yeah.
1: Okay.
3: Wearing the wrong glass slipper, perhaps? I don't know.
1: That was awesome. Okay.
0: So again, I want to prepare. I want you guys to be prepared to vomit in your mouth a little bit.
3: Okay.
0: I get downstairs finally, and I'm so annoyed. I take my sock off, and I look at my foot, and there is a single hair.
2: I've had
0: that
2: those.
0: Has gotten.
2: Yes.
0: Under my skin and has been festering.
2: Yeah.
0: And it is not one of my hairs. It is either Dane's or Swanson's.
1: No, it's an ingrown hair. You're saying someone else's hair.
2: It is always your skin.
0: A hair splinter.
2: Yes.
0: And it legitimately can happen. It's like typically with fresh cut hair, which neither of them have gotten haircuts recently.
1: Can I real quick?
2: Yes.
1: I'm older than everyone here.
2: Yeah.
1: Never heard of this before this moment.
2: I know.
1: I've walked barefoot the majority of my life.
2: And
1: You're making this up.
2: That's fine. It's when you put a sock on after and it embeds it into your skin. This always happened with my black lab, Dixie.
0: I'm leaning Swanson's hair.
2: Like, gets stuck in your foot. Mine was always the top of my foot.
0: Yes, I don't think it happens to the bottom of your feet because they're tougher.
2: Yeah.
0: It was the top of my foot and it was in
1: the You had a blister on top of your foot?
0: Like on the top side. So I was like, I guess my shoes could have been rubbing there. You guys, I almost threw up. I was like, what do you
1: mean? Did you have to lance it?
0: No, I was just able to pull it out, but I'm like, so you're telling me all night long, it's sticking out?
2: Yeah.
0: Yes. So it was like an inch into my foot, but you could see it. It was literally just under the top
1: This
0: skin.
1: Is the most
0: You've
1: disgusting thing I've ever heard.
0: Thank you.
1: I've never, Aaron, not only have I not had it, I think you're making it up.
2: I think this is a conspiracy.
0: She understood immediately.
2: I told you where it was before it even happened because that's where it always happens.
0: It's like
2: you wouldn't have that with your current dogs because they have hair, not fur.
0: That's true. I would actually
1: had fur?
2: Yes. I said your current dogs, for the record.
1: I had Mojo for 15, 16 years.
2: You probably had one.
1: No, I never had a weird boil on my princess foot.
0: My foot still hurts right now, and I took it out hours ago.
1: So it had pus around it.
0: No, it didn't have pus around it. It almost looks like a blister because your skin is going, hi,
2: That's not my hair.
0: That is a foreign object.
2: Yeah.
3: I didn't know that could happen either.
1: I'm going to run at you with a pile of hair and try to get it to stick in you. This is impossible. Yeah. It's hair.
2: No.
0: I don't know what to tell you.
3: This sounds like when there's a big storm and they're like, tree branch right through the tree. It's like the winds are so high.
1: Right through the house.
3: Yeah, and you're like, no, well, I can't. How would that happen?
0: How would that happen? I don't know.
1: Somebody would have had to blow this hair at 60 miles an hour.
2: No.
1: To shove it into your skin.
2: If she's walking on the carpet and not drag your feet because it's the top. I don't know how it happens. Or if a hair is embedded in a sock.
1: So you're pulling the sock on and then you drive it into your...
0: And you don't feel it right away because it's like barely under there, and then it goes foreign object, and it feels like a blister, and it's disgusting.
1: I'm gonna go out on a limb and say this doesn't happen to men. I've never heard of this. This has never happened to anybody.
0: It's our fault.
2: Wait,

0: request to see your feet.
1: Yeah, get in on my feet.
0: Because you guys, being men, I am assuming have hairier feet. That's more protection.
2: I don't want anyone to be showing anyone's feet in this room.
1: No, I'm getting them out. Yeah. I don't usually give the feet for free, but I'm going to give them out. There are no.
3: And I just shaved my feet this morning, so.
1: You what?
3: I shaved my feet, okay. So they're not as hairy anymore.
1: All right. Text in to 303-222-5423. We need several things. One, have you ever had this?
0: A hair splinter.
1: Yes. Two, whose feet pics do you want on your phone?
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8: 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Well, that gave her the ick.
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14: All right, Denver, your ride is definitely filling in with I-25 north on slow traffic on the approach to Colfax. I'm looking at slowdowns on 270 in both directions getting into Commerce City. Let's take a look at your ride through Morrison. I know we have a concert tonight at Red Rocks. There's also a concert at Ball Arena. I think Breaking Benjamin. Look at your ride on 70 West, slow from 270 to I-25 and heavy on Peña North toward DIA. I'm Tiffany Wittstrom, Denver Traffic.
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0: got a story of you can do this to get away, like to run. I'm intrigued.
1: Okay.
2: I have a story. The 10 items or less line at the grocery store. They're not joking.
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2: My story is out of Florida.
4: Let's go!
2: There was a long line at the...
0: Okay.
2: There was a long line at the checkout at the grocery store down there in Florida. Mm. A 65-year-old man said, "Hey, excuse me, I just have a couple of items. You mind if I cut ahead of you?"
1: Oh, you old geezers think you can just get ahead.
2: The couple declined his offer. They said, "Get back there, you old man."
1: Okay.
2: So Daniel tried putting his stuff on the belt. Anyways, kind of tried cutting. They were like, "No, get back. What did we just say?"
1: No cuts, man. Yeah. No cuts.
2: So he got upset. He left his cart and he stormed out of the store.
1: Oh.
2: They thought, okay, that was weird. Got even weirder because he came back. This time with an 11th item, bug spray. He started spraying the couple in line with bug spray. In the face.
1: He sprayed them with a toxic chemical?
2: While they were loading their things into the car. Cops were called. They tracked him down. He was arrested and charged with a couple of counts. He was really bugging them.
0: When the cops showed up, they said, "What's the buzz?" Cricket, cricket, cricket, cricket. That was good. Yeah.
2: Yeah.
1: This show is unlistenable.
2: Well, we don't have to listen to it.
1: Okay.
0: My story is out of the seas of Puerto Rico.
4: Puerto Rico.
0: Whatever water's there.
1: Yeah.
0: There's a man who he on cruises, you know, you can kind of gamble a lot.
1: Yeah.
0: He gambled up to $16,000 worth.
1: Oh, I'm sorry.
0: $16,000 Correct.
1: Okay.
0: A gambling debt. And he realized, I don't have the money to pay that. So he decided just to dive on into the water to escape his debt.
1: He jumped off the ship?
0: Off the ship, into the water. And he was picked up by a passerby on a jet ski. Sir, are you drowning?
5: By a passerby on a jet ski? Was that person his getaway car?
0: No, because then he got busted. But I'm really confused because it said that he was carrying over $14,000 in cash.
1: Yeah, he did have $16,000 though.
0: He's
1: $2,000
0: so
1: short.
0: Give the $14 cash and I bet they let you off with the tip.
1: No, I don't think so. Mm.
2: Now it's all wet.
1: Easier just to bail off the cruise ship.
0: Oh, man. Yeah, now he's facing a $250,000 fine.
1: Mm. Hey, he can't afford that, so he's going to jump. All right.
0: Those?
1: Okay, well, yay.
0: For all the stupid people we could find for today.
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0: This is, why are we doing this?
1: Because it's cute.
0: Okay. We want to talk about your meet cute.
1: Yeah.
0: Like, does anybody have meet cute stories anymore? Or is everybody just like Hinge?
1: No.
2: No, and I actually think that is, dating apps are going away.
3: Yeah, it was like a bell curve, right? And they hit a peak and now it's
0: over.
3: Yeah.
0: So we want people to call and tell the cute way you met, or just it could be weird.
3: Something
0: mm-hmm. weird happened.
3: Slacker.
0: Yeah.
3: Maybe it would inspire you.
2: Exactly.
3: I'm just saying, if all these people call in, they're like, oh, we met because my car broke down on the corner.
0: So then
3: like,
0: I just got to start pulling over for every.
2: We're not starting there. Yeah. We're not starting there. Okay. That's dangerous.
3: Maybe they call because they're like, we met because my handkerchief flew across the street.
1: Is this in 1940?
3: And I had to go and chase it.
0: Why are you talking like that?
3: I don't know. Those are the kind of girls with a handkerchief.
0: I mean, the last girl I dated real seriously, I was kind of helping the police out, and she was like on a bus that was forced to drive like 55 miles an
2: hour.
0: What
2: movie is
0: it?
2: Is this a train? No, the Sandra Bullock one. No?
0: What are you talking about? Crash? Anyway, so then the cops dropped me off on the bus and I had to help her out. She was from Arizona. She had a wildcat. She was wearing Arizona Wildcats.
2: What movie is
3: U of A?
0: Yeah, I guess. Ugh. Is that the Wildcats? Yeah, anyway, she was so cute, man. She's wearing this little sundress or whatever.
3: I don't think they were the Wildcats.
0: Then eventually I got out of the bus because I had to like crawl along the bottom and try to defuse the bomb that was on the bus.
2: That's the Sandra Bullock movie.
4: Yeah, I feel like we would have heard about that.
0: No, it's fine.
4: Was it you? I mean,
3: dating someone seriously?
0: Yeah.
2: No. Dating Sandra Bullock?
0: God, that'd be so awesome.
3: That would be so awesome.
0: No, I don't have a meet cute, so I had to steal it from the plot of Speed.
4: Speed. Yeah. Okay.
0: Speed was
2: I'm happy I caught on to
0: that. Lots of people texting in, they knew it was Speed, you idiots.
3: We were saying.
0: Yeah. No, Aaron was. You were just like over here.
2: No,
0: like
2: she said Speed.
3: I said the name.
2: She said Crash, Speed.
3: Right.
0: Okay. Anyway, here's the thing. I think the reason we're doing meet cute stories is so Erica can tell hers.
3: I have a good one.
0: She comes in and suggests, hey guys, we've never done meet cute stories.
3: I have a good one.
0: You do? What is it, Erica?
3: Everyone probably knows it by now.
0: No, let's hear it.
3: Let it go. But I met Dane because I was getting on a flight and I decided to get a beer at 10:30 a.m. And we happened.
0: What movie is this?
4: What movie is this?
2: It's a

0: eat cute. We both.
1: You're both alcoholics, is what it is. We met at AA and we're like, screw it.
0: No, stop. What? We both happened to be at the same bar in the same airport at the same time at what I would call an odd time
1: it's
0: to grab a beer.
1: It's pretty early, yeah.
0: Yeah. And we started chatting.
1: Was it a packed bar? Like, could you have sat somewhere else?
0: It was not a packed bar.
1: So you sat next to somebody?
2: And not like in a booth or a table, like at the bar?
0: At the bar. I was very nervous. Salt Lake City has a lot of weird laws about alcohol. So I walked up to the woman at the front and I said, do I have to order food if I want to get a drink? Turns out the laws don't apply in the airport.
1: Oh.
0: So she was like, nope, go right ahead. And so I was just nervous. I don't know why. And so I was like, ooh, there's an open seat. I'll just take it. There was one seat between us.
1: Okay.
0: Empty. And but he started chatting to me.
1: For anybody who doesn't realize this, and I'm not talking smack about Dane whatsoever, 100% not your type.
0: No, especially then. He had
1: he just
0: a beard.
1: A ZZ Top beard. Yes. And, like...
0: and he was in like basketball shorts and a hat. And that's not.
1: No!
0: Yes, yes.
1: What are you doing?
0: Yeah. And like big sneaks. And now he like dresses nice, but he was getting on a plane. I can give him some
1: I know.
0: Credit.
1: I don't like people who have this other personality for when they travel. Like, I own a velour tracksuit just for getting on a plane. That's ridiculous.
2: I love that.
1: That is so stupid.
0: I strive to be that girl.
2: I want the juicy couture. Yes.
0: No, I definitely want to stay juicy on my God. Are you,
1: what?
0: Yeah.
1: Really?
0: Yeah. Okay. But yeah, that's how we met.
1: And so you exchanged numbers.
3: Yeah,
1: and
3: do you remember who, did he say something to you? Do you remember what he said at first?
0: Technically, I first sat down or said, is anyone sitting here? And he said, no, go right ahead. Which, again, empty bar, I don't know. I was nervous. And he then eventually turned to me and said, they want you to use the QR code to order.
2: Was he was very angry?
0: He was pretty angry.
2: Why?
0: The bartender was bugging him and they weren't taking orders, even though there was like four people at the bar.
1: Okay.
3: I've been here all day waiting for a hot chick to come by.
0: Right.
3: I'm in a bad mood.
1: Okay, that is cute.
0: Thank you.
1: And then the rest was history.
0: Pretty much. Another fun note, I had wet hair from the shower and was wearing no makeup.
1: Yeah, man, he was desperate.
0: No.
2: No. They were both.
1: They were both slumming it. They were out
2: I
1: of their league.
2: I wasn't going to say slumming it.
0: State.
2: Yeah.
0: Yeah.
2: Unguarded.
3: Yeah. Yeah. Drinking a beer at 10 a.m.
0: Right. The most natural state.
1: The only thing you have in common is alcoholism.
0: Yeah.
3: I don't store
0: right
3: food, do I?
0: You guys,
3: I wouldn't want to wreck my buzz.
0: You guys know how to ruin a good thing. Maybe that's why you're single.
1: Okay.
2: Oh.
1: Erica.
0: If you're going to sit
1: Erica.
0: Here and poo-poo on my story.
1: Erica.
3: Erica.
1: Thank you. All right. Well, if you have a meet cute story, we would love to hear it. 303-222-5423. You can text or call.
2: I'd like to think that mine is a meet cute because we met in the wild, as the youngins call it.
0: Meet cute.
2: It was on Halloween.
1: We is went, this your current
2: yes
1: man thing?
2: Yes.
1: Okay.
2: And that night was Lairs the Band. It's a Shrek cover band. So,
1: I'm sorry.
0: Shrek's not an artist, but...
1: I'm sorry, you went to, like, you...
2: Improper City, yeah. They always have, they have a Shrek night on Halloween. I was unaware. I was dressed as Kim Possible. And my current boyfriend was Lord Farquaad.
0: The Lord
2: Farquaad? The rest
0: Farquaad
2: is history.
0: Would have given me the ick so fast.
1: So hard.
0: You
2: there
0: persevered.
2: There were so many of them, though. Like, so many just... Farquaads.
1: Are you, is she allowed to keep saying that over and over on the radio?
3: Are you sure you ended up with the right one?
2: Yeah.
3: I'm talking a bunch of them.
1: Do you want to talk about you, Hack?
3: Mine is I was a senior in college and we were having a party in our dorm, highly illegal, and we were friends with the, we were in the theater department, and so we had a freshman girl. We were like, yeah, bring some of your friends over, like some freshmen that we haven't met.
1: Okay.
3: And so she brought my wife. I was like, no, aww. I meant like Gertrude.
1: She was
3: going to
1: be your future wife.
3: Yeah, she's my future wife. So she walked in and I was like, I had seen her before. I'd talked to her on campus. I'd walked
1: she
3: by
1: doesn't
3: her.
1: Remember that.
3: Yeah,
1: but yes.
3: She doesn't remember it.
0: So technically, kind of, your meet cute is whenever you saw her the first time.
1: No, that's not the meet though.
3: Mm.
1: Like you both
0: but
1: have to remember the
0: to
1: meet. Yeah, but oh, that was
2: but
1: a one-sided thing.
2: It. Yeah.
3: I said hi, just as we were walking by each other. Hi. And she kind of was like,
1: I think you're,
2: did you know in that moment that was going to be your wife? Or no, it wasn't until the party.
3: No, and it wasn't at the party. I just knew, I was like, oh, I have to go talk to her again because the first time did not go well. And I was like, I'll have more. Like, she's friends with this theater girl. She'll know the plays and stuff. And she had seen

0: all the plays and didn't remember me in any of them.
1: I love her so much.
2: Yeah. And you know what he did to her? He threw playing cards at her.
1: That's right.
0: I ended up doing that, yeah, at the end. Because nothing else worked. Me talking didn't work. So by the end of the night, I was just throwing playing cards at her, flirting. And it worked.
2: Okay. I'm it looking worked. For inspiration that's better than what's happened in this room.
0: And I went home with Lord Farquaad.
3: All right. She gets to say it. I
2: want
3: to say it.
2: If you have a meet cute, we'd love to hear your story. 303-222-5423.
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4: Okay, Denver, here we go. We've already got slowdowns on I-25 northbound on the approach to Coors Field. That's just a very typical backup, but it's extra tough, especially if you're headed to the concert tonight at Red Rocks because of a crash on 70 South right at the 6th Avenue freeway. In fact, things are backed up both directions on that part of 70. Now, once you do merge onto 470, getting through Morrison, things look pretty good. But again, I-25 North, a real toughie right now through Denver. And then, of course, 70 West heavy from 270 to I-25. Beware a crash on I-25 Southbound just before 36. I'm Tiffany Woodstrom, Denver Traffic.
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0: to chill on my iPad looking at, I don't know, handbag shoes.
1: What an iPad?
2: What are you doing? That's so weird.
0: And he just kind of kept getting closer and closer to my chair, and I had to turn around and be like, hey, can you shut it down a little bit? It's super freaking loud.
2: And
0: I think he felt, go ahead.
2: No, and then you fell in love with him after you yelled at him?
1: He felt bad, so he took me home.
0: The story gets better. Well, I kind of hurt his feelings, right? So he goes and sits on the other side of the bar and then literally stares at me with like this dead energy. I don't know how to look. And so I looked up at him again.
1: Wouldn't do it for me.
2: Sorry. Dead energy. This is not a meet cute.
1: It is a terror cute.
0: Yes. I terrified him, I think.
3: Sometimes we don't know what to do. He's probably going to throw the cards next.
0: So I looked back up at him, and our eyes just met, and I go, well, get the f*** over here then.
3: Okay.
1: And Heather, are you well?
3: Is this some sign? Is this a coded call or something? Are you in danger currently?
2: Okay. Thank you, Heather. That sounds really cute. I'm glad you guys are happy.
1: Did she know what we were calling about?
2: I don't know, man. I don't know. Well, here's the thing. We have a line of defense against things like that. TAC's supposed to get the story ahead of time and make sure it's actually a meet cute.
3: The story changed quite a bit from...
2: Okay, Alex?
4: Yay.
2: Yay. Meet cute, what happened to you?
4: I'm a traffic control supervisor. I was working overnight over in Golden. I had a road closure. I went over to a gas station. There's a girl that was working there as a clerk. She was manager there. She was visibly flustered, visibly disturbed. She explained to me that there was somebody out in their car doing inappropriate things and trying to get her attention. It's middle of the night, mind you. She's about to get off work. I'm literally a half block away with a road closure. So I offer to pick her up in my my work truck and have her just hang out with me on site for a little bit until that guy left. She didn't leave after a while, long story short, whatever. We ended up dating for a good 4 months after this whole incident. So
1: not anymore?
4: No, not anymore.
3: You and the guy?
2: No, there's something here, though.
1: Yeah, the saving a girl. You did the right thing, by the way.
3: Yeah.
1: Thank you for doing that.
4: Yeah, for sure. And I didn't expect anything out of it. It's just, hey, that's not okay. If you don't feel comfortable leaving your work, I'll pick you up. We'll hang out.
2: So the way for me to pull this off is I got to have T-Hack sitting in his car somewhere.
1: Okay. No.
3: I'm in my car at gas stations already.
1: No.
3: I'm usually eating, but...
1: He's just horking down a hot dog.
2: Yeah, can you make the horking look, Larissa?
5: Yay.
2: Horking down hot dogs.
1: No,
2: meet cute.
5: Wow, Slacker.
2: Sorry.
5: So meet cute. I was recently out of a 12-year marriage, and my now boyfriend was recently out of a 14-year relationship, enrolled my kids into a really great charter school, and my daughter made a best friend, and I invited all of her friends to her birthday party over the summer and met this very attractive gentleman, and it was amazing because our daughters were best friends, only to discover that both of our boys, who are now 15, play football together on the same team, go to the same school together. So it's like a modern day Brady Bunch, and we're still together after 6 years, and he bought a house like a block away from me way before we met, but it's perfect.
1: That is really cute.
3: Yeah,
2: but like that's a huge risk. Because if you start dating and it doesn't go well, now you hate

0: sisters. They're in seventh grade now. This happened when they were in first grade. So, I mean, it's pretty cute. They totally claim it to each other as sisters and brothers. Again, school, that's same really sports. Cool. Yeah. It's amazing.
1: We're going to let you have that one. All right. Thank you, Larissa. Tina.
2: Hello.
3: Hello.
1: Hello. Meet
2: cute. Yay.
1: How'd you meet cute?
2: So I was living in LA and I had combed every restaurant on Restaurant Row to get a job. I was in my 20s and got a job south of Wilshire Boulevard. So that wasn't quite Restaurant Row, and lasted one day at this one restaurant. And then I quit. Next day, I get a call for a hostess job. And my roommate was pissed because I owed rent. And she said, you're not going to make as much money as a hostess. So I went in for my first night on the job. And the very first person that I sat at a table was my now husband and his girlfriend.
4: Uh-oh.
5: Okay. Meet cute and break up cute.

Normally, we do phone topics on this show where it's like, ooh, stupid thing you stole, or weird breakup, or whatever. And like, we all kind of sit here and go, oh man, I've had a weird breakup, mm-hmm. or whatever. Today, we decided to do embarrassing things that happened at work. And I have to just say, like, I'm out. Like,

0: You're so lame.
1: I literally don't have a story because I don't do anything embarrassing.
2: I have a picture of you planking on our boss's desk.
1: That's not embarrassing. That's dope.
0: I feel like there's been a time.
1: Shows how fit I am. My core is.
2: Did you ever not that planking. The 2013 trend.
1: Oh, where you just laid across things? Yeah, that's still dope.
3: Have you ever tripped going up the stairs at Alive at 5 or?
1: Oh. No. I come into a room and every head goes, whoa. On a swivel, it's like, oh,
2: yeah,
1: that weird
2: so all
1: little...
2: the eyes are on you, and then you trip. Once you, again.
1: Whatever. You're okay, really... now that you said this, I do remember my buddy Chad coming to Alive at 5.
0: Okay.
1: And I ran across to go see him, and somebody had discarded a Bud Light bottle.
0: Oh.
1: And I stepped on it.
0: Oh.
1: And yard sailed.
0: Oh.
4: Ooh.
1: And I gave myself, I don't know if you can hear it. A high ankle sprain that has never fully healed.
0: Oh my God.
1: I rolled my ankle in such a way that my ankle still pops up high every time I move my foot.
0: That's awesome.
4: Every time you see Chad.
1: But here's the problem. As I mentioned, all eyes were on me at the moment. No lie. I'm like, Chad, I go running through the crowd and then just.
0: Yeah. That would be a little bit embarrassing.
1: All right. So I've had. One time.
0: No, you are so annoying. Okay. You're so annoying.
1: Okay. Does anyone else have an embarrassed at work story?
0: Erin claims she has one she was going to take to the grave.
2: Yeah, it happened this week.
1: Oh, this is fresh? Because we all know the big one about you we can get to later.
2: That's not embarrassing. That's a work mistake.
1: It was pretty embarrassing to have an ambulance call.
2: Oh, that one. That wasn't the
0: event. What about that? What were you talking about?
1: Oh, she's thinking about when she accidentally... told every single person who entered a contest.
4: No, I thought she was talking about the
1: She's like the well
2: I know,
1: of this.
2: I know.
1: Oh, you're an embarrassment.
2: Thank you, Mom. No, so not too long ago, we had discussed how I don't really have that feeling of I left my curling iron on. You know, that doesn't happen to me.
1: Well, you don't have that anxiety that the rest of society has.
2: Yeah, I don't worry about leaving my oven on. It just doesn't.
1: Don't say the oven.
4: Yeah, I'm always worried about that. I wasn't for a second. Now I'm thinking about it.
2: Double oven. So I get home after work one day and it's 10 o'clock and I go, OS, I need to call Connor. For those who don't know, Connor works it's a long story. He works here. He's a little recluse in engineering.
1: Yeah, he basically is in charge of every radio station in the country at night to make sure they stay on the air.
2: Correct.
1: He's just in a little, it's like War Games, if you remember that, the NORAD thing where he's watching the missile silos.
3: It's such a dark room.
1: Yeah, he's a very dark room
3: lights
1: dude.
3: Lights go red if he's got to fix something.
2: Yeah.
1: Yeah. Yeah.
2: So lights went red. Lights went red hard. And I said, Connor, I left a lit candle in my studio. I need you to blow it out. He said, it smells really good in here, and then blew out the candle.
0: You could have burned this down.
1: By the way, candles are illegal in this building.
2: That's not true.
1: That is true.
3: I think it is true because I've brought them in a few times on air.
1: Yeah, and they go, no, it's frowned upon in this establishment.
2: Frowned upon and illegal
1: are
2: different.
1: They made it illegal because it's a long story, but we had somebody, there was a coworker who, in the rest of the world's opinion, needed the candles to mask their scent. Oh. And then management was like, no more candles. And we're like, no.
2: We need
1: that candles. We need incense. Yeah.
4: That was my embarrassing moment.
1: It wasn't you, buddy.
2: But luckily, Connor saved the day. Shout out to him.
1: That's a little embarrassing.
2: Yeah, just because I don't want the I told you so from you guys.
0: It would be so bad.
1: If we were the reason.
2: Yeah.
0: Hold on. Not we.
1: No, but we are a team. We together, if Erin burns down the building, we burn down the building, you guys.
0: No.
1: Yes, we did.
0: No.
1: We ride or die, you guys.
0: T-Hack and I.
1: We have to.
4: Whatever happens at the microwave is not my business either.
0: Hey, man, I was with you for a minute there.
1: All right, listen, if you've done something embarrassing at your job, we would love to hear your story. 303-222-5423. You can call or text.
2: The other embarrassing thing is that
1: Jesus.
2: I didn't know it was illegal. Now I'm double embarrassed.
1: What?
2: The candle.
1: Oh yeah, that is embarrassing.
0: Oh.
1: You're two for two.
0: Yeah. Mm. I don't know how horrible this is, but I think I've shared this with you guys before.
1: Okay.
0: At my previous job, when
3: celebrities would come. You know, like back in the radio days, like the artists
1: celebrities
3: came
1: would
3: in
1: come in
3: constantly.
1: Yeah.
3: So I was the one who would go greet them and bring them upstairs and get them settled and then bring them to the room for the interview. I didn't do it, by the way. I didn't do the interview.
1: Ryan did.
3: Ryan. Yes.
4: Ryan S.
1: Yeah. Ryan's a shmee shmesh.
3: That was a
2: that
3: horrible,
2: was real bad.
3: That wasn't.
1: I know. It was, okay.
3: I was obsessed, and kind of still am with the Chainsmokers. Oh. And they were coming in, and I was like, oh, baby, it's my day to shine.
1: Stop doing
3: I
1: that with your shoulders.
3: Right,
1: you're doing a weird thing with your shoulders. Stop doing that.
3: Sorry. Right before this, I had had a dream that I was in a committed relationship with one of them.
2: Wow.
3: And he was meeting my family. Okay. And so, mere moments before I'm supposed to go downstairs to get them, I spill coffee all down the front of me.
1: Love of God. Mm-hmm. Then white send shirt, someone else.
3: White shirt, light jeans.
1: No, send someone else.
3: I could not. I could not let my moment pass. So I was scrubbing.
1: You went down.
3: I was scrubbing it out.
1: So now
3: and
1: you're
3: then
1: just
3: going to
1: look like you peed yourself.
3: I stood under the dryers.
1: That's not going to do it, Erica. Oh my God.
3: I smelled so distinctly of like office coffee.
1: Yeah. You're just covered in bitter black juice. Like that nasty
3: with
1: radio
3: cream
1: coffee's
3: and sugar,
1: the worst.
3: With cream and sugar.
1: Oh, that's disgusting.
3: Yeah, so
1: and
3: I think that's the reason that I didn't end up in a committed relationship.
1: No, that's
3: with that one.
1: That's one of the many reasons mm-hmm, why you mm-hmm. didn't they don't like coffee. Is that what you think it is?
3: I just we had to get in the elevator all together and I think it like really stank.
1: Okay. Jack, do you have one?
4: I do have one, yeah. My first like real job out of school in radio, I was the news director at a really small station in Iowa. And part of the job is I had to go around and interview people, like just, hey, what do you do? Tell me about what you do. And so I was interviewing this guy about it. It's going to sound like I'm making it up, but about corn. Yes, it's in Iowa. So I'm interviewing this guy about corn and he's talking for like 15, 20 minutes and I'm asking him questions and he's telling me all about the process and how it works and all this stuff. And at the end, I ask him, so how's it looking for sweet corn this year? And he looks at me and he says, yeah, we don't do sweet corn.
1: You know, you're in Iowa.
4: We do like the corn feed. I don't know. And they just let him know that I have no idea what I'm doing. I have no idea what he's talking about the whole time. Every question I had asked him was just a lie. And I'll never forget that. Like,
1: how much longer were you in Iowa radio after that?
4: A couple days.
1: Yeah,
4: a couple days.
1: Dude, for real?
4: Yeah.
3: But like, why would you know?
1: Of course, you're in Iowa. You have to know that
4: there's sweet corn in Iowa.
1: Sure, but you're talking to the feed guy.
4: Yeah.
1: they don't do both. They don't dabble in both. Oh, we have a little crop over here. That like you do one thing. You know what I'm saying?
3: I wouldn't know that.
4: Yeah, he was like the head guy.
1: If you're in Iowa, you got to know that, especially if you're interviewing the guy.
3: Yeah,
4: it's like you're the news director.
1: Okay.
4: I think I'm gonna quit.
1: All right, if you've done something stupid, embarrassing, awful at work, we'd love to hear it. 303-222-5423.
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1: Okay, Denver, we're looking at slowdowns. On I-25 northbound, slow traffic from well before the 6th Avenue freeway clearing before you get to 70. There's a crash on 70 west before you get to I-25. Things are backed up from 270. And 270 north, extra tough in Commerce City. But your cobblestone car wash cleanest route is 270 southbound, which looks excellent. And I don't say that often. I'm Tiffany Witz from Denver Traffic.
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0: Okay, we're talking about people who have embarrassed themselves at their job. Mm-hmm. I did remember one other little thing I did.
1: Oh, sure.
0: It's not that big a deal. But have you ever been like, you're in a string of calls? So I was on the call with our boss, our big boss, mm-hmm. and then my son beeped in. Okay. So I had to like get off the phone with him, and I was thinking about my son. So I was like, I got to run. My son's on the phone. He was like, no worries, no worries. We'll catch up later. I'm like, all right, love you. Bye. But I was thinking about my son.
1: It's like when you call your teacher mom.
2: Yeah.
0: You've called your teacher
1: mom. Oh, absolutely.
0: Mom.
3: That's such a thing when you're little.
0: No.
3: And you're like, mom, I mean.
0: Really?
3: Yeah. This is a universal experience.
2: Yeah.
0: I know. Well, now he's holding it over my head.
3: So yeah, love like, you, bye.
1: Oh, was this boss?
0: Yeah.
1: I love that.
0: I do love him.
3: He's holding it at your shoulder.
0: Micah, that was Erica who said that. That was Erica Shay who said
3: it. A little man.
0: I know, but not on the air, weirdo. Jessica.
4: Yay.
0: Embarrassing work mistakes, I guess.
4: I am a teacher at a kindergarten through eighth school.
0: Oof.
4: And I was walking up to the front of the gym to present an award. And my shoe caught on my pants.
0: No.
4: And I fell flat on my face.
0: No.
4: The entire school.
0: You know what? That plays if it's just kindergarten through like second, because they'll forget.
2: Right.
5: Yeah.
0: Those eighth graders.
5: Oh, my

0: my principal fell off the back of the riser at our graduation. I'll never forget it.
1: Dude,
2: it was awesome. All, like, off the back.
0: Off the back.
2: Just disappeared.
3: Were they okay? Bye.
0: I don't know. It was
3: wow.
0: No, he was fine. And I've said this before. Both of my kids, $1,000 if you eat it at your high school graduation.
2: You've given them a bounty
0: absolutely,
2: to eat it.
0: Yeah, those videos are hilarious when the kids fall like that. I love it, Jessica.
3: Okay, the kids, sure. Teacher, no.
4: Were you? Then she's the teacher who fell.
2: Yeah, I know. Yeah. And you're not gonna get over that. Were you hurt, or is it just pride?
5: It was just my pride, and then my principal got it on camera.
2: Oh, boy.
5: And she sent it to me so I could replay it over and over.
3: Hey, have any of your kids ever called you mom?
5: All the time. Or grandma, or dad.
3: Grandma?
2: But it's the girls who do it. The boys don't do that. I never did that.
3: My nephew calls me dad. What? It's an accident. He's just talking, and it slips out.
2: We're off the topic.
3: Just spit everywhere.
2: Thank you. That's an embarrassing work mistake.
3: So is insulting your boss on the air.
2: Yeah, I know. And I just saw him walk by. I think something was real low to the ground that flew by.
3: Okay.
2: Well, now that you've done it, it's out there.
3: You're who I get it from.
2: Nicole.
5: Yay.
2: Embarrass yourself at work. What'd you do?
6: I was going to a conference, and there was a person that I wanted to make sure I met with and talked with, but I'd never met them before. So I did my research and looked at a photo and figured out what he'd look like. And then I found him at the conference, and a few times I told him, I'm like, I'm going to be sitting here at breakfast. And he just was like, okay, but he didn't sit with me. And then I'm like, oh, I'm going to be sitting over here on this side of the room for this session. And he was like, all right, and didn't sit with me. And then towards the end of the conference, I realized the person that I went to meet with actually never came to the conference. And I have no idea who I was bothering.
2: So you were just, this guy's like, this woman wants me back.
3: Oh my gosh.
2: I am a happily married man.
3: Can you imagine?
2: He's like, what is wrong with this woman? Where are you going to be sitting next?
3: Over there. He's like, I don't care.
2: At all. Where are you going to be sitting? That is humiliating, Nicole. Did you ever go explain it to him and go, dude, I thought you were somebody else?
6: No.
3: Or like,
6: completely mortified.
3: Wouldn't it be worse if he had come and sit with you?
2: And then it's like,
3: and then you're like, I don't know who you are.
2: That is so embarrassing. Thank you, Nicole. Bailey.
7: Yay.
2: Embarrassing work mistake. What'd you do?
7: I threw up outside of a limo when we were visiting a bunch of clients, and that photo gets reposted on Facebook every year.
2: Somebody caught it on camera?
3: Hey, were you carsick? Were you drunk?
2: Yeah, what was that?
7: I was carsick.
2: Yeah.
3: Were you sitting backwards in the limo?
7: Yes.
2: That does that.
0: The station wagons my buddies used to have, I could never sit in the back.
2: Dude, this is a first world problem, but like I got to fly first class to Hawaii, but it was one of the planes where some of the seats go the other way, and I was like, I'll go sit in coach. I cannot fly backwards.
0: Yeah.
2: Because
3: it's
2: the worst. The takeoff, you're like, we're going to die.
3: Yeah, I don't like it.
2: Because you're flung forward on the takeoff.
3: Yeah.
2: Oh my God. So anyway, did you barf on people or just on the ground?
7: Luckily, I made it outside of the limo.
2: Congrats.
7: Just on the ground.
2: But somebody was filming the whole thing. So you got
3: a picture,
2: slow-mo of your vomit coming up. All right. That's awesome. Thank you. Annie. Oh, this is probably the worst moment. Annie?
0: Oh no.
2: Annie. Annie. Annie, are you there? Annie, are you okay? Are you okay, Annie?
3: How did this happen?
2: She hung up. Do you know what she was going to say?
0: She had to take a call from her husband. She was also a teacher. And so he kept FaceTiming her. And as she answered the phone before she got out of the room, her class heard her husband say, I'm headed to jail. You need to come find me.
3: Oh my god.
2: Might have just happened again.
3: Oh.
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